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1: Bible says.
0: Dìde.
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1: 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Ọlọ́run yóò
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0: Now mother ti say research.
1: And I beg my research.
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1: 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I take them to the other
0: sacrifice.
1: In darkness, where they have been walked
0: on Egypt.
1: Just because they want to break through.
0: Bible
1: and the Bible says, the blessing of love against
0: you. Romans 10:22.
1: May yes, life and added no sorrow.
0: All of you
1: that have been at this are in trouble.
0: Hey,
1: may be delivered. You that be
0: nice.
1: Hey, may be delivered.
0: Amen. Amen. Amen.
1: Buy to save. But they will not work.
0: That spirit of poverty.
1: Me, Shanya,
0: that is harassing you around.
1: Don't touch it again.
0: Disgracing you around.
1: Don't bear Lord God.
0: Prophesy. Let it die.
1: Hey, me okudan.
0: Makadaba.
1: Oh,
0: let it die. Ale mozua.
1: Okudan.
0: Poverty from your foundation.
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1: Hey, me olu akparu.
0: Gbogbo maje muti iran rene.
1: That covenant of generation has.
0: Who I need at your
1: shoe. With lack of poverty.
0: Mo baje.
1: Hey, me that is
0: mo baje.
1: Amen.
0: Mo baje.
1: Amen.
0: Mo baje.
1: Amen.
0: Mo baje.
1: Amen.
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1: Please for God's sake.
0: Oni.
1: Today.
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0: Oni Saturday.
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1: 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I do that once yearly.
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1: Ati oro to pa ise ru.
0: E ka ma pa ise.
1: Thank you Father.
0: E ka ma sile kun oro.
1: Why we keep poverty God of wealth.
0: O ma je yan.
1: Amen.
0: Amen.
1: Amen.
0: E ja lo ki hallelujah.
1: Let's go and shout hallelujah.
0: Ati ogo.
1: Our glory.
0: Hallelujah meje.
1: Hallelujah.
0: Ti o keru
1: 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Never before.
0: Oyo.
2: 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Hallelujah. Hallelujah. Hallelujah. Hallelujah. Hallelujah. Hallelujah!
0: God you see on
1: the to the next place.
0: Oh go major.
2: Oh go! Oh go! Oh go! Oh go! Oh go! Oh go! Oh go!
0: God you see on the
1: place.
0: Hosanna major.
2: Hosanna! Hosanna! Hosanna! Hosanna! Hosanna! Hosanna! Hosanna!
0: On the carny pile, it was okay. Yeah!
2: Yeah! Yeah, yeah, yeah, yeah, yeah.

0: Then
1: what was she by the crossover?
2: Get up, get up, get up, get up, get up, get up, get up, get up, get up, get up, get up, get up, get up, get up, get up, get up, get up, get up, get up, get up, get up, get up, get up, get up, get up, get up, get up, get up, get up, get up, get up, get up, get up, get up, get up, get up, get up, get up, get up, get up, get up, get up, get up, get up, get up, get up, get up, get up, get up, get up, get up, get up, get up, get up, get up, get up, get up, get up, get up, get up, get up, get up, get up, get up, get up, get up, get up, get up, get up, get up, get up, get up, get up, get up, get up, get up, get up, get up, get up, get up, get up, get up, get up, get up, get up, get up, get up, get up, get up, get up, get up, get up, get up, get up, get up, get up, get up, get up, get up, get 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
2: But don't pay the
0: God is killing you, God.
2: I hear say oh, find where general.
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2: Ogunto bale sare
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0: I take a parini.
2: Oh, Kesi.
0: You are not observing it.
2: We pray
0: that
2: won't pay the
0: they are killing you, God.
2: F4.
0: Stop up.
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2: Dead the lara.
0: Out of my body.
2: Mo fe do mi
0: ni. I want to be free.
2: Ogun adake.
0: Silent killer battle.
2: Amen.
0: Turn around once.
2: One now,
0: lift up your hands completely. That thing killing me that I'm enduring. What want to kill me? That I'm enduring.
2: Have
0: my fire. Say fire. That thing killing me. That I'm enduring.
2: Have
0: my fire.
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0: You can I cannot honor you
1: now. 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
0: gbo. 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
1: Ba le ju be
0: so. You're not more than you are.
1: Egba tu sile.
0: Let me deliver.
1: Ogun alajo bi.
0: That part of your household.
1: Come and say what
0: is conquered.
1: Epe alajo bi.
0: That part of your kinsmen.
1: Jade.
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2: The reason you need to fight against life.
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2: That we are going to rise and rise against it.
3: Ego kan wa ninu awon idile kan.
2: There is a curse in some families.
3: Ego ti ki je ke yo ni.
2: That does allow you to walk.
3: But ni opo igba.
2: But many times.
3: Eyan ma foju si orilede.
2: You will be looking at the nation.
3: O je ko ndide.
2: It's the nation that's causing me.
3: Ma foju si.
2: What shall we say?
3: En to ye ko ran lowo ni
2: o. My helper does not help me.
3: O de ni mo.
2: You will not know.
3: Ajade apere ni ayanmo ti egun ja.
2: That destiny that is fighting is an empty basket.
3: Empty basket.
2: It cannot fetch water, sir.
3: So you need to wake up.
2: And because Saji,
3: tell somebody wake
2: somebody
3: up.
2: Somebody come Saji.
3: Wake up.
2: Saji.
3: So God is still in the business of blessing people.
2: How long do I know? Go back to
3: He's still in the business of lifting
2: and
3: people.
2: You know, go back to
3: He's still in the, business of opening
2: and
3: doors.
2: You know, go back to
3: the
2: way.
3: He
2: is cast that
3: he is
2: cast.
3: I did not get to your home. mochi agbara si
2: le o ko no te power re
3: ma lo be
2: hey be ba je we je
3: any for what so
2: you anyone that is boasting
3: o ma re yin
2: that they must see your hand
3: you para
2: hey be the kid themselves
3: to fini lo agbara ororo ni
2: that is why you need the power of the anointing
3: be le pe by the reason of anointing
2: how is that by the anointing
3: yoke shall be destroyed
2: how what jaga no
3: so ri o mi le anu ori o
2: ke water from land of mercy
3: awon eyan lo won ri
2: people use it that they get their
3: miracle
2: you hear many testimonies
3: so,
2: now
3: a
2: lot of you globally
3: in our branches
2: in all our branches
3: we
2: are all at the mountain now thank you
3: Father
2: mighty works are happening already
3: last Sunday
2: tomorrow morning Sunday
3: all branch we are open
2: all our branches are open
3: connect
2: we will connect down the mountain
3: cross
2: but tomorrow is the main cross
3: over
2: so you that have the privilege maybe you have not planned it but if you have that privilege and you can rush down come to the mountain
3: please.
2: There is no danger the great of best sufficient for us I pray every power fighting
3: just
2: fire
3: somebody
2: you need to fight against
3: life.
2: There are some that swallow people's
3: wells
2: hey.
3: Jesus Christ.
2: You that have been gained for by your mother because some people that swallowed you
3: Bible
2: established in the book of
3: Job
2: because they have swallowed well the Lord informed it out of them
3: there are people
2: they
3: were blessing swallow
2: and you know when they become so big under the
3: other
2: they swallow fellow fishes everyone that swallowed you everyone that swallowed your wealth hey
3: where
2: is the committee
3: hey
2: where is the committee hey where is the committee hey where is the
3: it
2: brings about shame and disgrace in
3: oh my God.
2: It is just
3: there.
2: What you are able to do,
3: when
2: you don't have power to do it again, let me not deceive
3: you.
2: It leads to shame and
3: reproach.
2: All you husbands that just carry
3: eggs,
2: today is a remarkable day.
3: Samuel
2: Adebayo Ojo,
3: Baba
2: Authority
3: himself.
2: All of you under spell and
3: curse.
2: Every household has their own glorious
3: children
2: that must bet in wealth.
3: Oh my God! Oh my God! Oh my God! Tori
2: because the first thing that
3: I'm going to do
2: it wastes destiny. It wastes all your gifts. It wastes all your potentials.
3: So
2: all these 3 days, we are fighting it this weekend.
3: The
2: one program we are doing presently.
3: Close your account to poverty.
2: We are closing the poverty account.
3: And open account to prosperity.
2: And opening the account of riches.
3: It's opening new accounts.
2: And she accounts
3: and money. Close old accounts. It is what Jesus does.
2: He brought him out of
3: trial.
2: Peter was already stranded.
3: Yes, today, Mubai.
2: But just picked him.
3: Oh, God, I was stranded.
2: I think you cannot be stranded.
3: It is a jaware.
2: This is where the fish is.
3: Oh, don't my hear oh, man, to only say.
2: God do the best destiny. Oh. Thank you, Father. That is that.
3: That
2: is the beautiful life. God so
3: beautifies
2: your life. There is no poverty in the gospel. It is the prophet of God.
3: Praying
2: for you. As they believe in the Lord of God.
3: merci beaucoup.
2: There's no other way to bless you.
3: Only balak
2: is the salvation of your life.
3: Only onwatijo kwaja.
2: Say all things are passed away.
3: Ongobodi tutu.
2: All things become new.
3: Ojo tobati ba Jesus.
2: Then you receive Jesus.
3: Aye tutu bere.
2: You begin a new life.
3: Alakeji.
2: Number two.
3: Ogbodo ni woli.
2: You must have your own purpose.
3: Oh my God.
2: You must have your purpose.
3: Etoti lanka kwaja.
2: Someone that has been through this.
3: Only biye kwaja.
2: Can pass you through that way.
3: The Lord will heal me.
2: If God can deliver me.
3: Ogbodi shami.
2: All God has said me.
3: Oh you Ellen.
2: Hey. May I deliver you today.
3: Your battle.
2: Remove your shoe from your legs.
3: No, dada.
2: Stand firm.
3: Surely.
2: Stand on the ground.
3: Samuel Adebayo Doloko.
2: Samuel Adebayo Jezineta.
3: I prophesy
2: unto you. Every case of finishing one forgetting another. That case of don't go far.
3: Oh, Father.
2: Hey, man, they are broken.
3: Lord, the Olowo.
2: Become great.
3: Lord, the Olowo.
2: Become great.
3: Lord, the Olowo.
2: Become wealthy.
3: Lord, the Olowo.
2: Become great.
3: Lord, the Olowo.
2: Amen.
3: Lord, the Olowo.
2: Amen.
3: Lord, the Olowo.
2: Amen.
3: Lord, the Olowo.
2: Amen.
3: Lord, the Olowo.
2: Amen.
3: In that name.
2: As a prophet, that's why we fight in you the
3: market.
2: I and other seven prophets
3: are
2: going to work
3: together
2: on how you can
3: break.
2: Your battle cannot pass through seven prophets and escape. No way.
3: So possible.
2: No way. No way.
3: Like oh, did
2: hey, man, you have been lifted.
3: Why did
2: they? Amen.
3: Why did
2: they? Amen.
3: So, come on, did
2: they? I have lifted.
3: Mojang.
2: I become great.
3: Mogoke.
2: I get to it up.
3: For Sokeleka.
2: Jump up once.
3: So, go on and look at Soryoki.
2: How was it the mountain of God?
3: I said, you right.
2: I said, you right.
3: Go back to the world.
2: We got the world.
3: So, from back,
2: just tell them.
3: Soryoki,
2: I've got the mountain of God.
3: Neon,
2: I don't give
3: a lot of Coca-Cola.
2: You want direct up with Coca-Cola company. Direct opposite. You see that big
3: one.
2: You see that big one.
3: Any logic.
2: So that's the two. That's why you're hearing me.
3: Gbogbo to ba ma la.
2: Anyone that will scare you.
3: Laye.
2: In this.
3: Ogbodo ni gbagbo.
2: They must believe.
3: We pray the day wa.
2: That there's lifting.
3: Now another thing.
2: He come in.
3: Owo egudola.
2: Your hands must break through.
3: You must be a giver.
2: Ogbodo je ni ko people ni.
3: Ashiri ni mo so.
2: Hey, that come big.
3: Sori eto teni.
2: Today's program.
3: Gbogbo anything da ore lori eto iri.
2: All those that have given up on this program before.
3: Je ajo wonu majemu prosperity.
2: Let's enter into covenant of prosperity together. No amount is too much. No amount is too small.
3: Everybody must enter into
2: God, you are not going to want my job.
3: Psalm 11. Laughing my break it.
2: Sometimes it's a break.
3: Psalm 69.
2: Laughing
3: jai
2: jai. When you go fight the battle.
3: Psalm 126.
2: Psalm 126.
3: Laughing by Kulopada.
2: You need to take back analysis.
3: Kini
2: Psalm
3: Akoko.
2: Psalm 11.
3: Elekeji.
2: Psalm 69.
3: Eleketa.
2: Psalm 126.
3: Mo fe fi ma je mu be o.
2: I beg you by the covenant.
3: Orobili kidia.
2: Emi mi mo.
3: Toba be sise.
2: If you want to do this.
3: Oruko re ma wa ninu omi.
2: Let your name be in water.
3: Omi to fe fi wa ye.
2: Now that I want to do this.
3: O kan Psalm.
2: You read those Psalms.
3: O ya le je ko fe fi fo ori.
2: Oh, you want to watch your
3: head. Wa so pe.
2: Then you say.
3: Oruko ta so mi laye fi ma gba mi.
2: My it is by my name that I shall be saved.
3: Egula oruko ati lori
2: aye. Every curse upon my life by name. Catch fire.
3: Wa wa yare rubo.
2: Let go to room of sacrifice.
3: Oluwa.
2: Oh Lord.
3: Mo ru e bo sori oke ogo.
2: I make this sacrifice of mountain of glory.
3: Kogo mi fun.
2: Let my glory speak for me.
3: Bring
2: me out of the lack of my family. The day I gave up my own body, my life transformed. Do you know I prayed for 9 years? I was having victory, yes, but no blessing. I'll tell you what
3: tomorrow.
2: The day I touched the room of sacrifice, before my life not
3: transformed.
2: I'm not mocking your former life.
3: Oh,
2: no. Because you don't know what to do yet. Hey, man, come straight to the mountain of glory. Do that prophetic work. Give the sacrifice this
3: morning.
2: I will meet again on this program.
3: Oh God, that the Buddha.
2: Hey, man, I'm glad
3: in the name of Jesus.
2: Amen.
3: Pastor,
2: sir,
3: for account number.
2: The account is a Unity Bank. 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God bless you.
3: As
2: long as I speak to us,
3: I'm bloody day.
2: Hey, may you live
3: free.
2: When next I see you,
3: glory
2: on the mountain today,
3: that be the cross of
2: our Lord. Or at the cross
3: of tomorrow.
2: Don't forget,
3: I saw to turn last month.
2: That new cloth we used last month.
3: One kilo lola.
2: It will rise in tomorrow.
3: A metal amalo.
2: 3 times I'm going to use.
3: Pure white.
2: That's pure white.
3: Are you 30
2: cents? You that have done your own. Share sorry. Do your own.
3: Madewa.
2: Meet us.
3: Glory okay.
2: On the mountain
3: today.
2: Today's going to be a Sunday. Hey, now you're coming. Anyone you see,
3: suffer,
2: tell them I will use my glory.
0: Glory, okay, go shallow, go see shallow.
4: I can't see the power in shallow.
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0: Listen to the word of God.
1: I heard
0: the voice of God on my
1: head.
0: This voice is like an aggressive voice. All nations of Nigeria hear the voice of the Lord. Thus saith the Lord. The cry of my people cometh to thee. The voice of the little children. The voice of the children. Innocent blood. The Lord said, their voice or cry come unto me.
1: Oh, we
0: this voice of aggressive is war. All leaders.
1: And your Lord.
0: All our leaders.
1: And you tell one be agbara.
0: All of you that you are leaders. I didn't send me to mention names. But hear the voice of God. The Lord said he will return the blood back to
1: leaders.
0: If this voice of these children continues, the blood of the innocent that you have been shedding. The Lord said, if the blood of these children goes like that, the Lord said, let them also prepare. Because vengeance will come from above. We open the book of Nahum to me. That cry to Nineveh. Nahum chapter 1. From verse 1. Open your Bible and read it. What does it say?
1: Oh yes.
0: Powerless.
1: This
0: can make one fall downward, upward, and upward, downward. Once the wrath of God comes, it's dangerous. It's dangerous. It's dangerous.
1: It's dangerous.
0: One that know what I saw. I heard the voice of God, and his voice is so powerful. Father.
1: Yes.
2: Ati kameli. Itana Lebanon is si rock pelu.
1: Itana Lebanon rock.
0: The fire of Lebanon goeshe.
1: O jara elagba. O je kakama.
0: It was nothing again.
1: Oh yes.
2: Awon oke la mi nitori re.
1: Aha.
2: Ati awon oke kekeke di yiyo.
1: Oh yes.
2: Ile aye si jona ni waju re.
1: Oh yes.
2: Ani aye ati gbogbo awon tin gbe inu re.
1: Aha.
2: Tani o le duro ni waju ibinu re.
1: Tani ni na.
0: Who is saw?
1: O bi farao subu.
0: That would default the most.
1: Tani ni
0: Nebuchadnezzar before him. Listen to me, sir.
1: Be about if
0: you look that face,
1: the
0: other side is not good.
1: And it to bane tio koma agbo.
3: Ohun ti emi so fa won ijo.
1: Gbogbo eyin alagbara.
0: All the leaders.
1: But a woman went in.
0: You must not joke without his children.
1: If the
0: earth can suck
1: them.
0: The earth can suck their blood. Blood suck their blood. It's very dangerous for all our leaders. It's dangerous for all the authoritarians. All the mothers are crying. God have not heard that cry.

0: Both men.
1: I'm all alone down.
0: Cry, but God did not answer.
2: I may be a woman when
0: the voice of these children is crying. What's happened? And hearken to their voice.
2: But
0: I
2: hear
0: the voice of God, and I'm not afraid. In the name of Jesus.
2: And you know that,
0: all leaders and authority.
2: The one you.
0: It remains left to you.
2: And
0: it's left to you, the one that harvests.
2: You
0: hear?
2: Who tell me so?
0: What the spirit? There is the church.
2: Abomere.
0: This is my house camp.
2: Aborola so for Moluabi.
0: They know his word for a while.
2: To bad denwe.
0: Once it's come up,
2: adudin
0: dish. It's become a fool.
2: Emi Oma.
0: I don't know. The covenant you have with blood. That the blood of
2: the
0: air can suck there. I've delivered the message to you. I am free. Stretch your hands there. I pray. All parents.
2: Amen.
0: Do not weep over your children. Write it down. I cry aloud. The 30th day of the first month, 2026. I announce. Children of God. God do hearken to the voice of the
2: poor.
0: Let's assemble to pray. For the Lord to avenge from your enemies. We want to pray. Wherever you
2: make
0: are,
2: sure join wa.
0: Make sure you join us.
2: Now our branches to
0: all
2: badua.
0: Our branches to pray.
2: Join us on social media.
0: We want to pray for our nation Nigeria. We want to pray because of the people that are suffering, people that are being afflicted. We want to pray because of the poor. Let us pray. The Bible says, without lies, without sin.
2: Jesus, for I look, I want to avenge you. Want to pray. Monday, Tuesday, and Wednesday.
0: We will pray in that great program. If you have never come before, you must not miss it. It's a fervent prayer.
2: Lola.
0: Tomorrow, the money due,
2: my bed is in Yanana. I pray.
1: Oluwa wa. Amen. Abo.

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5: 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When men rise, families are healed, nations are transformed, and the kingdom advances. 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Healthcare professionals will be on ground for free health checkups. 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
8: Jordan.

0: Hallelujah. Amen. Praise God. Praise God. Praise God. Good morning, good afternoon, good evening, whatever time that you are listening to me anywhere all around the world. Your life will never remain the same. This is your radio pastor. Sam Dayola is my name, and your life will never remain the same. Amen. I'm not here alone. I'm here with my beautiful wife to be a blessing to you. Can you say hello to everybody?
1: Hello, everybody. My name is Tosi Jayola. I want to tell you that your testimony is here.
0: Everybody hearing my voice.
1: Yes.
0: In the name of Jehovah.
1: Yes, sir.
0: The Lord said, I should tell you, if you say amen anywhere you are, in the name of the Lord, you will hear good news today.
1: Amen.
0: In the name of Jesus,
1: amen.
0: That man that is driving, you will hear good news today.
1: Amen.
0: That woman that is cooking, you will hear good news
1: amen.
0: Today. In the name of Jesus,
1: amen.
0: As the student that is hearing me, that your heart is very troubled.
1: Yes, sir.
0: You don't know the way to go out over this situation that you are going through. But God said, I should tell you, today there will be good news.
1: Amen.
0: Today there will be good news.
1: Amen.
0: In the name of Jesus.
1: Amen.
0: A woman is sleeping in a shop right now, and you are wondering, oh God, let today be different. I came to you by the voice of the Holy Ghost.
1: Yes, sir.
0: As you say a loud amen.
1: Yes.
0: In the name of Jesus.
1: Yes.
0: Today there will be good news.
1: Amen.
0: In the name of the Father.
1: Amen.
0: And of the Son.
1: Amen.
0: And of the Holy Ghost.
1: Amen.
0: I have something very special to share with you today. Call your friends. Tell them to tune in to this radio station.
1: Yes, sir.
0: Anywhere you are, give me your attention. Your life will never remain the same.
1: Amen.
0: Let's quickly get to the war. 2 Kings chapter 7, verse number 3. If you don't have a Bible where you are, don't worry. I'm just going to read it and then go straight to the wall. Hallelujah. Please read for me loud and clear.
1: Now there were four men.
0: 2 Kings chapter 7, verse number 3. Read loud and clear.
1: Now there were four men.
0: Now there were four men.
1: With leprosy.
0: With leprosy.
1: Sitting at the entrance of the city
0: sitting
1: gate.
0: Sitting at the entrance of the city gate.
1: They said to each other.
0: And they said to each other.
1: Why stay here until we die?
0: Why stay here till we die? Look at me. I want to preach briefly on what I title, No More Delay.
1: Hey.
0: Everybody, please
1: yes,
0: look
1: sir.
0: At your neighbor. Look at somebody around you and tell them, no more delay.
1: No more delay.
0: Inside the vehicle.
1: Yes,
0: can
1: sir.
0: You please talk to the person beside you and say, no more delay.
1: No more delay.
0: You are inside your house in
1: yes,
0: your
1: sir.
0: Kitchen.
1: Yes,
0: can
1: sir.
0: You scream and let your husband run to where you are and shout, no more delay.
1: No more delay.
0: Ladies and gentlemen,
1: yes, sir.
0: The first thing I want you to have on the back of your mind, that everything that the devil is trying to do to every man
1: yes,
0: is to put you on the spot.
1: Hey.
0: Any attack that you are going through,
1: yes,
0: the major assignment of that attack in
1: yes,
0: your life is to put you on the spot.
1: Yes,
0: and the assignment that God has sent me today
1: yes.
0: is for people that have been stagnant for too long.
1: Hey.
0: It's for people that have remained on the spot for too long. In the name of Jehovah,
1: yes,
0: I came to speak to your life.
1: Yes, sir.
0: As you said the loudest amen,
1: yes,
0: from today,
1: yes.
0: no more delay.
1: Amen.
0: From today, no more delay.
1: Amen.
0: There were four leprous men.
1: Yes, sir.
0: Four families.
1: Yes, sir.
0: Four men.
1: Yes, sir.
0: The same thing happened to the firstborn, happened to the secondborn,
1: yes,
0: happened to the thirdborn, happened to the fourthborn. They were all stagnant.
1: Hey.
0: I said they were beside the gate, but they could not enter the gate.
1: Yes, sir.
0: And a lot of you that are listening to me right now, you have been working for 5 years, no promotion.
1: Yes.
0: There are some of you that are listening to me right now, you are in the same school,
1: yes, sir.
0: Repeating the same exam.
1: Yes, sir.
0: This is not normal. Spirit of

0: delay is over.
1: Amen.
0: From today, delay is over.
1: Amen.
0: From today, delay is over.
1: Amen.
0: Touch your head and say, no more delay.
1: No more delay.
0: Everybody shout, no more delay.
1: No more delay.
0: Bible said there were four men.
1: Yes, sir.
0: There are some of you looking at me.
1: Mm.
0: You are five in your family.
1: Mm.
0: But all of you, the same thing is happening to you.
1: Yes, sir.
0: There are some of you listening to me right now.
1: Mm.
0: You are four in your family.
1: Hey.
0: None of you is married.
1: Hey.
0: There are some of you listening to me right now.
1: Sir.
0: You are six in your family.
1: Da-da-da,
0: but nobody is doing well.
1: Right.
0: Touch your head.
1: Yes, sir.
0: Say, no more delay.
1: No more delay.
0: The power of the Almighty.
1: Yes.
0: As you say the loudest, amen.
1: Yes.
0: Delay ends in your life.
1: Amen.
0: Delay ends in your life.
1: Amen.
0: Delay ends in your life.
1: Amen.
0: When a man is being delayed, his life begins to stink.
1: Yes, sir.
0: When water is on the spot for too long,
1: the
0: water begins to stink.
1: Yes, sir.
0: There are some of you listen to me right now. The reason why you have nobody to help you is because you are stinking.
1: Hey, to help
0: you listen. Why so many people promise you
1: this
0: and they don't fulfill it? It's because you are smelling to them.
1: Hey.
0: Everyone,
1: yes,
0: under the sound of my voice,
1: yes,
0: that you are smelling to your helpers. Ika paruta,
1: yes,
0: as you say the loudest ever. Today, I remove that odor.
1: Amen.
0: I remove delay.
1: Amen.
0: I remove odor.
1: Amen.
0: I remove delay.
1: Amen.
0: A man came to our program in the morning. He came from Kogisi,
1: yes,
0: first class student.
1: Mm.
0: He could not get a job for five years.
1: Yes, sir.
0: 5 years,
1: yes, sir.
0: You could not get a job.
1: Yes, sir.
0: Delay is a terrible thing. Look at me. After prophetic prayer was done to the man,
1: yes,
0: ladies and gentlemen, the following day,
1: yes, sir,
0: that's one of the most tremendous testimonies in our ministry.
1: Yes, sir.
0: 24 hours after prayers,
1: yes, sir,
0: that he could not get a job.
1: Yes, sir.
0: This is somebody that knows the former president of Nigeria.
1: Mm.
0: They look at the result. They say, fantastic.
1: Hey.
0: But that is all.
1: Hey.
0: 5 years,
1: yes,
0: finished with first class.
1: No job.
0: No job.
1: Mm.
0: Delay is a terrible thing.
1: Yes,
0: after
1: sir.
0: That veil was removed.
1: Yes.
0: After that veil was removed on him,
1: sir.
0: The following day, 24 hours,
1: yes, sir,
0: he received 5 jobs.
1: Mm.
0: They called him,
1: yes, sir,
0: to come and start job in five different places.
1: Mm.
0: What can God not do?
1: Yes, sir.
0: Where after he got the job, the day he came to share testimony, the final testimony he shared,
1: yes,
0: he said, after getting all options of job,
1: yes, sir,
0: the story now turned around to which one should
1: I pick? Some were even outside of the country.
0: Some of it were even outside of the country.
1: Yes,
0: eventually,
1: sir,
0: when he got the job, he said he has been planning to get married. He could not get married.
1: Mm.
0: From that day when he came to share testimony, he showed us his ring.
1: Mm.
0: He said, last week, Saturday,
1: I got married.
0: Everyone under the sound of my voice, you have been delayed,
1: yes, sir,
0: in your marital life.
1: Mm.
0: You have been delayed in your place of work.
1: Mm.
0: You have been delayed in your family. In the name of Jehovah, a woman is the enemy, and they don't allow you to have a child. You have been barren. By the power of the Almighty,
1: yes,
0: I break the yoke of delay.
1: Amen.
0: I break the yoke of delay.
1: Amen.
0: I break the yoke of delay.
1: Amen.
0: There are some people listening to me.
1: Yes,
0: you
1: sir.
0: Always see yourself in your secondary school in the dream. There are some of you here listening to me. You see yourself in your primary school writing exams,
1: yes,
0: in the dream.
1: Yes,
0: these are signs of delay.
1: Mm.
0: Those of you having this experience, this week Sunday will be brutal.
1: Yes, sir.
0: God told me to break the yoke
1: of delay.
0: In the name of Jehovah, you are having this kind of a dream.
1: Hey.
0: See yourself
1: in your primary school.
0: In your primary school.
1: Your
0: see
1: village.
0: Yourself in your village.
1: Yes, sir.
0: See yourself writing exam.
1: Mm.
0: See yourself. Some of you are even abroad.
1: Mm.
0: You begin to see yourself back home in anything. See yourself in the houses where you have
1: lived
0: before. When you are
1: young.
0: When you are young.
1: Yes,
0: these are signs of delay.
1: Mm.
0: This week Sunday.
1: Yes.
0: Anywhere you are, meet me one on one. God spoke to me. Sam, break the yoke
1: of delay.
0: Yes, sir. A medical student had gotten to part 6.
1: Mm.
0: About to graduate, suddenly there was an attack in the school, and it was the one that they pick as a scapegoat, and they expel him. He went to start all over. While I was speaking to him, the Holy Ghost opened my eyes, and I saw cobwebs
1: all around him.
0: This is another sign, and you see, for those that are experiencing delay, look at me.
1: Yes,
0: this week Sunday,
1: yes,
0: anywhere you are, don't let anything stop you.
1: Yes.
0: Meet me one on one in Lagos.
1: Yes, sir.
0: Everyone listening to me in Lagos, everyone listening to me in Ogun State.
1: Yes, sir.
0: Anywhere you are, make sure you see me this week Sunday.
1: Yes, sir. At Faith Preachers Ministry.
0: Faith Preachers Ministry.
1: Number 82.
0: New
1: Ipaja
0: Road.
1: Beside Prestige Mall.
0: Beside Prestige Mall.
1: By Alimosho Bus Stop.
0: By Alimosho Bus Stop.
1: Iyanokpaja.
0: Iyanokpaja.
1: Time is 8 o'clock.
0: By 8 a.m.
1: Yes,
0: you have to come in so you can get a good seat. This is a serious matter.
1: Yes, sir.
0: God told me there are men with great stars, but delay and frustrated them. There are men with great ambition, but delay and frustrated them. There are beautiful ladies, 45 years old,
1: no married.
0: man is coming into hey. Man. This is not normal.
1: Yes, sir.
0: I came by the power of the Almighty.
1: Hey.
0: In the name of Jesus,
1: yes.
0: Delay is over.
1: Amen.
0: In your life.
1: Amen.
0: In the name of Jesus.
1: Amen.
0: Start calling this number.
1: Yes.
0: Look at me.
1: Mm.
0: One thing that is special is this. Mm. For you to know that God have you, man.
1: Yes, sir.
0: Everywhere you are, mm. even if you don't have transport,
1: yes,
0: we are going to give free transportation.
1: Mm.
0: I will call the number that you can call for free transportation that will bring you to and fro, you
1: to
0: know,
1: church.
0: To the church.
1: Yes, sir.
0: In the name of Jesus,
1: yes.
0: Delay is over.
1: Amen.
0: Delay is over.
1: Amen.
0: Delay is over.
1: Amen.
0: Call this number now
1: mm.
0: for your seat reservation
1: mm.
0: and for your
1: prayers.
0: Free transportation
1: mm.
0: and for prayers.
1: Yes, sir.
0: I will be the one to pray for you together with my wife and my pastors. Call this number now.
1: 080-580-511-333-333-67.
0: Somebody say, Pastor Sam, you are too fast. Let me say it again.
1: 080-580-511-333-333-67.
0: If you are using MTN, 070-070-63-94-94-39-59-59.
1: 070-070-63-94-39-59-59.
0: Start calling this number now
1: yes,
0: for
1: sir.
0: Your free transportation,
1: mm.
0: for your seat reservation,
1: yes,
0: and for your prayers.
1: Yes,
0: by the voice of heaven,
1: hey.
0: In the name of Jesus,
1: yes,
0: you are next to testify.
1: Amen.
0: In the name of Jesus.
1: Amen.
0: A woman came to our program,
1: mm.
0: fair in complexion like
1: mm.
0: this, 53 years old.
1: Yes, sir.
0: There was no man
1: marriage.
0: In her life. I remember promising located her,
1: mm.
0: lay hands upon her,
1: mm.
0: and cast out that spirit of delay
1: yes,
0: to the glory of God. Three men
1: mm.
0: walk up to her shop,
1: mm.
0: and all of them were saying they've been
1: the
0: looking at her all the while.
1: Mm.
0: To cut the story short,
1: mm.
0: You know, the one that the woman big,
1: mm.
0: he was, I think, 10 years older than
1: yes,
0: the guy.
1: Sir. Yes, sir. The man said, I didn't
0: and
1: mind.
0: And the man said, I'm serious.
1: I don't mind.
0: Like play.
1: Mm.
0: The man took her home.
1: Mm.
0: They did their tradition. Today,
1: yes,
0: they are mm. married and they travel to Europe.
1: Yes,
0: there is nothing that God cannot do.
1: Yes, sir.
0: Today, stretch your hands.
1: Mm.
0: Anywhere you are,
1: hey.
0: Delay is over.
1: Amen.
0: Delay is over.
1: Amen.
0: Delay is over.
1: Amen.
0: Delay is over.
1: Amen.
0: Shout amen.
1: Amen.
0: I said, no more delay.
1: No more delay.
0: Touch your head. Say, no more delay.
1: No more delay.
0: Call this number now.
1: Yes,
0: 080-580-511-333-67. The next number is 070-63-94-39-59. Your life will never remain the same.
1: Amen.
0: Pastor Sam,
1: mm.
0: if I don't want to experience delay,
1: yes, sir.
0: What should I do?
1: Hey.
0: Look at me. Bible said
1: mm.
0: there were four leprous men.
1: Mm.
0: Same thing happening to them.
1: Mm.
0: Look at me. If you notice a pattern in your family,
1: hey.
0: Don't keep quiet.
1: Yes, sir.
0: See me this week Sunday.
1: Mm.
0: In your family, it is always an issue to get married.
1: Hey.
0: In your family, it is always an issue to go to school.
1: To get pregnant.
0: It is always an issue for you to
1: mm.
0: get pregnant.
1: Mm.
0: Don't keep quiet.
1: Yes,
0: don't keep quiet.
1: Yes, sir.
0: Bible said there were four men
1: mm.
0: with leprosy.
1: Mm.
0: I wish I had time.
1: Mm.
0: I would have diverted to leprosy.
1: Mm.
0: You know what leprosy means?
1: Mm.
0: A man, it doesn't mean they don't have a hand.
1: Mm.
0: They have hand, but the hand is useless.
1: Mm.
0: Some of you are listening to me right now. You have certificate,
1: yes, sir.
0: But the certificate is useless.
1: Yes,
0: you are beautiful,
1: mm.
0: but the beauty is useless.
1: Mm.
0: Ladies and gentlemen,
1: yes,
0: what is the value of being a graduate?
1: Yeah, the certificate is useless.
0: And yet there is no
1: job.
0: What are we talking about
1: yes,
0: here?
1: Sir.
0: Bible said the four of them
1: mm.
0: are
1: leprous. Yes, sir. Yes, sir. Four men. Grown up men.
0: Kalabosada.
1: Hey.
0: Bible said they were at the gates.
1: Yes, sir. Yes, sir.
0: They were at the gates.
1: Mm.
0: Leprous men, nobody move close to them.
1: Mm.
0: Leprous men are always
1: yes,
0: push.
1: Sir, very far.
0: Push aside, they are mm. not even supposed to be in the city.
1: Yes, sir.
0: That's why people don't help you.
1: Mm.
0: It's the spirit of leprosy.
1: Hey.
0: I don't have time to go into that.
1: Mm.
0: But every one of you that will say amen,
1: yes, sir.
0: In the name of Jesus,
1: mm.
0: everything you do,
1: mm.
0: everything you lay your hands upon,
1: mm.
0: as you say amen, it
1: yes,
0: will
1: sir.
0: Prosper.
1: Amen.
0: It will prosper.
1: Amen.
0: Pastor Sam, if I will not experience delay,
1: mm.
0: what do I need to do?
1: Mm.
0: If you read that scripture very
1: yes,
0: well, Bible said, four men
1: yes,
0: were put
1: at the gates.
0: They were seated
1: at
0: the city gate.
1: Yes, sir.
0: And Bible said they talk to themselves.
1: Hey.
0: The first thing you need to do,
1: mm.
0: ladies and gentlemen, if you will not experience delay,
1: mm.
0: or if you overcome delay,
1: mm.
0: talk to yourself.
1: Hey.
0: Yes, sir. Only, mm. you know, the Bible said they talk to themselves. They talk to themselves.
1: Mm.
0: That's why you wait here.
1: Yes, sir.
0: Ladies and gentlemen,
1: mm.
0: don't be quiet for too
1: hey.
0: Long. How can you
1: mm.
0: not be married
1: mm.
0: at age 30,
1: okay.
0: at age 35,
1: mm.
0: and you are still comfortable
1: mm.
0: going for date upon date?
1: Mm.
0: And are you not tired?
1: Hey.
0: Talk to yourself.
1: Yes, sir.
0: How can you still be living with your parents
1: mm.
0: at age 40?
1: Hey.
0: You are still under your parents.
1: Mm.
0: Something is wrong somewhere.
1: Yes, sir.
0: Talk to yourself.
1: Mm.
0: Am I talking to
1: yes,
0: anybody
1: sir.
0: Here? I came with passion
1: hey.
0: To speak to everybody here
1: yes,
0: in my heart.
1: Sir.
0: speak to yourself. This is not normal.
1: Yes, sir.
0: How can I have two master's degrees?
1: Hey, I'm doing a job
0: that they pay me less than 70,000.
1: Hey.
0: Talk to yourself. This is not normal. This is not right.
1: Yes, sir.
0: This is not appropriate. I cannot be a pastor, and yet there is no cloud in my church. The oil on my head is not for the benches. The oil on my head is for the people.
1: Yes,
0: something
1: sir.
0: Is wrong to you
1: somewhere. Yes,
0: talk
1: sir.
0: To yourself. Ladies and gentlemen, the best preacher in the world, in this world, is not Pastor Adeboye. The best preacher in this world is not Oyedepo. The best preacher in this world is not even Pastor Sam that is talking to you. The best preacher in this world is you.
1: Yourself. Yes,
0: whatever message you preach to yourself is what makes sense the
1: yes,
0: most. For Samuel 30, Bible said, and David
1: encouraged himself.
0: Yes, in other words, David spoke to himself and said,
1: enough is enough.
0: The first step to get out of delay is to speak to yourself.
1: Yes,
0: enough is enough. Some of you have been hearing me on radio for years and have never taken a step. I said, let me go and see this man. Let me say this to you. I know a lot of pastors that each time I'm preaching like this, you carry your diary and you are writing. Many of you call me. How many times have you taken a step? I said, let me go and see this man. Talk to yourself.
1: Yes,
0: take your life serious. Take your destiny serious. In the name of Jehovah,
1: yes,
0: everything that caused you delay, catch fire today.
1: Amen.
0: Catch fire today.
1: Amen.
0: Catch fire today.
1: Amen.
0: In the name of the Father.
1: Amen.
0: In the name of the Son.
1: Amen.
0: In the name of the Holy Ghost.
1: Amen.
0: The Bible said the four of them spoke to themselves.
1: Yes, sir.
0: Look at me. A family that's listening to me right now. Your dad is no more and your mom is no more. But all of you are not doing well. Can you please call for a family meeting?
1: Hey.
0: I want to see you this week Sunday.
1: Yes, sir.
0: Somebody is listening to me. You have applied for visa several times.
1: They keep rejecting you.
0: I want to see you this Sunday.
1: Yes, sir.
0: My name is Sam Dayola.
1: Hey.
0: The God that called me.
1: Yes.
0: That changed the life of others.
1: Yes.
0: He will turn your life around.
1: Amen.
0: In the name of the Father.
1: Amen.
0: In the name of the Son.
1: Amen.
0: In the name of the Holy
1: amen.
0: Ghost. Everybody shout amen.
1: Amen.
0: Touch your head and say no more delay.
1: No more delay.
0: Touch your head and say no more delay.
2: I don't lie when I say I did.
1: No more delay.
0: Touch your head one more time and say no more delay.
1: No more delay.
0: A woman came to our program, you know, in Abuja.
1: Yes,
0: I was preaching in Abuja, and they told her, you know, the doctor told her that she has fiber.
1: Yes, sir.
0: And the doctor said, well, she cannot have a baby.
1: Yes, sir.
0: I shall be carrying that all over the place. One day I was ministering like this under the power of the Holy Ghost. I called the woman closer and I lay hands on her. I said, the doctor told you that there is fibroid on your inside.
1: Yes,
0: she said, you're a man of God. I said, look here, I turned that fibroid to a fine boy. You know, ladies and gentlemen, to cut the story short, to the glory of God, 9 months after, she came back with a bouncing, is it baby girl or baby boy?
1: Baby girl.
0: She came back with a bouncing baby girl. Let me say this to you. You need an intervention of a prophet.
1: Yes,
0: there are battles you don't fight
1: alone.
0: This kind of a battle. You need an intervention of a prophet. Call this number now. Call this number now. Pastor Sam, I don't have transportation. Call this number. You are going to be giving free transportation. I'll tell you where the bus is that you can come directly to the program. The God of heaven that I serve will turn your story around.
1: Amen.
0: In the name of Jesus.
1: Amen.
0: Call this number now for your free transportation, for your
1: seat
0: reservation,
1: and
0: for your prayers. 070-63-94-59-59. If you are using GLOW, 080-511-333-67. The God of heaven will turn your story around.
1: Amen.
0: In the name of Jesus.
1: Amen.
0: Pastor Sam, I don't want delay again in my life. What's the first thing I need to do? Talk to yourself. Number two, overcome your fears.
1: Yes, sir.
0: Bible said the leprous men in 2 Kings chapter 7, verse 3 that I read to you. Bible said they said to themselves, why are we going to stay
1: here? And we die.
0: And we die. He said, we move inside.
1: Instead of being
0: on the spot, let's face our fear. Let me say this to you, ladies and gentlemen. What you are afraid of is afraid of you.
1: Yes, sir. Yes, sir. Yes, sir.
0: If anybody sees a snake right now, you will run. And little do you know that the moment the snake also sees you, the snake will be crazy. Let me say this to you. face your fears. Enough is enough.
1: Yes, sir.
0: Why keeping quiet? I said, I don't want anybody to know. I don't want. Can you stand up and take a step of faith and make up your mind? Yes, I said, enough
1: is enough.
0: Is enough. Face your fears.
1: Yes, sir.
0: Face your fears.
1: Yes, sir.
0: The God that helped me in ministry will help you.
1: Amen.
0: The God that used me for others will use me for
1: Amen.
0: You.
1: Amen.
0: Take your bath. Put yourself together. Come to church
1: yes,
0: this
1: sir.
0: Sunday.
1: Yes, sir.
0: The God of heaven, that I serve, will turn your story around.
1: Amen.
0: In the name of Jesus.
1: Amen.
0: Let me say the address one more time.
1: Faith Preachers Ministries.
0: Faith Preachers Ministries.
1: Number 82.
0: New Ipaja Road.
1: Beside Prestige Mall.
0: Beside Prestige Mall.
1: By Ali Mosho Bus.
0: By Ali Mosho Bus.
1: Yanopaja.
0: Yanopaja.
1: By 8 a.m.
0: By 8 a.m. Let
1: yes,
0: me say
1: sir.
0: This to you. Somebody say, oh, Pastor Sam, I live on the island. People are coming from everywhere.
1: Everywhere.
0: We are coming from your state.
1: Yes,
0: from Oshun State. You are in Lagos there. You are giving complaint. You better take your destiny serious.
1: Yes, sir.
0: This week Sunday, God of heaven that turned the life of others around will turn your life around.
1: Amen.
0: In the name of Jesus.
1: Amen.
0: A man finished with first class
1: yes,
0: in Abuja
1: yes,
0: and he was selling NGO.
1: Yes, sir. Roadside.
0: The man was selling NGO. Roadside NGO. You know, when anybody asks him, what do you do? The man will say, I'm into oil. I was ministering under the power of the Holy Ghost. I said, what do you do? The man is speaking English. Said, I'm into oil. I said, look here. Will you open up so that you can be free?
1: Hey.
0: I said, what do you do? He said, sir, I sell NG oil. NG oil beside the road. First class to the Caribbean. A man went to apply for a job. As he submitted his CV, they look at him and said, wow. They called the CEO of the company. They said, wow. The next thing they told the man, they said, you are
1: overqualified.
0: The man ran to my office and said, Pastor Sam, I'll be hearing underqualified. This time around, they said my certificate is too much.
1: Hey.
0: They said my certificate is more than the owner of the company.
1: Hey.
0: Take your life seriously.
1: Yes,
0: today, I destroy the yoke of delay.
1: Amen.
0: Over your life.
1: Amen.
0: Delay is over.
1: Amen.
0: Delay is over.
1: Amen.
0: Delay is over.
1: Amen.
0: In the name of Jesus.
1: Amen.
0: Pastor Sam, if delay will be over, number one, talk to yourself. Number two, overcome your fear. Number three, which is what I will close with, take a step. You have been hearing Pastor Sam on radio. Is not a joke.
1: Yes, sir.
0: Take a step.
1: Yes, sir.
0: Why is it that I'm the one that you are always listening to? Why is it that I'm the one that your spirit connect with?
1: Hey.
0: Because your blessing has been put in my mouth. Take a step.
1: Yes, sir.
0: Makuka balanda kasada. Dress up on Sunday. Look for all means. See me one of me. This week Sunday,
1: yes,
0: the God of heaven, the God has sent me,
1: yes.
0: will deliver you.
1: Amen.
0: The yoke of, in the name of Jesus.
1: Amen.
0: He will deliver the yoke of delay.
1: Amen.
0: In the name of Jesus.
1: Amen.
0: A woman named Amaka is 59 years old.
1: Yes,
0: in Surulere. When I was preaching, I called out my prophecy to the glory of God.
1: Yes, sir.
0: And I break the yoke of delay
1: yes,
0: on her life to the glory of God.
1: Yes,
0: she got married at age 60.
1: Hey.
0: Today she's in New York,
1: yes,
0: in America.
1: Yes,
0: she came to Nigeria recently.
1: Yes, sir.
0: I called to share her testimony. I said, Pastor Sam, you remember me? I was the woman that was 59 years old that could not get married.
1: Yes,
0: to the glory of God today, I am in New York. What can God not do? See me this week Sunday.
1: Yes,
0: call this number for your free transportation, yes, for your seat reservation, and for your prayers. The yoke of delay will break off your neck.
1: Amen.
0: In the name of Jesus.
1: Amen.
0: Call this number.
1: Yes,
0: 080-511-333-6767.
1: 080-511-333-6767. 67.
0: The next number
1: 000-63-94-39-59.
0: Take a step.
1: Yes, sir.
0: Enough is enough.
1: Yes.
0: Stop all this complaint. Oh, if my husband has supported me, I will have. Can you please forget your husband? Take a step.
1: Yes, sir.
0: Oh, if my uncle abroad has sent me money. Only if you know what your uncle is going through.
1: Yes,
0: also.
1: Sir. Yes, sir.
0: No
1: yes, sir.
0: Man owe you anything. And no man can help you.
1: Yes, except
0: God has raised your
1: hand. Yes, sir.
0: Yes, every man is selfish. The only man that can help you is somebody that God arrests his heart to help you.
1: Yes, sir.
0: This is time for you to take a step. You have been hearing me on radio for several occasions, and you keep saying, I will go. Even if there's rain, enter into the rain.
1: Yes, sir.
0: See me this week Sunday. Look at your neighbor and say, take a step.
1: Take a step.
0: Touch that man and say, take a step.
1: Take a step.
0: You are believing God to buy a car. You don't even know the price of the car. Why can't you just walk up to the car lot? Come price the car.
1: Yes, sir.
0: You can get there and meet an emergency.
1: Yes, sir.
0: Where they will be able to come down to your level.
1: Yes, sir.
0: Just take a step.
1: Yes, sir.
0: Oh, there's a brother looking at me and listening to me right now. You are believing God for marriage, but you have not make any move. You keep, you think the sister will wait for you?
1: Hey.
0: Walk up to her and talk to her.
1: Yes, sir.
0: See you this week Sunday.
1: Yes, sir.
0: And I'm going to bless you. Yes. The God of heaven that turned other people's story around.
1: Yes, sir.
0: Will turn your story around.
1: Amen.
0: In the name of Jesus.
1: Amen.
0: Can I shock you?
1: Mm.
0: Bible said the leprous men make up their mind that they will not remain on the spot.
1: Yes, sir.
0: They made a move. Mm. And Bible said they entered into the city.
1: Yes, sir.
0: You know what happened? Mm. God amplified their feet.
1: Yes, sir.
0: The people that they were afraid of ran away.
1: Mm.
0: Let me say this to you. All what God needs from you is for you to take a step.
1: Yes,
0: it will shock you that God has gone ahead of
1: you
0: for that interview.
1: Yes,
0: that somebody listen to me.
1: Mm.
0: You've been making move for a particular money and you are believing God for that loan.
1: Mm.
0: And they told you it's impossible.
1: Mm.
0: And you have not made that move.
1: Mm.
0: God said, I should tell you, he has gone ahead of
1: you.
0: Ay, ay, ay, ay, ay, ay, ay. This prophecy is for somebody.
1: Yes,
0: God has gone ahead of
1: Amen.
0: You. God has gone ahead of
1: Amen.
0: You. God has gone ahead
1: Amen.
0: Of you. In the name of the Father.
1: Amen.
0: In the name of the Son.
1: Amen.
0: In the name of the Holy Ghost.
1: Amen.
0: Put your hand on your head.
1: Mm.
0: Say no more delay.
1: No more delay.
0: I want to quickly, as I'm going to round up the message right now, I'm preaching passionately.
1: Mm.
0: Anytime I'm in the studio, you need to see how I'm sweating.
1: Mm.
0: I'm not preaching to excite anybody, but I'm preaching from the depth of my heart.
1: Yes, sir.
0: And God, one passion that I have is that I want to take this gospel to every radio station in Nigeria.
1: Mm.
0: And this is going to be heavy money.
1: Yes, sir.
0: I want to raise some partners
1: mm.
0: that cannot preach the way I do,
1: mm.
0: but can push this message
1: yes,
0: to every part of the world. There are a lot of people that are wasting money on several things.
1: Mm.
0: Look at me. One of the best places where you can invest is in the kingdom
1: yes,
0: of God.
1: Yes, sir.
0: We want to take this gospel to everywhere in Nigeria.
1: Yes, sir.
0: I want people that are listening to me right now,
1: mm.
0: make up your mind. I say, mm. Pastor Sam, how much is an episode?
1: Mm.
0: I'm going to pay.
1: Mm.
0: Pastor Sam, how much is a quarter
1: mm.
0: of a year?
1: Yes,
0: I'm going to pay.
1: Mm.
0: Oh, Pastor Sam, how much does it take you to organize a crusade?
1: Mm.
0: Please tell me, I'm going to pay.
1: Mm.
0: Whatever the Lord laid in your spirit,
1: mm.
0: whatever the Lord laid in your spirit
1: yes,
0: to support this broadcast with and to take this gospel to every corner, please, I'm going to call these account numbers right now. You can send in your seed and call this number for special prayer from me. The God of heaven that used me to raise men, he will raise you.
1: Amen.
0: In the name of Jesus.
1: Amen.
0: We're owner of a company. You can partner with us. The Lord that bless you, you can partner with us. Oh, Pastor Sam, I don't have much. I can just do 5,000. You can go ahead and just do that. The God of heaven will turn your story around. In the name of Jesus.
1: Amen.
0: Okay, I'm going to call the account numbers right now. Write the account number as I'm going to call it now. As the Lord help you, you want to partner with us in this radio broadcast, I want everybody to write down right now. One of the things that touched me the most, one day I was preaching on radio like this, and a cultist was sent to go and kill somebody. But because he had me on radio, and he started crying on the spot, he said to me, he came to church, he said, Pastor Sam, I was supposed to kill somebody yesterday, but because of your voice that I heard on radio, I make up my mind to give my life to Christ. And today, I am renouncing being a cultist. The God of heaven that changed people's life around, he will change your life.
1: Amen.
0: In the name of Jesus.
1: Amen.
0: Please write this account number down.
1: The bank is UBA Bank.
0: The bank is UBA Bank.
1: The account name is Faith Preachers Ministries.
0: The account name is Faith Preachers Ministries.
1: And the account number is 101
0: 101
1: 420
0: 420
1: 27
0: 27
1: 58
0: 58.
1: I repeat it. The bank is UBA Bank.
0: The bank is UBA Bank.
1: And account name is Faith Preachers Ministries.
0: Faith Preachers Ministries. That's the account name.
1: Account name. And the account number is 101
0: 101
1: 420
0: 420
1: 27
0: 27
1: 58
0: 58.
1: Yes,
0: I want to give people also the opportunity, in case UBA is not going,
1: okay.
0: you want to do from Access Bank,
1: okay,
0: you can do it in this Access Bank.
1: The account name is Faith Preachers Ministries.
0: The account name is also Faith Preachers
1: the
0: Ministries.
1: The bank is Access Bank.
0: The bank Access Bank.
1: 07
0: 07
1: 23
0: 23
1: 144
0: 144
1: 744
0: 744. Please call it one more time.
1: Access Bank.
0: Access Bank.
1: Faith Preachers Ministries.
0: Faith Preachers Ministries.
1: 07
0: 07
1: 23
0: 23
1: 144
0: 144
1: 744
0: 744. Everyone that partner with me, you will not lack every life.
1: Amen.
0: You will not lack every life.
1: Amen.
0: In the name of the Father.
1: Amen.
0: And of the Son.
1: Amen.
0: And of the Holy Ghost.
1: Amen.
0: Pastor Sam, I'm so touched by your message. I want to give my life to Christ. I want to serve God like never before.
1: Mm.
0: Put your hand on your chest.
1: Mm.
0: Repeat after me. Say,
1: Lord Jesus,
0: forgive me my sins.
1: I accept Jesus
0: as my Lord,
1: my Lord and my Savior.
0: From today, I renounce sin.
1: Thank you, Father.
0: In Jesus' name.
1: Jesus.
0: Everyone that have done this prayer.
1: Yes, sir.
0: God said that to tell you congratulations.
1: Yes.
0: Look for a Bible-believing church around you and grow your faith.
1: Mm.
0: Your life will never remain the same.
1: Amen.
0: In Jesus' name.
1: Amen.
0: Touch your head and say, no more delay.
1: No more delay.
0: Hear me. God allow you to hear my voice because he wants to use me for you.
1: Yes,
0: call this number now for your free bus, for your free transportation, for your seat reservation, and for your prayers. 080-580-511-333-67-070-670-63-94-39-59-59. 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

In the name of Jesus Christ, and God will accept all your prayers in Jesus' name. Cherry Mwabawa Soro, Lori Ojo, Sunday. Emma, go Sunday, New Shufe Pari. Sunday, New Shufe Pari. Only one came more, Taku, Lara, and win you. But the first sorrow, Logunaye, Lori Lori, Lori Ogunaye, after going delay. 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Anything on efficient, no man give up. 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That is the only thing. If you don't give up, you will pass one day. 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Anything on da KFC sile, oya wo ni Europe, oya l'America, oya in England. 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KFC is the best eatery all over the world. I've been to many countries. Mo ti de nu igbo kan ni Petersburg ni Russia inu igbo buruku tori igbo po ni Russia gan to be lo da church ile nbe nu igbo buruku mo gba KFC nbe everywhere KFC is there. If airport will be there in the world to dey buy KFC ni ti won ninu airport won from Nigeria ni ibo be there to ba de gbogba won system so fun e to ba mu awon eleyi Dubai United States of Emirates ni 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because they are tattered, they are suffering but won give up pelu bo se njiya ni ilu yen won give up. They are living like a slave gbogbo time so this is about 20 something years ago 22, 21, 23 years ago. They are living in poverty. In the United States of Emirates. ODD, look on Nagbeni, Dubai. City, be Lagos State. 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Dubai, Koloruko, Iluwon. United States of Emirates, ni Iluwon. You understand? Now, let you go, you won't survive the problem. You think you won't give up. Lost in Dubai, Lenny. Most lost Dubai, Lenny, MJ. Most lost in Dubai. But Lord, Dubai, let me J. Dubai, gold did not become most of the buildings to one day. Dubai, let me have only 10 dirham. 10 ma wale kwa efe jen. 10 so 10 dirham. 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It is him on soil. You want to sky blue hotel. 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What could I survive when you are da? 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It is part of the process. Allah don't deal with any. 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
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wallet when you are suffering pay I need borrow him when you are suffering pay I'm back only and the bishop when you come out see party what do you need back but I don't know when you will lay only you need back oh my queen alone sorry being your shaman shiny you want money it's about there on city alone it's about that jalan ko ni po it's from right alone that way if you are wicked like SAKJ on 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to see you on Sunday morning. God bless you in Jesus' name.

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5: Dear men, the world is shifting. 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When a man misses it in destiny, an entire generation suffers. 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Olumuyiwa Adelaja International Ministries and Kingdom Transformation Global Network hereby invites you to a powerful one-day Men of Destiny conference. 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Venue, Hall 1 Excellence Hotel, Aguda, Ogba, Lagos. Time, 11 a.m. Ministering live, Pastor Olumuyiwa Adelaja, Reverend Jimmy Lala, with other anointed ministers. This is not just another meeting, it's an awakening. When men rise, families are healed, nations are transformed, and the kingdom advances. Please note, the conference is for men only, from the age of 15 and above. Healthcare professionals will be on ground for free health checkups. There will also be opportunity for Quality Business Network. 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

the one that has the power to subdue, the one that has the power to overcome, the one that has the power to enthrone, the one that has the power to bring into obedience, the one that enforces compliance. 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
10: 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From Lagos to Abuja, one voice, one discussion, one powerful hour. 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

0: All right, good morning, everyone. It's actually a very, very bright Saturday morning. Of course, it's also, it's not cold, but cool, yeah. You know, there's a difference between cool and cold. It's actually cool, Saturday morning. It's actually a sanitation day in Lagos State, of course, declared by the Lagos State government. But as I rode my bicycle here, the town was busy. It doesn't seem as if many people are following the directive by the Lagos State government that between the hours of 6:30 to 8:30, I suppose, that people should clean their environments. I saw a lot of commercial vehicles, Korokwe, Danfos, tricycles, and a lot of them plying the road this morning. I don't know how it is in Agege. You can let us know. I don't know how it is in Ikeja. I don't know how it is in Suleri, on the island, in Ketu, in Badagry, in Korodu. I don't know. My 12. I don't know how it is in all these areas. Ogba too. If you live in those areas, you can let us know if there is a compliance of this directive that people should clean their environments for about 2 hours. I've got Dr. Martin Morgan here this morning, who is our in-house analyst, of course, not forgetting Ifechukwu Deoba, who are here with us. Good morning, gentlemen.
1: Yeah, good morning.
0: Good morning, gentlemen. Yeah.
2: Good morning, sir.
0: Good morning. How are you doing?
2: Fine, thank you.
0: All right. Dr. Morgan, people do not seem to be obeying this directive. Wrong or right?
1: Well, I think it's wrong. Because many Lagosians are ignoring the monthly environmental sanitation exercise. Because I think the government recently brought it after 10 years of hiatus. Mm. That's break. So leading to a breakdown of public habit and compliance. So invariably, people have lost the culture of that cleaning, the sanitary culture, which used to be under 2016. So except you make it statutory and make it enforceable. So I can now even understand that the economic pressure too. People are internally very much not happy, majority. Therefore, they are finding very difficult because most of them are daily wage earners.
0: But daily wage, I mean, what wages would you earn between 8 and 6?
1: Well, it is from the mind.
0: Okay.
1: Except this thing is enforceable.
0: Okay.
1: It's statutorily and enforceable. Because we have been used to this type of a kick and start. You need to push people
0: before they know that.
1: Even in my area, in Funchal-Oyemi Estate there, you see the environment very dirty. Nobody comes out. And it's very, very sad. By the time you are even preaching for people to come out, they don't know. And the irony is that most of them will wear white clothes and go for party. And you are crossing a dirty environment. So it's not a good habit.
0: Let me say, before we kickstart the program, and then, because it's very important we broach this.
1: Yes.
0: Would it be effective, or is it effective when you declare, when you give out a directive, and then there are no supervisory agencies? Those days, you and I were talking about it before we came on air, about the work of the wille-wille of those days, that's the central officers. And then you also brought in the why during the Buhari first stanza in leadership in this country. We had people, officers, who were moving around to see to it. But it doesn't seem as if... I mean, you just tell people to clean. I mean, nobody's going anywhere. How effective would that be?
1: We need an active prosecution. If you don't have active prosecution, you will not be able to have this...
0: Prosecution?
1: Yes.
0: No, but who do you prosecute? There are no people, nobody to arrest.
1: Yes,
0: anybody.
1: You go to the various locations. Why are you not cleaning your environment? You're like the sanitary inspectors you mentioned. You knock that within this hour to this hour, you're supposed to clean that environment, clean your street.
0: And you will have... Is it why they call it? Kai, they call them now.
1: Yes,
0: Kai. Kai
1: and discipline.
0: Those have them move around.
1: They don't move, because this is the corporate corruption we have, the deficit in our own attitude and character. That is not affecting. Then must somebody remind you to clean your house before you go and clean it? These are the questions we should be able to understand. We need to enforce some of these things. If people should be jailed, fined for some of these offenses. Because if you don't enforce it, you see the whole environment dirty, very, very unkept. So it's not fair. It's not fair and it's not good. Government cannot do it. So that culture have eroded.
0: Mm.
1: The culture of self-cleanliness have eroded. And we are all saying every person is busy trying to look for his daily need. Mm. No, it's not supposed to be.
0: But again, giving a directive without any enforcement or any supervision, I mean, to me, is that not dead on arrival as we're seeing it here in Lagos?
1: Yes, it's dead on arrival. It's all these party administrations we are having with friends, you know. We go to the same church, we go to the same political party rally and the rest, so we cannot enforce. So the whole place is, that is why it is.
0: Okay, if it were why you were
1: during the era of white, okay, God bless you, you move out.
0: Ah, no, you couldn't. I was
1: pocket.
0: I was in second school that time. You couldn't do that now. Even to spit out of the
1: you were able to spit. Your granite and put inside your
0: you.
1: If you put your granite and put inside your pocket.
0: I was a young. I was in second school. To spit you to for you to spit outside. I mean, through the window you were in the bus. You couldn't do.
1: I was then in the Air Force Base.
0: Ah, it was.
1: God bless you.
0: People were compared to kill.
2: We eat sugar cane and throw it.
0: You see people dump pet bottles and all that. Nobody was watching, but you couldn't do it. To pee anywhere that you are seen, you couldn't pee on the street.
2: What now changed the mentality?
0: He talked about it now. People just don't
1: lack of that.
0: And then we couldn't sustain it. When the military went out of
1: power. No.
0: Not the military. When Buhari was toppled by the by Babangida's Babangida wanted to warm himself into the hearts of Nigerians and relax some of these laws. So we began to see a benevolent leader, okay. Not the autocratic and the malevolent leaders, as they call it.
1: Yeah.
0: So it was a case of benevolent versus malevolent. So one of malevolent, they say, "Oh, this one was too wicked." Then the benevolent is okay, yeah, coming out. So and Nigeria just felt, well, we have a leader who could not punish us, so let's go. And that's how we went mad. Yeah, exactly.
1: That's part of this apathy and infrastructure gap. Even the lawmen said they take some days before they start picking.
2: In my area, yes, it's almost months. It takes months before
1: they pick. Many citizens are feeling very different. Even in Park of the Field, the Lagos Waste Management, they take some days to collect the bags.
0: And it ought to be, I think, initially it ought to be every fortnight, 2 weeks they come around to pick it. But now, sometimes we had, from my estate, we had to be calling them to remind them to
2: come
0: pick
2: and all
1: that. Yeah, I pay yearly. But you have
0: to pay yearly. I pay yearly.
1: So you should be able, I don't understand. That's the attitude, that gap. This I don't care attitude.
0: It is well with us, as we always say. All right, so let's welcome the listener. Welcome to we're not discussing sanitation this morning. We just wanted to bury that in because, of course, it's very auspicious. And
1: yes,
0: today is Environmental Sanitation Day in Lagos State. We were just looking at why people are not complying, what could be the factors responsible. We also traced it back to how it was in the days of yore, then the days of the military, and then today. We're just making comparison, man. So if you are a patriotic Nigerian, patriotic Lagosian, we are not supposed to be reminded that you should do that. But why are we in the studio? Somebody said, "What? Why are you in the studio?" But statutorily, we are permitted to move around because we belong to the social service category. Yeah, journalists, nurses, the military, police, head officers, and all that. We are all permitted to move around during certain time, even during curfew, we are also permitted to move around. So if you say, "What is Chassie Dehua and his friends doing in the studio? Why are you talking?" I'm telling you now that statutorily we are permitted to move around because of essential services. Imagine you tuning to Jordan FM 7 a.m. Saturday and then not hearing our voices, not knowing what these people are saying because we want to be home for that time. You see, you won't like it. So that's why the government decided to say, okay, journalists like Chassie Dehua and Dr. Martin Morgan, Ifechukwu, and the rest of them, you could move around during these times. Okay, so that's why you're here. That's why you're hearing our voices. Anyway, welcome to the program. Of course, the program is Newspaper Headlines, and the stations are Jordan 105.5 FM as well as Jordan 93.9 FM. It's a network of these two radio stations. If you are in Abuja, you're listening to us, welcome. If you are in Lagos, in Ogun State, wherever you may be listening to us from, if you listen online, welcome. It's one big family. So welcome you to once again to Newspaper Headlines. Today we have 1, 2, 3, 4, 5 newspapers, the small newspaper. That's we have their headlines there. We've got Saturday Sun, we got The Punch, we got The Vanguard, Saturday Vanguard, we got Saturday Tribune, and then of course Weekend Trust. Guardian, I couldn't find that this morning at all. Maybe they are in, as you said, they are in their own hiatus, I don't know. Well, this morning we are going to be starting with The Punch, in no particular order actually. Tantita, that's Government Bolo, you know who Government Bolo is. Government Bolo is who they call Tom Polo. Government Bolo has bought the entire front page of The Punch this morning. To do what? To felicitate Buhari. Well, Buhari has been gone for a while. To felicitate Tinubu on the third anniversary of his administration. He is ruling out what he believes the government under Tinubu has done. Of course, you know that he has a contract to safeguard the waterways in Nigeria. And the guy is making a kill, making a lot of money, so we learned. So he decided to, he has some money, of course, to throw around. Tantita Security Services Nigeria Limited is owned by Government Ekpemo Bolo, who, of course, we all know as Tom Polo. So he has bought the entire front page and leaving the masthead area for them to give us one or two stories this morning. Yeah, so we can't talk about that because it's an advertorial.
1: Yes.
0: But we can go all the way up to beside the masthead this morning. We have two stories beside the masthead. One of them is contained on page 8. The other is on page 2. The first one on page 2 is a very, very... I read part of that interview this morning. It's a human and ghost story. He said, my brother went missing at 14. He was 14 years old. Found in Port Harcourt prison 18 years after. Now, this young man, this young boy at 14, he was playing, he would come. And at this particular day, while he was 14, he played, he came back, he went back again to play. And that was all they saw of him. They looked for him, and for 4 years they couldn't find him. Went everywhere, mortuary, police, and they couldn't find him. So they gave him up for dead. And his parents died as a result of the trauma. He died, and his elder brother is the one who, of course, is now recounting the story. That after 18 years in prison, he's now 32 actually. After 18 years in prison, they called him that some lawyers have decided to wade into the cases of those who are in prison, and then the judge. The chief judge of the state, River State actually, was going to be granting clemency to some inmates, and his brother's name was one, but was among them. But at first he didn't believe, because they've given him up for dead, and he went there. The young man who had been in prison for 18 years couldn't recognize his older brother. He's not mentally stable at the moment, so they released him to him, and they are not taking care of him. They are afraid to ask him, because he couldn't remember anything, how he got in, whether he was arrested unlawfully, whether he was wandering. No, as we speak, nobody is aware. But they want, maybe they've done all the tests, they spent so much money, and then they are still praying for him to recover fully, whether in the course of time he could remember that fateful day when he was apprehended, and then before he knew it, he went to prison. For what offense, we are not told yet. That's on page 2 of the Punch newspaper. You can get the entire interview to read. I was close to tears this morning.
1: Yeah.
0: You also have your communities turned ghost towns after deadly raid. Everybody's running away from this. First it was Kwara.
1: Yeah.
0: And now to Oyo State. So Ogun State decided to be proactive, what the Don Commission State ought to have done ever since to be proactive. Ogun State has now decided to rally the support of OPC, Amotekun, and then there's the one that says been formed by Iruekun Sunday
1: Igbo.
0: So they want to see how they can use that. Ogun State is trying to be proactive, but we hope it's very effective. But major story, we're not forgetting that, is about terrorism is a key car, and it says here, forest routes fueling Southwest kidnappings. Oyo Old National Park shields terrorists. 23 porous boundaries in Osun. Page 4. Forest, you know, we have abundance of forest in the Southwest. Stress not to to south, not south. South is doesn't have so much forest, but we have in the south south, and so. But they are saying that because of the sustained effort up north, to dislodge them, so they are now running down south, and they are finding havens, safe havens in this forest where they are now launching attacks, abducting and all that. So what should the Southwest governors, I mean governments, be doing?
1: Now the issue here is just is an issue of security. Yes, the security situation in the Western region has worsened significantly because since those actually migration, or they are dropping down for having saying, so there's need. The reality here is to for us to really understand that nobody is very safe because we have abductions of school children. Up to this moment, we still don't know what is happening to them. So therefore, what are we saying? Each state governor is a chief security officer.
0: No, but again, sorry for me to intercept. Mm. I have had cause to argue this over and over again.
1: If
0: you don't have a security breach here in Lagos, does Governor Sanwo-Olu have the statutory power to command the GOC of Ikeja Katumet? Does he have statutory power to command the police commissioner of Lagos State? The answer is no.
1: No, because honestly, if you look at it, the political setup, who replies in case of any situation in the state? The first person is the governor.
0: But does the governor have the power to summon, to order, to give orders? No. Having the power to give orders different from liaising with anybody.
1: When you get orders,
0: yes,
1: and you're talking about direct order now,
0: yes,
1: you can get the direct order. Okay, I call this for Guang. No,
0: they can't do that because they don't have the power.
1: You don't work that. But then, as the chief security officer, he still have that leverage. I repeat, that leverage. Because you cannot allow the state to go into bunkers the way it is.
0: So the chief conservator on paper?
1: Yes, on paper. And then with their security votes they have around. So we need to really understand why the highway ambushes and how the village in Ogun, Oyo, and all those places, the rural infiltration is causing a lot of problems for us. So therefore, what do we do? We have to now say that we need the services of the hunter. Security is every person's problem.
0: Okay.
1: But then the question is, there's a lot of handicap because people are deserting. You don't even know what these guys are carrying. Then the question there is that there's an element of complicity, conspiracy amongst even the people dwelling in this area as a result of this criminality as a business. Because banditry is cash carried. It's kidnapping. They are all banditry and it's a result on money. I will not say it's ideology. Even if it's only ideologically based when it becomes like a terrorist. But now all of them are in the same soup.
0: Okay.
1: There is a mistransaction they are all doing. For me, I see the governors of each state or the Western region, they need to beef up the security, bring the hunters, as we are saying, need to fish these people out.
0: And drive them out.
1: And technology is also there.
0: But what human beings live in the forest? Are they really human? When human beings are living in cities and villages and towns?
1: You know, at times there are some area that have campment. Campment is a farm settlements. For instance,
0: encampments are for purposes
1: like
0: farming, but these ones are there too.
1: Yeah, this one, that is what I'm saying. So they track those type of people, and there must be that social livelihood. Maybe you have one small school nearby and the rest. But now, the question is that these people who are marauding the forest, they are criminal, they are gangs, there's technology. Why are we not using a lot of technology to track these people out? Okay.
0: All right, so we will go, but if he's going to be taking Vanguard also has fewer stories above the masthead. You also have, as I said earlier, the front page of Vanguard has also been bought by, let me give his full name, his High Chief Doctor Government Owezide Ekpenpolo, aka Tom Polo. Yeah, he has, I think he also has a title, the Ibe Ebi Dowei of Ijon Nation, and founder Tantita security services. Okay, if you but let me quickly give you what is contained on the front page of Saturday Sun. Quite busy. They weren't so lucky to get Bulo looking their way, so they are using their own page for all stories. Okay, I wish Tom Polo had given them too, because I want all of them to also benefit. Above the masthead this morning, we have a couple of stories. We have insecurity in Southwest. We need governor's approval to fight bandits. That's according to Gani Adams, the Are on Okakanfo of Yorubaland. There's a rider, anyone who sends armed civilians to invade forests without government approval can be treated as a criminal. Pages 21-22 has that. Then you also have on pages 16 and 17, you have Kalu congratulates governor. Kalu, of course, is Oji Uzo Kalu. Yeah. Then another one, Tinubu, fuel subsidy removal averted Nigeria's bankruptcy. Page 29. I don't know who they credited that to. No, it's not credited to anybody. But you have a 15-year-old girl goes missing at Tumwaya Estate. Estate is supposed to be a gated community, right? It's supposed to be a gated community. So if he gets missing within the estate, then what does it say about the security of estates?
1: There's a breach. It's loose.
0: But they're supposed to be a mark different from gated communities, from open communities.
1: Yes, there should be perimeter fencing.
0: Not a 6-year-old, yes. Not a 15-year-old girl.
1: There should be perimeter fencing. On condition that she's not been adopted or she eloped to go and stay camp somewhere. But the issue there is that in the estate, you should be able to account for everybody in that estate. That is the idea. But we have seen a situation where there's a total looseness in terms of managing some of this estate, because even the inhabitants themselves are not even trying to follow the rules. Some are not even paying security fees.
0: I visit some estates sometimes.
1: They don't pay.
0: I don't know if you've seen that before, doctor. There's a board.
1: Board, yes.
0: They list
1: the names of those people.
0: The names of the defaulters.
1: Yes. Some don't pay. So when you don't pay, then how do only very few people will not be carrying the burden?
2: And the security operatives
0: will not be paid.
1: Exactly. And they don't pay.
0: It's
1: a problem. Yeah. They will not be motivated to work for you when you are snoring in your room.
0: I see.
1: These are the situation.
0: Okay.
1: And I am worried about also this regional outfit.
0: Multiplication of them.
1: Yes. It's not very good at times. It's not helping us. Because we know that some may even be excessively used for other activities.
0: That is
1: why you see all this illegality coming in.
0: Yeah.
1: But except they are controlled in such a way that...
0: Regulated.
1: That this is what we can do.
0: Okay. So I will visit. Let's also visit briefly the one I talked about, Tinubu, fuel subsidy removal adverted Nigeria bankrupt. Say Nigeria was going to go bankrupt. You think it's there's any meat in this story?
1: Well, I bankrupt depend on which angle is he talking about.
0: We're going to go broke.
1: Is it possible? I agree that the macroeconomy has some investment coming, but the micro is not. People are being affected,
0: and that has the greatest number of people.
1: That is the bottom of the pyramid. This is where we have a lot of problems. So if you are not looking at that, it's like we have to read the scorecard of 3 years. But the vast majority of Nigerians are not happy with the administration, the fact that is the micro that we are fighting. We may be very happy depending on where you are standing on the poll.
0: Okay.
1: So all this is how it is.
0: All right. There's another story. 3 years scorecard of the president.
1: Mm-hmm.
0: Knox kudos for Tinubu, pages 25 and 27. Now, there are a cross section of some Nigerians are arguing about whether Tinubu could be praised or could be vilified. Number one, the Atiku, thief groups, Northern Christians, Igbo groups are saying it's been hunger, security, and failed promises from the president. But Arewa think tank and others are saying no. The president has laid foundation for prosperity. The reforms necessary, the CSO, that's civil society organization, say, oh no, reforms are necessary, but coming with hardship, insecurity, democratic strains. Where do you belong?
1: Now, it depends on where you are standing on the.
0: Where do you stand, Dr. Matimoga?
1: Me as a person, where do I stand?
0: Person, not us as journalists. Where do you stand in all this?
1: As a person, I stand on the fact that the reforms going to bring a lot of investment.
0: Okay.
1: Let it be. However, there's always a caveat. However, you need to be alive to enjoy the reforms.
0: Okay.
2: Which means you're agreeing that there's hunger. Security.
0: That's what we agree. There's hunger. There are things that are happening.
1: Yeah, there are things that are happening.
0: Though the reforms are good.
1: Yes.
0: So how do you cushion the effect?
1: No matter what happened, there should be an element. We are talking of subsidy in all the sectors.
2: Yes.
1: But even in other countries, there are some sectors that have been subsidized. Yes.
0: Okay.
1: We cannot just strangulate the people because we want to keep money in the air, in this society. So we need that thing to reflect down in the micro.
0: Are making gains in the macro.
1: Yes, we are making gains. We can see a lot of financial reforms.
0: All right.
1: Which is also helping a level bit of understanding. I don't want to talk about the stability of the Naira because you need to talk when period. That means where did you meet the Naira before? Yes. Getting talking about stability. So foreign investment, where somehow aggressively we try to do, but then at the same time there are too many bottlenecks, and the policy and the fiscal policies are just changing. We don't even know what is happening. You bring your form M on importation and the rest and all those regulations. So we need to really harmonize and reduce some of the bottlenecks, even some of the organizations.
0: I see.
1: Extorting money. Whatever way, the other way, from the people, we need to reduce them so that we can see that this reform reflects to the economy. Because the only way you can define the reflection of the economy, what is the price of rice and garri in the market? We do. So we need to be able to understand. So the man on the street does not want to know your macroeconomic policies that you have saved so much money, many investors. No, no, no. He wants to know that I should be able to move from point A to B. Even though you are getting to that external reserve climbing to $34 billion, that is not what
0: we should trickle down. Okay, well, our time check is 7:30 a.m. Right here in Lagos. I suppose in Abuja as well. We have this is newspaper headline on Jordan 105.5 FM Lagos and Jordan 93.9 FM. We'll go on this short break and then we'll return to continue with the newspaper headline. Please don't go away. Hello, dear esteemed listeners and valued clients. 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

0: Tomago was telling you about his own, perspective regarding the scorecard, 3-year scorecard of the current administration under the that's Bola Ahmed Tinubu. But we also have a story here on your adoption. Negotiate with the kidnappers, adopted principal Bex Tinubu and Makide. Dr. Moga.
1: Well, it's a very dicey thing, just like having a CC fly perching on the wrong side of yourself if you're a man. You know what I mean? Mm. Because by principle, you don't need to negotiate. But by implementations, what are we finding? A teacher was beheaded, and we saw the video circulating around, the woman begging that they have already earmarked another person.
0: Yes, they're choosing one of them.
1: They're choosing one of them negatively. So where are we? So the question there is that these children who have been under the cold, and we just celebrated Children's Day, how do we feel? What have been our sensibilities? Is it that it's is beyond us at this moment on how we can rescue, release, or whatever,
0: as long as they are back home.
1: And back home, then we now channel what to do next. What to do next? Because at this point in time, we're talking about life here, life and the life involved of these little children who are being exposed on the cold, pneumonia, and other diseases, kwashoko, as if they are not in a war situation. Some of us who have been on the front line to see war, as working with the UN and the rest, in some of the area in Darfur, in some of Somalia, Sudan, we see how children are suffering in Goma. Anyway, so I don't want us, it's the pains some of us are getting. Even there, there are people of concern. But are these people now, there are people on a terrorist point. They can be executed any moment because you are not even sure of the lesson. So for me, the children we have there, how are they being fed? And the parents, the trauma from the parents. So at this point in time, do you look about morality or do you look about legality?
0: I see. This and then the criminals are saying they do not want to negotiate with any.
1: So it
0: body.
1: Means
0: they want to talk to Governor Makinde directly.
1: It means there's a channel open for communication. But if you are properly briefed, I know the security people should be able to know. It's just like looking at a hijack. They have been hijacked. So if you look at that situation, what do we do, Mr. Charles? Is it morality or legality?
0: Morality first. I think morality, where it concerns the life of humans and children also.
1: Yes.
0: Okay. All right. We have Ifechukwu's friend is here in the news again. She was here the other day. It's not your friend. It's not your friend. I don't know how she manages to grace the front page of this newspaper. Ash Mushi. You know her, right? I think she's a content creator.
2: Yeah, she's a content creator.
0: I'm coming.
2: She's a content creator.
0: But she, last time, she was the one who told us she has frozen her eggs.
2: Yes.
0: Because of...
2: she doesn't want to give birth yet.
0: No. But there's a reason, because of failed relationships.
2: She
0: was there to freeze her eggs.
2: See, when she's ready. When she's ready,
0: she'll now unfreeze the eggs. Today, controversy cost me good opportunities. I don't know what these opportunities are. I don't know whether they have to do with men or business or what. Page 12 has that. Anybody who's interested in Ask Mushi, go over to page 12 to read that. Read up on that. Okay, Fechukwu, Vanguard,
2: Saturday,
0: right?
2: Vanguard.
0: Yes, that's right.
2: It's a recurring story.
0: Yeah, recurring story of Tantita.
2: He has covered almost all the front
0: that's about,
2: pages.
0: It's about 80%. No, this is more than 80%. It's about 90% or so.
2: Yeah, he's praising the president for his 3 years term in government. But above the masthead, let's go to Tinubu in 3 years, more public revenue, less impact on masses. That's on page 10. Strong CBN only reason, renewed hope, still a viable dream. Why cash transfers cannot alleviate poverty. Special report by Dr. Dele Shobowale examines paradox of rising revenue against rising poverty. This story here is kind of contradicting the big story, the big headline, or what will I say now, about Tambolo, because Tambolo is praising the president here that he has done well for the past 3 years. His government has been one of the best governments so far. And CBN here is saying that strong CBN only reason cannot alleviate poverty.
0: Before you get to, can I ask you a question? Leave Dr. Moga out of this. let me be his advocate. Let me ask you.

0: question. If you, as you are here, as you are here now, I give you or I help you get a contract to supply. Listen to this, so to supply 10,000 t-shirts, 10,000 caps to a political party for the next 5 years. I did that, but people are saying I am not good. How, if you come out, how will you tell them?
1: Okay, now I understand.
0: Okay, so that's the story. So let go. That's why I said you leave, doctor.
2: It's subjective. It's an issue. Of
0: somebody who is sitting for somebody. You say, do you know the figure attached to the contract. That Bolo is
2: subjectivity depending on where I standing.
0: In billions of dollars, not naira.
2: Where are you standing?
0: Billion, and it has been renewed.
2: Yes.
0: So what this guy is richer than Delta State where he's from. Your brother, richer, but though is Ijaw. This guy is richer than you can put about 1, 2, 3, 4, 5 states together in the north. He's richer than only one person. There's the best to say, Tinubu security is not good.
2: Well, I think for me, my concern here is that yes, we have very prominent or rich people, like we said, richer than a state. But my UNICEF report states that between November 2025 and 2026, we have almost 440 children in captivity in Nigeria.
0: I mean,
2: 80 people are still remaining there. So what are we doing as a people?
0: And the politician, let me borrow a word from Asare Dokubo. Politicians are gallivanting everywhere.
2: Yes, gallivanting.
0: As if nothing
2: is election happening. Is preoccupation. Now the rain seasons are coming.
0: They're already here. The rains are here.
2: Well, I'm becoming a little emotional because I work for UNICEF.
0: The rains are here.
2: I work for WHO. So I am feeling the impact. I work in refugee camps. So I'm feeling this one. I come to organize camp. Talk less of the wild.
0: The ones that are in the wild. And the wild and all that.
2: These are in the wild. Children.
0: All right. Okay,
1: yeah, let's continue. Ojudeoba 2026, celebration of culture elegance without a sitting
0: Abuja. It's true. Abuja was there last 26. Year. And the pomp and pageantry of that show. I think for me, I watched some snippets of the show this year. Yeah, it seemed dry compared to last year. Even that Oriakba, that guy, they call the Steve's Master. What he wore this year is for me the everyday thing. But last year he stood out. They also had one woman who was also smoking.
2: I wanted to ask about the smoking. Is smoking part of the whole thing?
0: No, it's not. I think the Oriakba just came in there with.
2: There's a man Aristo. On the horse.
0: Which that's the Oriakba. That's what they call the king of steels.
2: What does he do? It's just a display. What is it? Is it like the one we watch in the north?
0: That's a polo
2: or whatever.
0: What do you call that after the
2: there's a name
0: they call it. I don't forget now.
2: So, a rally they do like that, you know.
0: I will remember. Yes, remember.
1: Okay, let's continue.
0: Please,
1: second
0: base.
1: On the Vanguard, Saturday Vanguard, above the masthead, we have Delta fallout of APC primaries raise more questions as Omwagege Victor Ochi boosts.
0: Ochi. So Omogege is angry. He said he was cheated, so he has gone to NDC. NDC just receiving disgruntled politicians.
2: I think there's a tactical mistake NDC is making now, in the sense that they are harboring divorced women and divorced men who are politically speaking. Who are coming in with the different motions and notions. So that means the ideal.
0: They just open their doors for everybody.
2: The ideal of what they're supposed to propagate is going to be eroded. So they are going to go the same way, like mem shows, the same thing. So there's not going to be anything different from them. People were with the expectation that maybe they will be different from the other ones. But it seems that they're also dancing the same tune. Politicians are politicians.
0: I see. Okay. There's a story about the Fulani. Go ahead about that, Fulani. I think that story is very important for us to mention. Okay. It's next. Go ahead, if you go.
1: Okay, so we have police trace rice kidnappings in Ogun to Fulani settlements. That's on page.
0: Now, what this story is all about, there's a Fulani settlement in Ogun State, Dr. Morgan and Ifechukwu. what happened is that they traced some bags that were used to carry ransom to the kid, to some kidnappers. They traced it to the Seriki of that settlement.
2: Yes.
0: But the man saying he has no hands in it, but they are asking him, how did this bag that were the bags that were used to give ransom to kidnappers, how did they find, how did they get to your domain? That's you think it has
1: I also read that story.
0: Okay.
1: Mm-hmm. Another paper has the story.
0: Yes.
1: So I read from there that it's not actually the leader who was the person involved in it. He has two other sons. One of his sons was released from prison 5 years ago.
0: Okay.
1: I think he was the one who
0: brought those bags.
1: Brought the bags.
0: From where? That's the question is there, from where?
1: Yes.
0: So does it mean that he's also part of
1: the kidnappers,
0: or the kidnappers that to have access to those bags or something? So more questions, doctor?
2: Yeah, for me it's that Abdullahi Muhammadu, that was the prime suspect, 67-year-old father. No matter is the Seriki or the Fulani. So if in a dual investigation I found out some of this element, it's a clear evidence to show that directly or indirectly
0: or remotely
2: privy,
0: exactly,
2: you are privy to this situation.
0: This, yeah.
2: So it goes on to confirm, I'm not against the Fulani race, but it goes on to confirm that most of the things being perpetuated in terms of this banditry killing originates from them. For me, at that moment, though there are going to be investigation anyway, but the question here is that the Seriki, being a Seriki, is like a king.
1: Yes.
2: Whatever you say comes in. I still believe, though allegedly, that yes, that family may have a hand. Maybe it's the one coordinating some of the operations.
0: But and incidentally, he's a 67-year-old man.
2: He
0: said he's well respected in Djibouti. He's well known. He's even a bridge between, amongst the cultures over there. It's a bridge between Yoruba and the Fulani. And so he's been respected. He's been there for a long time. And then he's saying that he knew that his son was a criminal. His son was taken to prison. And then when his son was released from prison, he took the son to the hospital. And then never knew that his son now returned to kidnapping.
2: So invariably, he's telling that the son is a kidnapper.
0: No, the son was actually in prison.
2: He still remained.
0: For crimes committed.
2: Yes.
0: But was released to him. He said, okay, he needed some medical care. He took his son to the hospital only for this thing to be found. He never knew that his son was
2: kidnapping. Most of them, the name they call to their cow.
0: Mm.
2: If they want to slaughter the cow, they will still use that name to call their cow. For me, my understanding, strictly the way it is the fact that a proper investigation has to be done.
0: Okay.
2: Should not be swept under the carpet.
0: Criminality
2: is being organized by the patrons.
0: Well, so it seems.
2: What insulates him to that is not a patron?
0: Yeah. All right. That's it. Okay. And then, I remember the word. Sorry, 1 minute. I remember the word we're looking for. The horse riding during that. It's Dorba.
2: Dorba.
0: Yeah.
2: Dorba.
0: Go ahead.
1: We have adopted Oyo teacher cry for mercy in new video, and that's on page 17.
0: Yeah, just,
1: and the last story here is fraudulent party primaries threw up candidates for election.
0: Yeah.
1: That's on page 15. 1, 2, 3, 10, 2000.
0: You know, we discussed it
1: on Sunday.
2: The magical
1: the scandalous mathematical scoring that may define 2027.
0: Now, we will discuss tomorrow on this on this station, but on feedback, the Amechi article face off. How did they build ADC? With Amechi saying that Atiku rigged the primaries. Is he not saying that Atiku cannot be trusted if he rigged the primaries? We will look at that tomorrow. Then Amechi is saying that about 80% of the registered registered members of the party those people were disenfranchised, and yet Atiku scored 1 million and something votes to his own 514,000. So is he saying that Tiku got his over 1 million vote from the 20%? So these are the things we'll look at tomorrow, Richard.
2: Mathematically.
0: Okay. Yes, mathematically. geometrically speaking. Well, let's go. So next story, it's a very busy one, a tribune, let me take that.
1: Okay.
0: Above the man said, we have in a new video adopted or your principal begs to go back to the okay. That's a recurring story. Mm. Page 5. Then the major story, the main headline here is or the chief headline, if you will, kidnappings. Bag used to deliver ransom found in Cherokee Fulani's kitchen. Suspect says, I knew my son was a kidnapper, but I thought he had repented. Well, I don't know. Page 3, yeah, that's a recurring story. We have a culture, colors, heritage. Dazu at 2026 Ojudioba Festival, under recurring story, page 3. Then we have Osun APM affirms Makinde as 2027 presidential candidate. Of course, when they go to affirm somebody else, when you knew who he's going to be, that to be flying the flag. Yeah, we have ADC to Tinubu. Your 30% approval rating reflects total failure. 30%. He said, you are not ashamed. 30%, now you get 30%. Ooh, 30%. When your mates elsewhere are getting 70%. Now, all this year, we're just dramatizing that value. Page 5. Then the bottom strip on page 4. Dissociate yourself from presidential convention, Wiki-backed PDP urges Jonathan. FCT minister warns event centers, hotels against hosting unrecognized parties, in quote, in parentheses. Then we will resist every attempt to intimidate us, Turaki-led PDP. What's the meat of the story? The meat of the story is the fact that, the Wiki-led PDP brought out a certain, I forgot his name now, Sandy Ono, that he gave the flag to fly. But the Turaki led PDP, they said they are going to be doing an affirmation today, today, the 30th day of May, to raise the flag for Jonathan. Jonathan is going to be raising the flag for PDP. So, Wiki is angry. He said he does not recognize any other party. Number two, he is warning any house, any hotel, any event center that will host, in this mention, in quote, unregistered parties. He said he's going to revoke their CFOs.
1: Does he really have the power to do that?
2: FCT minister.
0: But does he have, well, no, morally speaking, does he?
1: Yeah, because speaking, does he have,
0: I mean, these people they have for you to host people. There is freedom of association, freedom of gathering. So why would you say because they said they are not recognized APC? Those of you who are calling, we are not forgotten you, because this show is now 1.5 hours. So we know we are doing very soon. We'll engage you. Go ahead.
2: There's an online circulation of invitation.
0: Yes,
2: scheduled for 10 o'clock. I don't want to call the event center. In Wuse. But then the question here is that the bravado being displayed by Wike is the same bravado being displayed by the other.
0: The Turaki led Taminu
2: Turaki. So the question there is that it depends on the dramatic personage himself, which President Jonathan, whether he will accept such thing. Because from what Wike is telling you, that we have already have one.
0: We already have PDP flag bearer, yes.
2: Sandy Ono to be. Now he coming into the race is going to disrupt.
0: So how many PDPs?
2: So that means it's telling that there are PDPs and PDPs. So PDP 1 and PDP 2. So which one is going to be on the ballot?
0: Yeah, but that's left for INEC to decide.
2: That's why
0: INEC. So why would we be saying any property that will host anything is going to be revoking
2: their... This is what I'm saying.
0: The CFO.
2: The eligibility is a different thing. INEC, this is where INEC has to come to play. We have seen a docile INEC that have not gotten that type of power like when we used to have Professor Ngosu.
0: And then Jega.
2: These are people who were really INEC president. But now we have a professor of law who is now being enshrined or enmeshed in the way of the legality of what to go on or not to go, and he aligned the whole thing to go.
0: And another thing you need to add to, quickly add this to it. I don't know.
2: Yes.
0: Are you aware? I don't know. Have you ever? I've not read anywhere that INEC has officially declared campaign open.
2: No, they have a timetable.
0: The campaign. But
2: the campaign, all over the place.
0: Everywhere.
2: That is why I'm telling you that. They are becoming... We are not seeing the efficiency of INEC. And that gives us a wrong signal for 2027.
0: All right. If it's honestly quickly go to, okay. We can trust. Let's end up so we can, because the So far, we have about how many? 48 missed calls. 43 missed calls.
1: We also have some messages here, too.
0: 43 missed calls already. Go ahead.
1: Okay, we can trust for today. We have below the masthead.
0: Yeah.
1: Benue graduates making a living through Okada riding. That's on page 23. PDP faction to ratify Jonathan as presidential candidate today. That's on
0: too.
1: Page 15. 16 fear dead as bandits attack Katsina village. Again. That's on page 15. Then the big story here, we have trial before pools. Primaries dipping 27 consigned. Then we have a picture here of people vandalizing. Should I call it a machine or a transformer?
0: I don't know. They say all time machine.
1: At the bottom strip, we have Inside Bauchi's Cassava Economy. That's on page 31.
0: All right. So at this point, we are going to be going on a very short break. Play the disclaimer, and then the microphones will be handed over to the listener for his or her perspective to any stories of his or her choice this morning. Please do not move a muzzle, because we will be we'll be back in a jiffy, as I say. Don't go away. This, of course, is the newspaper headlines on Jordan 105.5 FM Lagos and Jordan 193.9 FM Abuja. We'll be back after this time out.
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0: All right, we're back. It's your turn. It's your turn now. The microphone we are using here, we will turn them over to you by way of your calls. 090-6000-3352. Let me repeat that. 090-6000-3352. And then the WhatsApp feedback line is 0807-221-4389. 0807-221-4389. First caller is here. Hello, good morning to you. Are you there? Hello, caller. Hello, are you there? Well, I don't know what's happening. Hello, are you there?
1: Hello.
0: Hello. I don't know what's happening. Okay, let me see what I can do about that. I'm going to have to maybe to. All right. Well, I don't know what's happening, but I pick the call. Hello, good evening. Good morning. Not evening. I know it yet in the evening, Charles. Good morning to you. Well, I don't know what's happening. Maybe we'll have to get the engineer to get a hold on that. Let me see. Hello, good morning. Okay.
6: Hello.
0: Yes, good morning.
6: Good morning, Jordan FM.
0: Good morning to you, sir.
6: Yeah, my name is Peter Usifo.
0: Peter,
6: I'm calling from Abanoje.
0: Your listening device is howling back.
6: I'm far away from the place. Can you hear me in loud and clear?
0: Okay, let's try. Let's see how it goes.
6: Thank you very much. I said my name is Peter Usifo. I'm calling from Ikoto in Lagos.
0: All right. Peter?
6: Yeah, concerning Wike and the event center in Abuja, you know, telling a part of the faction of PDP not to hold any event, and if they do that he will
0: revoke
6: the
0: CFOs.
6: Yeah, CFOs, thank you very much. That's for occupancy. Is that not so?
0: Yes.
6: I think the constitution will protect the rights of movement and association. That one should be well established. But be that as it may, you don't hit up the policy or you will cause confusion in the policy, all in the name of politics and of course protection of rights and of movement and association. Remember, weak fashion is well recognized by law, the Supreme Court, and even INEC. Weak fashion is the one that is on INEC platform. So we don't want unnecessary sentiment and emotional, you know, by some people who may come up again to say, oh, Wike is doing the wrong thing. He's not doing the wrong thing. Because if this the other part to Akin's fashion now should go and hold court again, you know, in establishing a good luck to that who has not even brought the form or even said anything concerning his political ambition compared to 7 days, there'll be a problem. Because if they go there, do that, and then we can fashion also go to the submission. There'll be confusion, they'll hit on the point and this was the wrong one. Right. So we can 100% right.
0: All right, thank you very much. Thank you, Peter Osifo. Well, it's a matter of debate whether Wike is right to say if you host any political gathering, we will revoke your CFO. I don't know whether it's right or wrong. I'm not a lawyer, but I think I don't know. Okay, hello, good morning to you.
7: Very good morning to you. I got it.
0: Oreaba.
7: Okay, Dr. Wanda, I do see you.
2: I hear you, sir. Good morning, sir.
7: Yeah. Our lady in the studio, morning to you, I swear.
1: Good morning, sir.
7: The name still remains Miss YS, who celebrates Sarah in Lagos here.
0: Okay.
7: Because I feel so bad about our children being captive right now. We just do Sarah's low key. Why? Because of those children. You see the way they cry. You see the way the woman was talking, appealing to the governor, appealing to Mr. President. But I want to go to the doorstep of Oyo State governor. It's not time to play politics about what is happening in Oyo State. It's about to remove him with federal government. You know, this time of saying, hey, I wanted to create a state police. It's not this. I wanted to create a material because it's not what are we talking about. What you have to do now to lay hands the Minister for Defense, to tell them what are we going to do? It's even with his money. I said last week that it is why it's ready to contribute. If they say they want to collect some social money, we must pay money to release these people come back home. After this, we can pay your politics.
0: Okay.
7: Good morning to you. God bless you for all of you.
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0: Hello, good morning.
7: Hello.
0: Good morning.
7: Good morning, Mr. Cass.
0: Yes, sir. Who do we have?
7: Yeah, this is Chinedu calling from Rowan AC.
0: Thank you, Chinedu, for joining us. Go ahead, Chinedu.
7: Yes, sir. This yes. was then on Ibadan. Understand me, even they say that never said that they want to speak to you, but they want to speak to you in the direct. You understand me? You know, they don't know what they're doing.
0: Okay.
7: You understand me? They don't know what they're doing, and they don't know what they're doing.
9: even me and you stand there, you know, that is what I think the government has said. If the people need to negotiate with them, they don't want to even talk to them, only government wants to talk, you know. Well, God will help us for this country. Right. Yes, God will help us.
0: Thank you.
9: I'll ask more than that, you understand me.
0: Thank you, Chinedu. So who's next? If you are calling from Abuja, it's 090-6000-3352. 090-6000-3352. If WhatsApp is your preference, it's 0807-221-439. After this call, we take messages. Hello, good morning to you. Good morning to you. Who do we have?
10: Hey, Madam.
0: Your voice come change this morning.
10: I'll be good girl today.
0: Dearer, man, dearer.
10: Okay.
0: Good morning. Go ahead.
10: You see, what is the Jonathan looking for first? He wants to collect himself.
0: No, is he the one or people are pushing him?
10: Is he a robot?
0: Okay, but he hasn't told us coming out. He hasn't agreed yet. Well,
10: but he came out now when they went to visit him in his home. He came out. And he was talking to the press. What is he looking for? The PDP that is it's aligned to. It's not recognized. He just want to hit for me, it's hitting up the policy. We Kangaroo PDP, as far as I'm concerned, is not recognized.
0: Kangaroo.
10: It's a Kangaroo PDP. Is not recognized. These people are in power. They can use their power to do and undo.
0: Yeah.
10: What are you doing in your day? Go and sit down. Okay. You had the opportunity to do a second term. You didn't do it. You said you swung it to APC. In the last 11 years, they're doing it in 2 months.
0: All right.
10: We are suffering. And it's worse off in giving this government. I think I'm concerned. The government is back zero. Nothing. No light, no water, no road, no food. It should be a cup of food. Very expensive. Cost of food is expensive. First time I did not eat an earlier. People that are used to play good, they did kill. In their community.
11: Good music.
10: It's only one man that killed this thing. Ram. Oh. Is it that small one that you want to share for everybody?
0: I mean, if you need this politics,
10: in the next few months, you can be small
0: impact. Madam Ify, let me ask you this question. If you and other people are saying Tinubu should go, shouldn't return, who do you think can deliver the goods? Is it possible for us to get somebody in Nigeria amongst these current politicians? Who do you think is an alternative?
10: If you ask me,
0: yes,
10: I will pick Atiku.
0: Okay.
10: These are people who have national experience of governance.
0: But we have the North-South rotation. It's not the North stem.
10: It's not in the constitution. No.
0: Yes, sir.
10: Is that in the constitution?
0: Okay. All right.
10: Is that in the constitution? If people want it to be left and side dichotomy in governance, then put it in the constitution. You cannot be telling me that they said gentleman agreement.
0: Okay.
10: Gentleman agreement for there.
0: Right.
10: Can you do that in America?
0: Thank you. I appreciate
10: it. Can you do it? The American people are talking. Can you do it like that?
0: Okay, thank you. Well, Dr. Monga, I know it may not be
2: legally. Yes.
0: But conventions can also be treated as something that is law.
2: Understanding.
0: It's a convention.
2: It's a convention.
0: And a convention over time becomes like a law.
2: Law.
0: That's why Britain has unwritten laws. So we can have a convention. Convention over time can.
2: And the people have come to accept
0: it.
2: The Nigerian people have come to accept this formulation. And that is where it becomes there. So the only statutory thing left is maybe to legalize it and include it in the constitution.
0: Okay. All right. Hello. Good morning. Hello.
12: Hello.
0: Good morning.
12: Yeah. Good morning.
0: Yes. Good morning to you.
12: Yeah. Good morning.
2: Good morning, sir.
12: It's Chico. Good morning.
0: Thank you. Who do we have?
12: Yeah, Mark on the line.
0: Oh, Mark. From Igondo or something?
2: Yanopaja.
0: Oh, Yanopaja.
12: Okay. Yanopaja. Yanopaja, yeah.
0: Thank you.
12: Yeah. Yeah. So, quickly, to the last caller, you know, in America, there's nothing like tribalism. If you want to contest an American, you must be an American. As long as you hold the U.S. citizenship, you are free to contest. But here,
13: the dichotomy of Igbo, Yoruba, Hausa, Fulani, and all that.
0: Christian Muslim.
13: Christian Muslim. But in the U.S., if you just have the U.S. citizenship, you are free to contest. That's the difference. So, quickly, please, let me address the issue of the economy, right? That the 30th anniversary of Mr. President. To me, let me ask a question, please. How long does it take Lee Kuan Yew to reform Singapore? Was it in 3 years? Was it in 4 years? Was it in 5 years? Before he could reform Singapore. This is the same thing that happened. They all complained in Singapore. Even his own party members, they were against him. They were fighting him. But the man stuck to his guns because he knew what he was doing. The one thing I like about the president is that he's not a populist president. Bola Ahmed Tinubu is not a government of populism. He's a government of reformism. He's here to reform. Cannot be put down with the people. He's going to be better. He will continue working with the different governments of the world. He will be better.
0: Mark, not our fault. I think village people heard your phone this morning. Now, maybe you should go and do business to your village people. Hello, good morning to you. Hello.
14: Good morning, Charles.
0: Good morning to you, my dear brother.
14: Dr. Morgan and Mr. Chukwu. How are
15: you? Fine, sir. Good morning, brother.
14: I'm good for another day. Talking about Jonathan, I don't think Jonathan will contest.
0: Yeah.
14: I don't think so. He's an intelligent man, a former president. He knows that this other faction is not recognized. But for Wiki, I don't know why Wiki is misbehaving. He's intoxicated with power and is abusive with it. I don't understand. You see, for the president, you came and you say it's your turn. You are there now. And then I don't know whether it's official. I love Bayo Nanuga says that Tinubu must use 8 years. Is that in the constitution? You come and people are suffering, and you say you are doing reform. You call it macro or micro. I don't get it. My own is that if you say that you are doing reform, it should reflect in government. There's profligacy in governance. Nothing is being checked. The military, they've been trying to, deal with insurgency, terrorism, and all of that to no avail. And you seem to want to force yourself on Nigerians by fire, by force. That's where I have a problem. If you say you are reforming the country and the Nigerians say they are tired of you, why don't you leave? But now you are telling us that we should endure and you understand. What pain have you been able to... There is no sign that anybody in your government is going through any form of pain. Charles, maybe you don't go to market too. Me, I go to market. For me to now, 10,000 naira, you can't use it for more than a day.
0: Wow.
14: What exactly is it in this country now that is cheap? Those soft drinks that we used to buy 100, 150 during Buhari time, it's now 500.
0: Wow.
14: So, what exactly do Charles, is it, what is he coming to do? You can't be beating me and terrorizing me, and you say I should vote for you again.
0: Thank you, Ambrose. Thank you. Messages now, yes, before sir. The next call. Okay. Yes.
1: Good morning to you. In the studio, federal government and security should rescue the kidnapped Oyo students and three teachers by using drone to spray them while sleeping. And immediately, the ground troops move in and rescue the children and arrest the criminal instantly. This is a message from Adesina Wasu Ikorodu. He's advising the government on how they can rescue the kidnapped.
0: Why sleeping?
1: It's
15: an approach you use in the wildlife, whereby you saw something they call it anesthesia.
0: Sedation or something. Yeah,
15: spread it up, spread and it. They are
0: all of them are sleeping.
15: Then you pick them. Then you amplify those. And all. It's at times some of these things are possible. Yes. Okay. Because we are finding a situation whereby it's not very good. Because if you look at the number of people that are suffering now, who are dying, is too much. Nigeria has a very bad record.
0: Okay, we don't have another caller. Hello, good morning to you. Okay, we lost that.
1: So let me, should I take
0: somebody
1: message?
0: Say, hello, good morning to you. Are you, hello, hello? Okay, I don't know what's happening. Get it. Okay, hello, good morning.
16: Hello, good morning. My name is Ken. I'm calling from Abadu.
0: Ken Abadu, go ahead.
16: I believe that former President Jonathan will not contest because he also has consultants that will feed him exactly what is going on and know the terrain of the Nigerian politics. Because if he comes, personally myself, it's my brother, but I have moved on. We have other people that are covered up. I believe in continuity.
0: Okay.
16: But let him see that ovation is no more on his side. You see, he has recognized, he has been recognized all over the world. So let him maintain that position. It will be better for him. Thank you.
0: Right. Thank you very much, Ken. But this is, let me quickly say, this is not part of the news this morning, but I feel it's something Doctor and Ifechukwu should look at.
1: Okay.
0: This morning I also read about children of former leaders, Absalom Bakar.
15: Yeah.
0: His son is going to whether House of Rep or House of Assembly. The son of David Mark, the daughter of this now, the daughters of James Ibori, the daughter of Uduaga, and then daughter of Ifeanyi Okowa. All former governors of Delta State have all won APC primaries in Delta State. Ibori's daughter is going to House of Representatives. Uduaga's daughter go to House of Assembly. Okowa's daughter is going to House of Assembly. Somebody say, hello, good morning.
17: Hello, good morning.
0: Good morning, Anitana. Anitana, we know you. Go ahead, Anitana, good morning.
17: Good morning.
0: Good morning.
17: Good morning.
0: Thank you.
17: What I want to speak is on this, our children in the bush.
0: Yeah.
17: We are all parents. I wonder the type of sleep that their parents will be sleeping. I wonder how they will be eating, how they will be feeding when children are in the bush. I saw a woman crying, said they should bring his wife and the child back and come and carry him to sleep. Yes. What of other ones that they melt rubber and use it to burn their back?
0: Please, everybody don't saw it. Again,
17: yes, everybody saw the video. It went viral. And our president is in Lagos here eating amala, canvassing for another second time. And the wife, the mother of the whole nation, is there making makeup, shining face. When Jonathan was, and Jonathan was there, when the keyboard gets issue happened, Jonathan was cried that there's God. There's God. There's God. These people, Tinubu and Rubin, they are being wise. They did not make any comment going to 2 weeks plus now that these children are in the bush. Does it mean that they are not citizens of Nigeria? What is he coming to tell us again? That they should continue to carry everybody, carry our children. You can see, that's the Nigeria we are. He's saying economy. A cup of a booty is 500 naira, 600 naira. Let them go to market and see. 1 type of a kilo is 7,500. How are we going to feed a family of four children, husband and wife? Is there seven?
0: Oh, wow.
17: Anybody who plants it 1:1 each, can we do enough for everybody to eat? Tinubu government is not good. He should go and let's see. Tinubu should leave Nigeria alone. Let us breathe. He shall not be taught to breathe. He shall not breathe to thank you, my people.
0: This way. Thank you. Any message?
1: Yes, sir.
0: Yeah, go ahead.
1: So 3 years of the president is a complete failure, no sentiment. Those talking about North and South should also talk about Muslim tickets. Or he from Ijani case.
0: Okay. That. Oh, yeah. Thank you very much.
1: We also have another message here. Please, I'm coming.
0: Okay.
1: Good morning, Jordan.
0: Somebody said, hello, good morning.
18: Yeah, good morning, sir.
0: Yes, sir.
18: I want to greet Dr. Morgan too. Good morning, sir.
0: Good morning, sir. Give us your name.
18: Yeah. Happy weekend, sir.
0: Okay.
18: Yeah, please.
0: Give us your name.
18: I'm coming from Alabado, Ken.
0: Oh, okay.
18: Yeah. So please, I want to employ Mr. Charles.
0: Okay.
18: If he can stand in the gap of as a prophet.
0: Prophet.
18: To admit, to advise our former president not to contest, please. Not
0: me, talk to Dr. Monga. Maybe not me. Dr. Monga looks like more like a prophet than I am.
18: So that's the best. Then I want to thank Madam Ifi for what he chose as our president to be. Afiku. So that was that. And then two, I called last week and the station was switched off. I don't know what happened. And
0: technical problem, but it been resolved now. We had technical problem for 2 days.
18: Okay. We thank God for everything. Okay. So that's just what I want to contribute. Right. Thank you very much.
0: Thank you. Appreciate it. Thank you.
1: Good morning, Jordan FM. Fact check. Every governor are part of police commissions. If governors can use police against their opponents during election period, nothing stops them from policing their states with animal security votes, budget for insecurity.
0: Okay.
1: It's notable that remove subsidy and defeated subsidy cabals will definitely defeat insecurity and their sponsors with support of patriotic Nigerians until we stop vandalizing security as a campaign tool to bring government down. We are going nowhere. Emmanuel sent this.
0: Okay. Well, let me repeat that in case of because Abuja people are still struggling to know the line is 090. Let me call it very slowly. 090, or if you wish, 090-6600-3352. 090-6600-3352. If you are calling from Abuja, let us know that. Hello, good morning to you.
18: Hello?
0: You're breaking the law.
18: Hello?
0: The rule, yeah.
18: Hello, sorry, Mr. Charles.
0: Good morning. Sorry. Who do we have?
18: Yeah, good morning. I'm Esu from Bado.
0: Okay, thank you, Esu.
18: We need to really tell ourselves the truth.
0: Okay.
18: Because the major problem Nigeria is having is because is that our economy has gotten to the point that something just has to be done.
0: Okay.
18: Surgical operation has to be done. Because as at the time this guy is taking over the realm of power in Nigeria, it was so bad to the point that many governments, state governments were finding it difficult, even paying salary. In fact, some people were contemplating returning back to the 12 states we had in the past, because some state governments are not viable. Are not viable. And you see, I heard somebody that said something about, this country? He was saying that they are president. There is no issue. There is even Chairman Mao, when he was trying to really improve the economy of China, it was with terrible things. This time around, the whole government, the whole state government were able to pay salaries. Everybody is thinking that the economy is tight. Yes, it must be tight. Because before we can get to the promised land, something has to be done.
0: All right, thank you.
18: Something has to be done.
0: All right, thank you.
18: So, because of exigencies of time, maybe I should just
0: stop here. I appreciate that.
18: Thank you, Mr. Monga.
0: All right, thank you. So, somebody sent me a message. You know what somebody said? He said, he said the day, yesterday was 29th of May, the day Tinubu took over, that's his third anniversary. He said, what is there to celebrate in 3 years? The people, the trial. He said, as at the time Tinubu was sworn in 3 years ago, $1 was 460 naira.
1: Okay.
0: 1 liter of fuel was 197 naira.
1: Okay.
0: 1 kg of gas was 570 naira.
1: Okay.
0: 1 crate of eggs was 2,500 naira. 1 bag of pure water was 150 naira. 1 bag of pure water. I can't remember. Was that 3 years ago? Then he now said 1 bag of fries, 50 kg, was 35,000 naira. When 1 bag of cement at that time was, so the day he took over government was 4,000 naira. He said 3 years of Tinubu in office, that same dollar is now 1,400. 1 liter of fuel is 1,300. 1 kg of gas is now 1,200. 1 crate of egg that was 2,500 is now 6,000 naira. 1 bag of pure water was 150 naira is now 400 naira. 1 bag of rice, 50 kg that was 35 naira is now 70 naira. 1 bag of cement that was how much that time? 4,000 is now 12,000 naira. He said, what is there to celebrate? Ah, good morning to you. Hello, are you there? Hello.
19: Good morning.
0: We greet you, sir.
19: This is Abby Ben from Badagri.
0: Abby Ben, good morning to you. Yes, good morning.
19: Good morning, Dr. Charles.
0: Yes.
19: You're a very good person.
0: Thank you. And we have Dr. Morgan and then Ifechi Kude.
19: Dr. Morgan, good morning.
0: Good morning.
15: Morning, sir.
19: And every other person.
0: Yes, thank you. Appreciate
19: it. Happy weekend. To my dear good luck Jonathan, I think it's a no for him to come up this time around. I think if it were to be that 2023, I think we have made impact then. But now I don't think he will do something good politically now. And to some people are saying that the economy is good because government is paying, and the state government are now paying salary. The salary they are paying now compared to when they are not even paying up to what they are paying now. Can someone make use of the one they are paying now? With the economic situation now, that's what one thing we should be thinking. You collect salary of about 120, 130, but you cannot do anything meaningful with it. So, I think payment of salary should not be the justification for all these things that people are saying now. So, thank you.
0: Appreciate it. Studio time is 23 minutes past 8. We have 7 minutes to go. Let's save our 5 minutes or there to get out of the studio. As we said, we now do 90 minutes.
15: Yeah,
0: we now do 90 minutes. Yes. Somebody say hello, good morning to you. Hello, good morning. Hello,
20: yeah, good morning. Mr. Charles, my line went off earlier.
0: Mike, you called earlier. You have 30 seconds because you called earlier. 30 seconds. That's the rule.
20: All right, sir.
0: Yeah.
20: All right, sir. Let me have 2 questions, please, quickly. You and doctor, 2 questions. Number one, I was asking, how long does it take the Kuan Yew reforms in Singapore to materialize on the macro level? Was it immediately? Was it in 2 years, 3, 4, 5 years?
0: Okay, thank you. My 30 seconds. That is a good question. Doctor, I don't know.
15: The thing is that we can't compare two countries. There are two different realities.
0: And two different zones.
15: Two different mentalities.
0: Continents.
15: Two different ways of doing things. So when you're talking about those one in the Asia, they are that level of discipline and cultural attachment to what we are. Their parties were not polarized the way we
0: have. They didn't have Muslims, Christians.
15: They didn't have this. They didn't have stratifications.
0: Yoruba, Igbo, outside.
15: So even if they had different ethnic groups, it was not so pronounced.
0: Okay.
15: So we cannot put those two. Let's compare.
0: And it's an island nation.
15: Yes.
0: Not,
15: and those, that era to this era, they are two different eras.
0: Okay. All right. There's an error for me to pick the call here now. 090-6000-3352. That's number 2. Hello, good morning.
21: Just give me this 30 seconds. I want to talk about these children in the bush.
0: Okay,
21: Madame, what is Shoyi Makinde doing now? Can't you bring 1 billion and release those children? Before we were talking about that thing.
0: Okay. That's a good
21: one.
0: Can't he
1: bring
0: 1 billion to pay the ransom?
15: Well,
0: and then these people will make them rich.
15: Yes,
0: they go for more.
15: Yeah, no, we talk about immorality and legality, but then it's worrisome. Because even Save the Children it's an NGO. They have even given up to that. We have almost 2,000 to 2,500 school children kidnapped in Nigeria after the Chibok girl. And it's worrisome. 1,800 and 2,500 are taken over in the last decade from 90 schools.
0: But doctor, you've traveled
15: yes
0: widely, truly. I know that America sometimes, but America actually, they also pay ransom. But the yes. thing is that when they drop the ransom, after picking it,
15: you are arrested. You are gone.
0: Now, is it not possible to bait these people with the one that said, Madam Ife has suggested, yes. okay, we're going to pay you 1 billion naira. Before you pay, you surround the area and all that. They put
15: something so that the ransom, keep it. It's not possible. It's like hijack.
1: Yes.
15: You hijack a plane. You open a channel of communication.
0: Why you are ready to get them?
15: Like you know that one say use drone to smoke them.
1: Exactly.
15: Smoke them. Uh-huh. So for me, I think it's the life of these children because it's worrisome. The statistics is not helping us.
0: Mm.
15: If you see the number of school children kidnapped in this country, you'll be very much amazed. This is from Save the Children.
0: All right. So let's pick two lucky calls before we get off the studio. Who are these going to be? Number 1-090-6000-335. Who is the first two last callers we are going to be engaging this morning? If we don't have them, okay, one of them is say, hello, good morning to you. Are you there? Ah. Hello, good morning. Okay, can we replace it or we should take the last one? 090-6000. 090-6000-335. Hello, good morning.
3: Hello.
0: Hello.
3: Antenna,
0: 10 seconds.
3: Please. My brother, help me to tell Jonathan.
0: Who? Morgan. Who is your brother? Who is your
3: brother? You are Morgan. You are Mr. Morgan. You people should help me.
15: Jonathan is my Niger Delta brother. But then,
3: please, help me to tell Jonathan.
0: Yes.
3: He should go and rest. Okay. He was there. He was having the power.
0: Yeah.
3: When they snatch away the power cut.
0: All right, so I'm so sorry. But that was. I mean, who's the last lucky caller? 090. Let me say Odo. Meson. Odo. Meta. No, I mean, I want to use Roberto to call it 090-6000-33. Meta. What's wrong with myself? Maru Meji. Odo. Eson. Odo.
15: If
0: Ibo. Yoruba is not too good.
15: Ibo.
0: No, Ibo is Odo. Itolu. Odo. Isi. Isi. Odo. Eto. Eto. Us five. I don't forget five. Oh.
1: Five should be Asa.
0: No, Asa is my friend. Asa is seven.
1: Ano
0: is four.
15: What?
0: Oh. Okay. Hello. Good morning. Hello. Good morning. What's happening?
4: You're here. I'm waiting for now. Hope you're not fresh, Daddy.
0: Now, 30 seconds, Mario, because you don't call before.
4: Ofogo, Abuo, Ito, Ito, Abi.
0: No.
4: Don't forget that one.
0: Okay.
4: All this is why you forget. Go Nigeria, Finally.
0: Yes.
4: All the political parties, majority of them are potential election rigger.
0: All right. Thank you very much. According to Prince Wyatt.
15: Yes.
0: So we are not rigging election here. We don't rigging our time. We have spent our time 1.5 hours. We promised you, we're giving to you. If we did well, applaud us or tell others. But if we didn't do well, tell us. So that we can adjust. Dr. Morgan, I will say thank you very much. I appreciate you.
15: Thank you.
0: If you're just to this show, why don't you join us tomorrow at 4 p.m.?
15: Mm.
0: We're going to be looking at the politics of the ADC. Yes. Atiku versus... not Atiku versus. It's Amechi versus Atiku. We'll look at that tomorrow. Good morning. So, Ifechiku, thank you very much. Appreciate it.
1: Thank you, sir.
0: Thank you. Dr. Morgan?
15: Yeah.
0: Thank you for your intervention. We're going to the field after now.
15: Football.
0: So that we can reduce the belly fat we have. I rode bicycle here. I'm going to be riding bicycle home. Thank you. I appreciate it. Hello, dear esteemed listeners and valued clients. 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
1: Hey, everybody, this is The Sweets, and it's about to get all funky today. 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

Welcome to Lagos in Focus on Jordan 105.5 FM. It's a beautiful, beautiful Saturday morning. And today is the 30th day in the month of May, year 2026. And it's a beautiful exercise we had this morning as well. The environmental sanitation in Lagos took place again today, and the level of compliance was quite huge right there at different community, different sector of the state right here. We can see across different local government the huge compliance level, which really gave us a go ahead to say indeed Lagosians are willing to see a cleaner Lagos. They are willing to see a saner and a Lagos that is beautiful, indeed called the center of excellence. Welcome once again to the Lagos in Focus. My name is Deji Bobare, and I'm glad to be back on air today. It's been a few weeks. It's been like 2 weeks I've been away, and Orelua Patogun has been in on the Lagos in Focus doing a good job with Lagosians. This is your show. It's all about you. Everything we talk about on the show has to do with the activities of the Lagos State Government, as well as taking your opinions as the residents right here in Lagos State. So I welcome you once again to your show this beautiful Saturday morning. Tell me about the sanitation exercise around the environment this morning. Tell me about the level of compliance around your environment, as well as what is happening right now. Oh, are people going out already, or did people really not just stay inside the house, or came out at the time the exercise was on to clean the environment, bagged all of the refuse and debris around the environment, as we are with the Lagos State Waste Management Authority to come do their own job as well too. So welcome to Lagos in Focus this beautiful Saturday morning. I will be going on a short break, and when I come back, I'll be giving you the news of the activities of Lagos State Government that took place over the week. All of the activities in Lagos State over the week that really need to get your attention right there. Those you need to really turn or react on as well too. We will be bringing to your table on the news today.

Welcome to the news segment on Lagos in Focus on Jordan 105.5 FM Lagos. My name is Deji Babare. The Lagos State Governor, Mr. Babajide Oluseola Sanwo-Olu, has saluted Lagos residents for their support and encouragement in the last 7 years of his administration. In a statement issued on Friday by his special advisor, media and publicity, Mr. Gboyega Akosile, Governor Sanwo-Olu described the achievements recorded by the government as a journey of shared sacrifice, resilience, and collective progress. He said, 7 years ago, we began this journey with a clear vision to build a greater Lagos that works for all. Today, I salute every Lagosian for the trust, patience, and partnership you have shown. Your support has been the bedrock of every milestone we have achieved, from improved infrastructure and healthcare to education reforms, urban man transport systems, youth empowerment, and urban renewal projects across the 5 divisions of our state. The governor noted that despite global economic shock, including the COVID-19 pandemic and other social issues, the administration has remained focused on delivering the Teams Plus agenda for development. Governor Sanwo-Olu further reaffirmed his commitment to completing all ongoing projects and initiating new ones that directly impact the lives of citizens. As we mark this 7th anniversary, I want to assure Lagosians that the best is yet to come. We will not rest on our hearse. We will do more in providing quality roads, affordable housing, reliable healthcare, world-class education, and a secure environment where businesses can thrive, he added. The governor urged residents to continue to support government policies and initiatives aimed at sustainable development while calling on the private sector and development partners to deepen collaboration with the state governments.

Lagos State government has commenced major reforms in the hospitality sector aimed at simplifying licensing procedures and improving investors' confidence. The Commissioner for Tourism, Arts and Culture, Mrs. Toke Benson Awoyinka, disclosed that over 500 tourism and hospitality establishments have already been enumerated across the state and would be instrumental in the implementation of the new reforms. She made this known during the ongoing annual ministerial press briefing commemorating the seventh year in office of the administration of Governor Babajide Oluseola Sanwo-Olu. She explained that the exercise would help the ministry develop a comprehensive database for effective regulation, sector planning, and tourism development. According to her, the government is currently working towards harmonizing tourism laws, permits, and licensing fees to eliminate duplications and reduce unnecessary levies on operators. The commissioner noted that the reforms are expected to improve the ease of doing business and attract more investment into Lagos hospitality sector. She added that the initiative aligns with Governor Babajide Sanwo-Olu's vision of making Lagos a globally competitive tourism and hospitality destination. Benson Awoyinka assured stakeholders that the state government would continue engaging operators to ensure the reforms support sustainable growth within the industry.

0: The Lagos State Government, through the Ministry of Basic and Secondary Education, held a special Thanksgiving service on Sunday, 24th May 2026, at the Chapel of Christ the Delight, allows Ikeja to commemorate the year 2026 Children's Day.
1: From Lagos, this is
0: Voices Can Be Heard and Respected. She noted that the theme of this year's celebration serves as a reminder to government, parents, guardians, and society at large to prioritize the welfare, protection, and rights of every child. The wife of the governor, who was represented by Dr. Mrs. Olayemioke of Soyintolu, said that the children represent the future of the society and must be supported through quality education, moral upbringing, proper health care, and opportunities that will help them attain their full potentials. Dr. Ebijoke Sanwo-Olu advised the children to be diligent at all times, saying, focused, prayerful, resilient, trustworthy, and steadfast in your academics. Success is built on patience, integrity, and determination to excel. She further encouraged parents, teachers, guardians, and caregivers to pay closer attention to the concerns, aspirations, and emotional well-being of children, while also promoting values that foster confidence, discipline, and responsible leadership among the younger generation. The event also featured prayers for peace, progress, and continued development in Lagos State and Nigeria as a whole, which was led by the chaplain, Reverend Dr. Olurotimi Taiwo, and Reverend Dr. Dele Ajayi. The colorful and spiritually uplifting event brought together education stakeholders, religious leaders, teachers, students, parents, and well-wishers in celebration of children across the five divisions of the state, including Mrs. Abisola Dokumu Adebite, Permanent Secretary, Ministry of Basic and Secondary Education, Dr. Mrs. Idowu Olufunke Oyetola, among others.

The Lagos State Office for Disability Affairs, LASODA, has disbursed 20 million to 20 disability groups to support advocacy and awareness campaigns ahead of the 2026 International Disability Day celebration. Speaking during the presentation held recently at the Alausai Secretariat, the General Manager Adenike Oyetunde Lawal said the initiative reflects the Lagos State Government's continued commitment to protecting and promoting the rights of persons with disabilities. In our words, today, each beneficiary group will receive 1 million naira to strengthen advocacy efforts and improve awareness of disability-related issues across the state. Beneficiary of the support include the Lupus Foundation, the Draft Group, the Hearing Impaired Clusters for the Deaf, and the Spinal Cord Injury Association Lagos, among others. She urged the groups to ensure that the funds are properly utilized for programs that will directly benefit their members and advance disability inclusion. The LASODA boss also reaffirmed the state government's dedication to expanding opportunities for persons with disabilities in line with its broader social protection and inclusion agenda. The beneficiary groups

commended the Lagos State Government and LASODA for the support, noting that the intervention would enhance their welfare programs and strengthen outreach efforts within their communities.

management authority, LOMA, has called on residents to embrace waste reduction, sorting, and responsible disposal practices as disposal facilities across Lagos State experience increased operational pressure arising from heavy rainfall and difficult terrain conditions. Managing Director, Chief Executive Officer of LOMA, Dr. Muiwa Badegeshin, stated that persistent rainfall and increased waste evacuation activities have placed considerable strain on disposal infrastructure, affecting truck movement, turnaround time, and operational efficiency at some landfill and disposal locations across the state. He noted that the situation had also impacted evacuation logistics for PSP operators and sanitation personnel working under challenging weather conditions to sustain waste management operations statewide. According to him, the authority was actively engaging relevant stakeholders and implementing operational measures aimed at improving accessibility, stabilizing disposal operations, and reducing pressure on critical waste infrastructure during the rainy season. Dr. Badegeshin urged residents to support ongoing interventions by reducing waste generation, properly bagging waste, and adopting waste sorting practices that encourage recycling and resource recovery. He explained that waste sorting at source, particularly the separation of recyclable and organic waste, would significantly reduce pressure on disposal facilities while supporting the state's broader transition towards a circular economy and sustainable waste management system. The LOMA boss further assured residents that the authority remained committed to sustaining environmental sanitation across Lagos State's continuous collaboration with PSP operators, operational reforms, infrastructure upgrades, and strategic interventions designed to strengthen the resilience of the waste management system. He also commended PSP operators, drivers, sanitation workers, and operational personnel for their resilience and the continued commitment to service delivery despite prevailing operational constraints. LOMA appealed to residents for understanding and cooperation, assuring that concerted efforts were ongoing to maintain effective waste evacuation operations and cleaner communities across the state. And that's end the news segment on the Lagos in Focus. Program returns shortly after this break.

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0: All right, welcome back to Lagos in Focus on this beautiful morning. My name is Renzeji Bobare, and it's been amazing Saturday morning, I must say, because of the sanitation exercise that took place also this morning, and the level of compliance quite huge, and this is quite commendable of Lagosians right there because of the compliance level. Lagosians want to see
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6: Hello, Lagos. 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And today we'll be discussing
0: the Monday that you need to have. If you can't do this, if you can't handle this, reach out to this or reach out to that. And that is still very important. If you are around your environment, you are having issues with handling some of the drainage issues around your environment. Maybe they are quite huge. It is not what you can handle. It is not what the CDC or CDA can handle. Then reach out to the CDC, to the right quarter. So the authorities can come in to handle that and make that free flow for you in that location as well. All you need to do to join the show this morning is to talk to us about what is happening around the environment, or about maybe you want to talk about the 7 years of the Lagos State government, this present administration of Babajide Sanwo-Olu. You want to say one or two things you've seen positive or things you've seen that need to improve on. You can talk about it today on the show. 0906000 3352. 0906000 3352 is the number you can call to join the conversation right here in the studio today. You want to tell us anything at all about what is happening around the environment, or you have an input, because one thing we encourage on this show is constructive criticism. You don't just talk about things and not propose solution. You don't just talk about things and not give evidence or facts across or along with your critique right there, which is very important. It is necessary that we criticize things that are not doing well, not going well. But it is much more important that we abide by the rules and play our own part as well to seeing that everything works right for each and every one of us. This is our Lagos, and Lagos must be at that level we want to see it, definitely. And thank God for quite a lot that this administration has been doing across different sectors in the state. And we're glad to say Babajide Sanwo-Olu administration has been good, I must say. And there are evidences across, there are results across the state to support this. So you can

tell me whatever is happening around the environment this morning. 0906000335209063352 is the number you can call to join the conversation this morning. Whatever is happening around you, or the level of compliance around 6:30 till 8:30 a.m. this morning during the exercise, you can talk to us about it, as well as whatever it is, issue of waste, issue of anything. We can't stop talking until everything works right the way it should work. That is why we will keep coming back, we'll keep talking about it, we'll keep taking your opinions and keep pushing it to the authorities, so that those that are in the quarters on what you're talking about will take steps. And if you we've had evidence and we've had result testimonies of people at different times who called, who their grievances or not, that their complaints were taken down to the authorities and things were done as soon as possible, and we're happy for it. This show has really given back to so much communities, given rise to a whole lot of actions, progressive actions at different level right there, and we're happy. We're glad to still be here for you anytime any day. 0906000335209063352 is the number to call to join the conversation. As we await your call, I'll go on this short break. When I come back, we'll start picking your calls.

conversation, talk about anything happening around your environment. One of the news activities of what happened in Lagos City was this bill that is already on at the committee stage. The bill that has to do with all of these fraudulent activities that the agents, you know, these agents has really dealt with quite a whole lot. Real estate agents in Lagos State have dealt with a whole lot of people looking over house.

0: we're trying to pick. We're having issues. Difficulty picking. But thank God this came through. But it's not we went on to the show once.
1: I'm not hearing you. You are echoing. I can't hear you very well. Hello?
0: Can you hear me now, sir?
1: This thing is not clear. But anyway, but you can hear me, Abi.
0: I think we're having difficulties hearing you right there. Maybe you don't have to call back on in just a minute or so, so we can fix this technical issue, whichever way. All right, we'll go on this short break, and when I come back, maybe we'll be able to hear ourselves clearly right there. Barrister Darling.
2: Voices you need at work.
0: He's one of those callers on the show every time we'll follow. Week in, week out, giving positive opinion on how to take us further at every point in time. And we're glad to have you on the show every time. That is very important because you're an angel, a positive one to the show. Thank you so much. Thank you so much. We'll go on the show. When I come back, we'll try and see where we can be calls and hear ourselves.

Hi, welcome back to the show this morning. We're having a bit of technical issue, and we're trying to sort that already so we can hear ourselves loud and clear on the show today. And for those who call almost every time, week in, week out, we appreciate you so much. I must say that Lagos State appreciates you for bringing your opinion at different times. Even those complaints are very important to delivery and to improvement every step of the way. All right, welcome back to the show. You can call right now. You can start calling on 090-6000-335. To my producer, just give me a go ahead that we can pick calls as it stands right now. 090-6000-335 is the number to call to join the conversation this morning. Talk about anything happening around the environment. Talk about the activities of the Lagos State government over the 7 years, some of the reforms, some of the policies, and things that has impacted lives positively around Lagos, and things that need to be done to get to the next level, even in the next few months before the next election. We still have a long way to go. Trust me, months still in between for us to make things right or to do better things than we're even doing right now. So you can call to talk about those things around you, and let the authority get to hear this and take them.

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2: 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And today,
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0: Or those that have not been dealt with, let's talk about them once again this beautiful morning. 0906000 3352. We'll try to see if we can pick those. Definitely. Good morning to you. Okay.
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0: Hey. Still here, right here, still on. I don't know what's wrong with the network, but whichever way, we believe is because of the rain this morning. So just want to call on 0906000 3352. 0906000 3352. I'll go on this short break and see if we can still continue to try to pick your calls when I come back because of this rain.

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0: we will definitely be here for you with the show. I think we can have the calls right now. We're going to put one or two things together, and we can pick your calls on 0906000 3352. 0906000 3352. You can talk to us anywhere from any part of Lagos. You are listening to us this morning on Lagos in Focus on Jordan 105.5 FM. You can start talking to us right now. I think we can have a smooth conversation wherever. Just talk to us about what is happening around you, or that complaint you have, or that opinion, or what you've noticed, your observation. Administration 7 years in office, right there. 0906000 3352 is the number to call to join the day. What do we have on our call line right there? Keep calling, please. We'll pick me your call. 0906000 3352. You want to talk about the level of compliance this morning about sanitation? Okay, you want to talk about waste management issue around the environment? You can talk about all of this. Because when we continue to push on, continue to talk about this, and the state will not be at rest until this happens for us. It is very important. That is why this present administration of Babajide Sanwo-Olu is a listening administration. We have a listening governor who always take all of these complaints at different levels to work on, and we can see the input and impact at different levels as well too. But on this waste management issue, we will not stop talking until the PSP operators with the Lagos State Waste Management Authorities work hand in hand with the CDCs and CDAs to making sure that our environment, our community is rid of all of its debt, and we're having a cleaner Lagos again, and we doing the park review.
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0: On the positives and about the negatives, we want to see a change, and that is why we take opinions at different times, we take complaints at different times. When you're criticizing, criticize constructively, and let's take this nation, let's take this state to the next level, to this level we want to see the state to be, and that is why this show is here, Lagos in Focus, all the way, talking about Lagos activities throughout the week or through the month. We can keep talking until we see the change with so much desire that each and every one of us desire to see in our community. That is why Lagos State Government is on this, on Lagos in Focus on Jordan 105.5 FM. All you need to do is call to talk to us this morning before we round up.
3: Jordan. For entrepreneurs
4: from Lagos.
0: But just a few minutes to round up on the show today. I'm going to be handling
4: this is
0: Jordan. A bit early. Well, let's call 3352.

0906000352 is the number you can call this morning to join the conversation in the studio about what is happening around the environment, about Lagos State Government, about this present administration. It is 7 years of that administration. Eyes for you, what are the lows for you, what are the things you've seen changed over the years, what are the things you see persisted and you need to change. Let's talk about those things right here and keep pushing until we see that desired change in our lifetime. Oh, very, very quickly, very important. All you need to do is join the conversation in the next 1 to 2 minutes as I round up on the show this morning. 0906000352. It's heavy downpour right here. Don't know about the environment. I think this is beautiful. It's a sign anyway. We packed our environment, we cleaned our environment, we packed the drain, and rain fall this way. That means it will take away a whole lot of dirt as well too, and there won't be smell around the environment even with the sanitation exercise that we've had this Saturday morning. I think as it stands right now, the calls are coming and are dropping. Maybe it's jamming, maybe it's the network, maybe it's because of the every downpour. But as it stands, I need to round up on the show this morning. And I want to say a very big thank you to everyone who listened this morning. Most especially, I want to say a very big thank you to Barrister Darlington for always being there, calling every time to talk about what is happening and constructively criticizing this present administration to see the desired change. Thank you so much, everyone, for listening to us on Jordan 105.5 FM this morning. And the show will return on Saturday once again from the hour of 9 till 10 a.m. in the morning. Do enjoy the rest of the weekend. It's going to be a fantastic weekend. And for Arsenal fans, anywhere you are, be encouraged, be motivated. We're with you all the way, supporting England. But if you're a PSG fan, all the way, we're supporting you. Keep praying, keep being motivated. Let the best team win. See you again next week, Saturday. Just keep listening to Jordan 105.5 FM. The next show returns in few minutes, and be a part of this. You'll learn a whole lot. Let your child, your children, be a part of the next show right there, where you can learn quite a whole lot about child security. Thank you so much. God bless you. Thank you, Peter Olami, for producing the show this morning. My name remains Dave J. Bobare, and I'm glad to be a part of this movement. God bless you.

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0: Good morning, Lagos. 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And today...
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Hello, good morning. Oh, it's a raining Monday, Saturday morning. I was caught up. Thank God that we are here. We're so sorry that we are starting late. The rain had to delay some of us when we were about to come out of the house and the rain decided to just pour. We thank God for his blessings. And good morning, good afternoon, good evening from whatever time zone you're listening to all over the world. I remain your host as usual, Upsy Mama. Oh, to the pay to the hest of the world, we say Mama. And we are back on our program on Jordan 105.5, My Voice, Your Voice. 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And what do we do is about the first basket of child's rights, survivor, development, participation and protection. And on our show today, we have a wonderful topic to discuss. And I want to thank all the schools that came on International Day of the Boy Child and Children's Day. We say we appreciate you. Thank you so much. And today we are going to look at leadership, because I've realized that we have a lot of adults out there that they don't even know what leadership is. Having a business, they believe they are leaders, but they lack leadership skills. They lack the quality. And we have a lot of young children that they already have their leadership skills. They exhibit it at home, schools, in the community.

0: society. And at times, parents, adults shut them down. They don't have to do that, believing that leadership has to be when you are grown, when you are an adult. And I personally, I disagree with when they say children are the future, they are the leaders of tomorrow. For me, I believe, Opsi Mama believes that children start being leaders right from when they are young. I've always been a leader right from primary school, secondary school, not just being a prefect. I've always been someone that people look up to. I've been someone that I can carry people along. I can stylishly delegate duties to adults as a young child. And I won't be rude, but I will start to tell you, Mrs. Aduba, can you please help me to do this? That is what we call leadership qualities, when you're able to delegate and you're able to do some things. So today we have people in the house to do justice to you. I hope you're not feeling cold. Please then use the mic. Are you feeling cold?
1: Not at all.
0: All right. Okay, so I have five people in the studio. I have Omolola Abiz, a dynamic, purpose-driven speaker. She's passionate about equipping teenagers and young adults with the tools for effective leadership and personal growth. She's a seasoned facilitator and counseling volunteer. She's committed to inspiring the next generation of leaders to lead with clarity. Can you hear that? Next generation of leaders to lead with clarity, resilience, and purpose. She's the district 4 leader in iLead, the leadership organization. Omolola, you're welcome.
1: Thank you for having me on the show, Opsi Mama.
0: You're welcome. All right, because she's into leadership too. And I have Joshua Ola Egbe. Did I call it right?
2: Yeah, that's right.
0: Joshua Legba is a youth development advocate serving with iLead District 6, where he supports leadership and character development program across secondary schools in Lagos, Nigeria. He's passionate about raising young people with excellence, purpose, and strong values. All right. You're welcome, Joshua. And I have some impromptu guests in the house. I have to really thank their parents for bringing them. My purpose guests, children, students, we're supposed to come. They're from public schools, but last evening we were asked, they declined. I mean, the school had to turn off the offer, despite the fact that we concluded. And I had to call like 1 million people. But eventually we have Mrs. Aduba, Mrs. Alashi coming to my rescue. Please clap for them. The parents are in the, and they had to bring their daughters here come and talk about this. And because we've had private schools, I decided to bring public schools too. But unfortunately, it was agreed on, but we were turned down. But we still try to bring them on a show. So we have, this girl has been here before, but she's not been on the radio. She's not been a guest, but she's been with her mom, and she's always helped us to do the videos, the photography. She's so cute, and she's very good with that. Chimamanda Wealthy Ajuba, fondly called Mandy, is an 11 years old grade 7 student of Temple High School, Lagos.
3: She's hey, great music and fantastic teams in making you the best entrepreneur.
0: Confident and vibrant. She's a confident and vibrant young girl.
3: No, you can possibly be. Yes, so my people, this is not Jordan Drive. Now they listen to
0: who loves creativity.
3: So get better information, I won't give you no move an inch, but if you don't say one move.
0: Writing, dancing, styling, and sewing. Mandy enjoys working with others, encouraging her classmates, showing leadership. Can you see leadership? True responsibility and teamwork. She believes that leadership begins with kindness, confidence, and being a good example to others. Manda, you're welcome on the hot seat.
4: I am very honored to be here. Thank you for having me on the show.
0: You're welcome, and thank you for coming at a very short time. And I have Oluwashikemi Matalashi. She's been here before. She was here for the Children's Day open mic last year. Oluwashikemi Matalashi is 14 years old in SS2 Science in Muritala Mohammed Airport School, Ikeja. Her hobbies are editing, writing, reading novels, and watching educative and adventurous films. She has sewing skills. Shikemi is a dedicated volunteer with JMO Foundation and NGO. She exhibits great leadership skills at home, school, and at JMO Foundation. She is a great team player. She's audacious, confident, and a great problem solver. She's a spoken word artist. She came here last year. You're welcome.
4: Thank you.
0: And thank you for coming.
4: Thank you.
0: All right, so let's just, we have a few minutes to go because of the rain that delayed us from coming here early. Okay, so the topic for today is leadership starts in school. Can students lead? So, Omolola, what is leadership and why is it important?
1: Well, leadership is the ability to lead people, because you can't lead when you don't have follower. First, before you talk of leadership, there must be a leader, mm-hmm. and then there must be a follower. Mm-hmm. So not follower as in servant role thing, but people that are committed to learning from you. So leadership basically is learning. It's learning. So you have a leader that adds something to add, that has a value to add, a value to show, and then people to learn from the leader. So leadership is ability to lead people and a purpose to fulfill a particular agenda.
0: Mm. Thank you for that. I hope people knows what leadership is now. Joshua, how and when did your leadership journey start? How and when?
2: Okay, my leadership journey started when I was in school. I was selected to, so I'm more into, in school I was more into sports. So I was selected to be the one selecting players for the school team. And that was how my leadership journey started. So from there, I eventually ended up in a football team where I became the captain of the team. So from there on, you know, I started finding myself taking up leadership positions.
0: And I see myself in you, because right from primary school, I find myself being a class captain. No, the people will, they will definitely say it's Okoyemi that should be, even when I'm, you know, feeling I don't want to, because I don't want. Well, along the line, I realized that even when I'm not the class captain, I find myself coordinating people. I find myself doing so many things, and at times it took me a long time to realize why teachers, we asked me to take up some tasks. I thought, you know, it's not that they hate me, but they saw some things in me, and that is how I started. And I volunteer for a lot of NGOs because it's just there. Let's go to Shikemi. I mean, what are the qualities of a great leader?
4: To me, one of the greatest qualities in a leader is humility, because as a leader, you always have to be humble, because humility brings about a lot of different qualities. Like when you're humble, you know, when you're humble, people will be able to look at this person and be like, wow, this is the kind of person I want to follow. When the leader can acknowledge when they are wrong, can acknowledge the opinions of other people, can show that they don't have pride or they are not proud because of the leadership position they occupy. That's what it is to me.
0: Immunity. And that is what is missing in most of our leaders these days. They want the titles. I remember my daughter is in the university and she wanted to go, they told her to go and meet a lecturer. And they told her it's Mr. So-so-so and so-so. When she got there, she saw the secretary. The secretary said, go inside, is there. And she saw the man she has never met. And she said, good morning, sir. My name is so-so and so. I'm here to see Mr. So-so and so. And the man did not answer her. Good morning, like four times. I'm here to see Mr. She now went out. She was now confused. The secretary was looking and said, he didn't answer. He said, yes. Did you call him Mr.? He said, yes. Oh, sorry. He likes being called doctor.
1: Oh, God, really?
0: He did not even answer. Ah, she said she quit. And she was furious, but she needed. She now went back and said, good morning, doctor, so-so-and-so. He now answered. Immunity wasn't there.
1: Like, seriously?
0: It's not about the title. It's not about being a leader. She said, being able to assess other people's opinion. Mandy, when we talk about leadership, we have our young ones these days. They have some people that are their role models. So I would like to ask you, who is your role model and when it comes to leadership?
4: Okay, so personally, to me, from when I was young, I was greatly, since I liked writing, I was greatly influenced by William Shakespeare. I had known about his plays, and at one point my school did a play, one of his plays, Hamlet. I was very happy because I was very happy to do his play, since he's the one that inspired me to go into writing. That is why I start to write for fun now, because I feel like That is what brings me joy. And I actually tried to start a writing club one time, and I got into my school. This was in primary school. I was there. I tried to get a few people into my group, but since
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0: What is going to translate into? 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
1: Demonstrated for secondary school students where they learn value-based leadership skills that help them to grow into a great leader in future, not just only in future, in the present and the future as they grow. So that is where it's a value-based. And then we have a curriculum that we go through for sessions, school session, 24 value-based lessons that they go through in the school session. So we are presently in Lagos State schools, public schools, and private schools. So currently we have our footprint in Lagos, Abia, Abuja, Sokoto, Osun, Kano, Oyo, and we are spreading. And then in Lagos State, we are in District 1, District 4, and District 6, respectively. Approximately about 130, 50-plus schools now, where the footprint of iLead is in. And so in District 4, where we have 94 schools, I am the one coordinating the iLead program as a district.

0: we are supposed to come, but something happened. And when you talk about that, you can see how Mrs. Aduba was looking at you. She's a school owner, so I think you have to go to her school. I think you people should talk. Yes.
1: Okay. You will.
0: She's
1: be so
0: very big on leadership,
1: I
0: would like. We have the year for school. Maybe Yulia has with Mrs. Alashi. She's a very influential person in the Parents Teachers Forum.
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4: Every letter in High League, you know, represents something. For example, letter I in High League stands for integrity. Letter L stands for love. Letter H.
3: Good morning, Lagos.
4: E stands for excellence. Letter A stands for accountability. And letter D stands for diversity. So there's a way we say it in High League. For example, we say, I lead with integrity. I lead with love. I lead with excellence, I lead with accountability, and I lead in diversity.
0: Okay, let's start again. High means
5: integrity.
4: Integrity. I lead with love.
0: Love.
4: I lead with excellence. I lead with accountability. And I lead in diversity.
0: Let's clap for I lead. I lead. That is beautiful. You're really doing a good work, and I really want you to expand, you know, more private schools, because I know you're more into public schools. Yeah. Yes. Okay, Mandy, talking about leadership, I mean, you have already started attending leadership roles, even at home, I know. Okay, have you ever led anything before that was, and what was it? Whether you've led anything at school, home, church, anywhere, and what was it?
6: So, I was once a host in my school assembly.
0: Mm-hmm.
6: I had to run around coordinating everyone, and it felt challenging and frustrating.
0: All right.
6: Because at first I thought it was going to be easy. Because for me, mostly at the beginning, that's the easiest part. But when you go deeper into something, you'll find out that it's not always easy.
0: It's not always. You can ask me. I'm a host, not just on radio. I'm an event host. You can ask someone, Lola.
6: Yeah.
0: I mean, it's not easy. So continue.
6: It was easy coordinating the people that were my friends, because they were going with the flow.
3: Welcome to the Jordan Breakfast Show. And today,
7: hey everybody, this is The Sweets, and it's about to get all funky today. Great music and fantastic teams in making you the best entrepreneur you can possibly be. Yes, so my people listen at Jordan Drive, and I've been listening to, so we'll get better information.
6: Each other. But then there were some people that refused.
7: People won't give you no move an intro, but if you don't say one move, move your radio with
6: teeth. Refused to. They refused. At one point, just leave me alone. But I remember that being part of the Aduba family.
3: Hello, Lagos. Welcome.
6: Oh, there's one thing.
0: Bring it on. I like.
6: One thing that my parents always stand for. We stand for resilience. We hate quitting. If you quit in something, my mom will not talk to you again.
0: I think
6: But the problem was that those people, they were now given important roles, like main character roles, but they were treating the roles like something. They were acting like someone who was playing the role of a tree. So I eventually got them to do it correctly, and then the play was now accepted by our school principal.
5: Fantastic.
0: Thank you. And I would like to correct something there. They were not stubborn. They were not just cooperating.
1: Yes.
0: And at times, some don't even know their roles. And at times, some, they feel, they see the huge, you know, they see it's so huge. How do we get to do this? Well, you did not give up. So let's clap for it once again. I would like to ask you the same question before I come to your main question, because I know you do a lot for JMO and some other things. Have you ever led anything before that, and what was it like? She has told us our challenges and the outcome.
8: Well, yes, because in my school I'm a prefect.
0: So, what prefect?
8: Labor prefect.
0: Okay.
8: So being a prefect in general and being in the leadership seat is so tough, because people, especially when it's students, they will frustrate you. Not even funny, they will frustrate you, because I still remember when I was delegated to

0: coordinate some students younger than me in SS1. I went to their classes and I would speak to them, because one of the things I stand for, I don't believe in harshly speaking to people, because mm-hmm. we're all human beings.
1: That's it.
0: So I got there and I spoke to everyone, and yet they all ignored me. And I was there speaking for more than 10 minutes.
1: And how did you feel at that time?
0: I felt so tired. I felt ignored. I felt upset.
1: Mandy, how did you feel at that time when they were not cooperating with you?
2: Frustrated.
0: I felt so upset. I just felt like, let me just drop my badge and leave. But even when I kept on, someone even decided to stand on a table while I was there.
1: Boy or girl?
0: Boy.
1: Okay, to show you that. Yeah, she came here. Yeah, I'm going to show you. I'm the boy.
0: Oh my God. I went home and I was complaining so terribly to my mother, and she just told me that one of the biggest things about life is initiative.
1: Mm.
0: That you don't work harder, you work smarter. You look for another way to speak to them, another way to just, you know, ease them into following the rules.
1: Mm. And we have mother. She mentioned my mother.
3: Yes.
1: And we have to say, let's clap for Mrs. Abiba, Mrs. Alashi. Thank you so much for doing that. I've noticed that all the children I've been bringing for the past few Saturdays, they're always talking about them. My father, my mom. And it was not that it was not pretense. It was not planned, because some questions asked, they don't even know how. They just say the way it is. Okay, Shikemi, again, I would like you. Do you think students, you know, there's this myth that leadership has to do with title, like that man, that doctor. Does it have to do with age? Oh, you can't be a leader until you're so age. What do you think students your age are taking seriously as leaders? If no, why not?
0: They are definitely not taken seriously, because in this part of the world, Nigerian adults, they come to...
1: Last week, Nigerian adults, International Children's Day, Nigerian adults, Children's Day, International Day of the Boy Child, Nigerian adults. Children's Day, Nigeria. Oh, yeah, let's hear it.
0: Okay, wait, let me change it.
1: No,
0: African adults. Okay. Not just Nigerians. African adults typically come to you with this mindset that, oh, I'm bigger than you and I'm better than you, or I'm older than you. Mm. So it comes off in a condescending matter, in a condescending way. They might not intend for it to be that way. They might have pure intentions like, oh, I just want to help you. Mm-hmm. But the way they push it off across, it comes in a very condescending way, like, oh, I know more than you, so you can't even tell me anything about leadership, or you can't even speak about leadership, because what do you even know? Okay. It comes off in that way. And it feels so discouraging. You feel so small. You feel so incredibly small. Like, look at how they are looking at me. Like, I can't even do anything.
1: I can't do anything.
0: Exactly.
1: Mrs. Aduba, I want to put you on this. See, when you're in my studio, be ready for anything. All right, because she's a school owner, she's the proprietress of McKevin School in Ogba, Didiolukot. And I want you to go back to the story I said about my daughter. I mean, someone waiting to be called a doctor. He did not even look up. He did not even answer the girl. My daughter greeted him thrice. Before the lady now says, the lady knew already that is the moment she came and said, what's the problem? My daughter was like, before she was said, did you call him mister? I want you to address that, because it's about leadership and it's about title. She came, is it she came in that said something about one of them about when you're humility? It was not humble, he has the title. So, exactly. Mrs. Aduba, can you
4: leadership
1: please say something?
4: Is not actually about title in any way. That's why you don't need to be in an office or have that tag to be a leader.
5: To the Jordan Knight Show, and today we'll be discussing
6: the voices you need.
4: He's a professor, does not make him a leader. I want you to understand. It's just that his position has given him some kind of authority.
1: Mm-hmm.
4: That authority given to you because you have that tag does not actually make you a leader. You see what she said? She said leadership is about humility. Leadership is about resilience. Leadership is about you realizing that some other people are looking up to you.
1: Mm-hmm.
4: Some people, in fact, the moment you become a leader, you become an influencer.
1: Sir. Yes.
4: Very strong influencer. So ask yourself, this character I exhibited right now, is that actually what I want others to get from? So I want people to be able to separate leadership and titles.
1: Yeah.
4: They are two different things. Okay. Leadership and title They are two different things.
1: Yeah.
4: So that's just it.
1: Leadership and title.
4: He got doctor. He's a doctor.
1: Some people, if you don't call them sister, brother.
3: He's at work all day, every day, till payday. Are here.
1: You don't call them, you know, all those titles. Good.
6: You can be a leader saying, I am a prefect. Mm-hmm. That makes me a leader. But you cannot show leadership. Mm. Like, you are a prefect. Like,
4: That's a title.
6: You are Year 9 representative now. You see a Year 7 walking by, you push them. You can't. That's being a leader, but not showing leadership.
4: And leadership skills, leadership values, and that's what Kylie is all about. Self-respect is one of the lessons we have in our curriculum. Self-respect, respect for yourself, respect for others. That's what makes you a leader. So you don't push people off just because you are in a bigger position than them. So.
1: Okay, I would like to say something. I would like this to be on record. Leadership is something, if you're a good leader, you can't hide it, even if they don't know. It's like when there's a smoke, you now use a bucket to cover it, it will still come out. I've noticed that every company I've lived, when I get there to try to hide, because I'm very good at, even when even the men in the company used to say, Mrs. Haruolu, even when I had to add, you know, to coordinate things, I wonder, I was like, how did they even know those things? And later I realized that maybe it's the way you talk, the way you do things. They will coordinate things. I would expect the men, let them, they will still come. Mrs. Aduba. And, you know, she said, and you have, yes, other men, other, and it's always me in every company I've been. And I find myself, I do it well. And one thing I'm trying to bring out is not about bragging that leadership, they've said the humility, when you have the skill, you know how to coordinate, you know how to do things, you know how to talk to people, you are
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7: Radio has never been this
1: able to work under pressure without putting it, calling people names or throwing it around or being aggressive. Leadership is a skill that everyone must learn to have. And people think leadership is just about owning a business. No, it starts from the home. You are a leader in your home. Mandy, she's a leader now. She does some things that at times the mom will be wondering, how did you do this? And I remember that my children years back, I went out when I had the last born. And I came by, I left the two of them at home. They went primary school, then I went around the street and I came back. And I realized that my baby was, they've changed the diapers. And I said, what happened? They said, he pooped on his, they changed it. My daughter, she was in primary school. She was not even primary, she was in primary 3 or 4. She washed the sweat, whatever. They did everything. They cleaned him up and they soaked the sweat cloth. Is that leadership?
4: That's leadership.
1: So
4: leadership by watching
1: mentoring. That's what I want to tell our listeners and parents. Our children watch us.
4: Yeah.
1: They watch what we do. So because of time, I would like to ask this, Omolola. Apart from iLead going to schools for leadership trainings, what are the other things they engage in?
4: Okay, we engage in other mentoring sessions with young minds outside school.
1: Okay.
4: And aside that too, at the end of the academic session,
7: excited. This is Jordan 105.

0: some talk every day, all day.
1: If you want to come, does she have to let you know?
2: Okay, I'll give her the details after now.
1: Okay.
2: So invite her, invite the school. Come and experience iLead, the leadership quality. And invite Shikemi, student guest in the house, Shikemi Mandy Baby. Come.
1: I like that.
2: Yes, Mandy Baby. Come sit in the hall and see fellow students like you that have gone through the curriculum of iLead, develop the leadership skills in them. So it's an open invitation to our listeners. Walk in, A3C, Ikosi Road, Alausa, Ikeja, June 2nd, 8 a.m. So that's what we do. We climax with our iLead.
1: And I'm proud to say that I joined them. I've joined

0: eyelid.
1: Yes, absolutely.
0: So, but this is my first. Yes, and I've been given. I remember the first meeting I went for was, we had a meeting. Was it 2 weeks ago or 2 days ago?
1: Yes.
0: And not before they know, they've given me rules. I say, you can never hide. You and your head.
1: You can never hide. There's no hiding place for a golden fish.
0: Yeah, because I love. Apart from volunteering, I love leadership. You know, it goes a long way. So I think very soon they will be part of iLead.
1: Yes, I see them part of us. Yeah. You know, raising the banner of iLead in your schools.
0: Yeah.
1: We are already there.
0: Okay. We're still on the program, Child Safeguarding and Protection, powered by CSEP in Jordan 105.5, My Voice, Your Voice. And the students we are, we have our children in the house. We have Shikemi Alashi from Muntara Muhammad Airport School and Mandy Aduba from Temple School. And the topic of discussion has been on leadership. Leadership starts in school. Can students lead? And you can please call in if you want to really call in. We have a few minutes, but you can still call in. 090-6000-3352. 070-516-9792. 070-516-9772. Okay, I would like to ask this question because it's... And I would like a brief answer to Joshua. What do students, now let's really spell it out. What do children really gain from iLead leadership training? What does it entail?
2: Okay, the leadership training entails quite so much. And one of which is that you start seeing them.
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2: You know, changing for the better. And wise, almost, I remember is that we've just seen positive changes in our life. The father had to say, what was this change all about? And she was saying, I lead, I do, and I lead. You know, I choose and I do. You know, and she was just singing it. What was this? I choose and I do. It's one program we are doing in our school and all of that. So, one of the things we notice or we have seen over time, over the years, doing iLead is the impact stories, is the impact that this program, you know, has been having in the lives of this student all over, you know, our schools in Lagos, in Abia, in Kano, in Abuja, all over, you know. So those things keep us going and keep encouraging us to say, you know, not just encourage us alone, but also the district people, the Ministry of Education, because, you know, we started with just 6 schools. And before you know it, when the district saw the impact, they were like, you know what, come and start in the whole of District 6. And before you know it, District 4 came on board and District 1. So it is the impact that the program, you know, is having in the lives of the student that is keeping us going and that is so evidential for everyone to see.
0: Thank you so much, and you're really doing a lot. I would like Mrs. Alashi to come to the mic. I would like to ask this. You run JMO Foundation as a leader. In a few seconds, we're going. What is the challenges of leading people?
4: I would say there's a lot of challenges in leading people because there are some. We have a lot of behavior, different backgrounds. Mm-hmm. They are coming together under you for them to say, do this and do that. So some people are not good in maybe following instructions. They are bad followers. Mm. But if you are a good leader, you'll be able to identify those bad followers and be able to bring them closer and tell them what you actually want them to do. I can say, as a leader, you need to be patient. A lot of patience and humility also comes in, perseverance, a lot of things as a leader that you have to do because you are coming from dry and fresh air that are coming under you to misbehave, to see you fall.
0: Have there been any time that you cry, I want to, or you just feel down with them? Just have there been any time?
4: A lot. Sometimes we have events. Volunteers will pack more of what we're giving to the volunteers.
0: I had to answer that because I'm part of JMO Foundation. Leadership is not easy. You bring things from the less privileged and your so-called volunteers, they are hiding it, they are packing it.
1: Yeah.
0: And you are like...
1: Tell them, come to the
0: okay,
1: office,
0: so let me quickly ask this. Shikemi, what leadership skills did you learn at home?
5: It would have to be the same humility, because from my mom, actually. Because when I follow her to go to our NGO events, I've seen the way even people that don't deserve respect, that don't deserve her respect, she gives it to them. Even under situations that any regular person, they would break, she would still smile and keep everything and still be calm, still be
0: And you know what, let me do 1044. She will say, "Upsi mama, see how they are doing this thing. See, yeah, you know, because I'm also in a GMO foundation." And somehow you find things just, and she will be calm, and you still have to go through some things. And afterwards, you can now sit down to say what went wrong and this. Mandy, what advice will you give other students who want to lead? Because some students are, I'm sure some...
6: Instagram, Jordan105FM Lagos. 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
7: Okay, you're given a position maybe to lead your classmates in something, or you're a host for an assembly. You will let that get to your head. You'll not be saying, "Oh, I'm a leader. This group of people should not talk to me. Don't tell me what to do. I am your senior." You'll be just telling them off, saying things that you're not supposed to say as a leader. A leader isn't just someone who bosses people around.
0: Exactly. Say it loudly. Repeat that. Let them hear it again.
7: A leader isn't just someone that bosses people around. Mm-hmm. A leader is somebody that encourages and helps when you need it the most.
0: Okay, I'd like to cut you short. Now, you've talked about someone that... Now, let's talk about a child, a student that's never been in leadership position, that knows they can do it.
6: Innovation radio has never been...
0: But they don't know. You know, some people, their temperament, some they're scared. How can they get into the role?
7: So, you're telling me that somebody that is shy...
0: Some might be... They might scared. Be reserved or scared. What will people say? But they know they can do it. How, what can they do?
7: That's kind of a difficult question for me.
0: Can you help out, Shikemi?
5: I feel like the first thing that person should do is look inward.
1: Mm-hmm. Exactly.
5: They should look inward and assess themselves. Why do I feel this way? Why am I so shy? And then they should try their best to learn how to be confident. There are different ways you can be confident in their own ways, because if they know they can do it, they should establish some form of confidence. So when people around them, or even teachers around them, see that this student has this confidence, has this boldness, that they can show their abilities, their skills, and it will be inevitable since they can definitely do it.
1: Hmm. Starting from where you are.
0: Mm-hmm. I was going to come here.
1: Start from where you are. There is something that he or she has that you can, you know, start from where you are.
0: Okay.
1: So the person is bold, the person is confident, but it's just so like big that where can I start? So start from where you are.
0: I want to ask Joshua something. Okay, so when the child starts, as Shikemi said, confident, it did not go out well, and the child is feeling down, what should the child do again? In 1 minute.
2: So I'm going to create a practical example to drive my point home. In iLead, when we go to schools to do onboarding, we always select student ambassadors. So what the student ambassadors do is that they facilitate the iLead program for their class. So we always advise that they should not just be permanent, that the student ambassadors should not be permanent. So
6: this excited. This is Jordan.
0: Shikemi Alashi, a student, Mandy Aduba, and from iLead we have Omolola and Joshua. Thank you so much for coming. We have the parents of Mandy, Mrs. Aduba, and parent Shikemi's mom, Mrs. Alashi, in the house. And to our producer, Mr. Richard Awuma, we say thank you. If you need counseling, you can please call me. I'm a counselor on 080-3406-8282. 080-3406-8282. My IG handles are on Instagram is OPSY Mama1, and on Facebook is Opayemi Arowolu. So we come your way next week. Please, leaders, learn to delegate and learn to know how to be humble, humility. And we say, have a lovely, great, a lovely weekend. I don't know whether it's still rainy. If it's rainy, enjoy it. If it's sunny, enjoy it. And in all, try to rest and be happy. See you next week. Bye.

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0: Good morning, Lagos. My name is Tonyo Jekere, and you know what we do every Saturday when it's 11 o'clock. It's time to sharpen our speaking skills. It's time to polish our listening skills. It's time to reframe and redirect our reading skills, because that is what we need to do every day of our lives. We have to converse with people. We need to talk to people, how distinct, how impeccable have we chosen to communicate. That is important, that is very crucial, that is pertinent, that is imperative, and we can't do anything less than excellence. That's the way to go. And so for everybody who is listening right now, it's time for Speech Zone, where we take you to the peak of eloquence. My name is Tonyo Jekere, I'm your super speed coach every Saturday. So you're ready to reposition your speaking skills, you're ready to redirect your public speaking career, then it's time to be part of Speech Zone. All right, so, and I start with my kindergartens, I start with my nursery classes, and the segment is Building My Word, BMW. How do I build my words? Starts with using new sounds. And for all the schools out there that are still deliberating, thinking, well, ABC, the letter names ended. They are no building blocks anymore to helping the child read. And so that ended about 4 decades ago. Yes. But some of us are still like the roller coaster trying to still work with this letter names that will not take the children anywhere.
1: Digging fantastic.
0: Will only help them do more of cramming and cramming and cramming. And that is not the way we want to go with the children. So if you're ready, I'm ready, born ready. Let's consider some words briefly using our vowel blends. Okay, for those who are just listening, yes, we've been able to go through our phonic sounds of the alphabet. And then we've been able to also go through our tricky words, the two-letter words and the non-tricky words. Yes, like your am, and that's am, am I am up, am I to go up, that's the way to go. So we dealt with all that, and then we're going to tricky words, our vowel blends, the a group. I didn't say the R, I said the a. So your tongue flips over your lower teeth and lip, and that's where you get the sound ah, that's the vowel there. Now that's the only vowel looking like you have two sounds together. If you, on the month tongues, right? So you have the ah. You're not saying too much of the ah. You're not saying too much of the ah. You're saying the two at the same time, and that's when you're articulating the sound properly. So the ah, we have building some words now. Let's start with the first word, in that is the word. Yes, so we start with the word cat. Can again, cat. Can. Yes, so that's the first word we've given, cat. Can. And the next word will be the word, somebody's waiting, ready for the next word. Okay, let's give another word, cab. Cab, but the cab, a taxi is a cab. So when you're building a cab, cab, did you board a cab? Yes, I boarded a cab. So it's cab. That's the second word I'll be giving. And the next word is the word da, dam. Again, da, dam. Right. So that's the third word, da. Damn. And the last word for today, you know, I give three words, but I just am prompted to give one more word, and that will be it. And that will be from the fa. So we give the word, we give the vowel blend fa. One more time, fa. Again, fa. Fa. And t. Fat. Fat. T. Fat. So one more time. The first word we built was the word cat. Again, where I hope my superiors are listening. Make sure you bring them together. You have your children in the nursery, the KG class. Bring them together. Let's build our three little words using our vowel blends. And the first vowel blend is the A group. We've been dealing with that, and we'll have to deal with that all through the month, if not the first, second week of the coming month, before we go to the next group. So, cab, damn, in fat, great. All right, so we have it already, and this time we're going to break on the breather now, very short, and we're going back to the time for the speech drill segment. Don't go anywhere, because it's still your station for innovation and values, Jordan 105.5. And this time, I know, for so many who know, they are born to be great. They are the world's greatest, and the world is waiting for you. Yes, I mean you listening. World's greatest, R. Kelly, from Top of the Bell. I'll be back.

businesses grow, you know. Yes, if you're out there supporting businesses out there, it's not been easier for businesses out there today, the SMEs, because the government is not even doing enough. That's the truth, to help SMEs. Rate of inflation is killing. And for those who are staying afloat, I want to celebrate you as a small, medium enterprise doing well, staying afloat in these times. You are truly the hero we celebrate. I'm celebrating you. And for those, and not just there, that also employers of labor, employing people and pay them at due time. You are truly the champions and heroes we should be celebrating now, considering everything, all the odds. But you chose to stay afloat, reaching out to families and being a blessing. God bless every surviving business today, doing everything legally possible to stay afloat. God bless you all. Right, my name is still Tony Ajeko, a speed coach, and it's time to help you with the words for today. The words for today, yes, let's see how we can share some of them. Be part of what we need to help you grow. So the first word today, before I start this, I want to celebrate the Alabi family. Yes, great family. Stay very close to Virtue Field Schools. As I was going to talk about you today, Ayomide, Alade, and sister. Okay, I try to remember the other name. I know mommy told me, but the Alade family, Ms. Alade, God bless you for nurturing the super minds to be who they are today. And then Virtue Field cannot wait to really impact them with great skills, definitely from tech to craft to sports to music. They are truly superstars, and the world waits for them. All right, so we want to talk about some words, and let's talk about the first word today. And the first word here is the word turn. The word turn. Before the word turn and that series, I want to start with this word precisely. Yes, and this word, E-W-E. Interestingly, this word people pronounce as Ewe. And I remember one of the senior, the WAC exams, saw the word, and a lot of students could not pronounce the word. Yeah, and the word is simply pronounced as U. Just the same way you pronounce your Y-O-U. Yes, U. That's the way it's pronounced. And the second word is the word Y-A-C-H-T. Yes, you're ready for that, yes. And I still hear teachers who will pronounce that word like Yetch. But that word is not Yetch. It has never been Yetch, alright? The word has never been Yetch. But when you do not update yourself, you know, the system will not... You can't alter the standard. Your ignorance doesn't alter the standard of good spoken English. You have to raise your standard, raise the bar, and show that you're doing it right. That's when it identifies with whatever you're doing. So it's I simply said as yacht. That's why it's pronounced the yacht, not a yatch. Alright, so you yacht. And then the next one is the word favorite. But that's another word we don't pronounce right. My favorite. No, it's your favorite. It's your favorite book, your favorite cup, your favorite story. So, and that leads to the next word itself. So I have the word yacht, and the next word is the word story, not story. Okay? Story and not story. That is the next word. And the next word is the word... You ready for that? Definitely. It's juice and not juice or juice. No, it's juice. Fruit juice. That's the way it's pronounced. And the next word today, and I'll give you the word now, turn, not torn. You don't turn left, you turn left, or you turn right. And then the next is the word torn, which is T-O-T-O-R-N. That is torn.

Torn. So again, we have turn, and then another one is torn. Great, and then the other word there is the word message, not message, message, message. All right. Did you pass? Did you send the message? Yes, I did. Yes, I did. And that reminds me about English expression I'll be giving today. Yes, on message. Okay. So and the next one is the word. I take note of the word that ends with A-G-E, like that message, like sausage, not sausage, message. You know, the A there is an E sound, so it's E C C E sitch C E J S E J. So it's E there, right? Sitch, right? Message. And the other one, the other word now is the word M A C H E T E. And that word is not machete. The word is machete. Mmm. Yes, machete. I saw the first word, you. The second word, yacht. Y-A-C-H-T. The third word, story. S-T-O-R-Y. The other word, juice. Turn. Torn. Message. Machete. And the last one, 2, 3, 4, 5, 6, 7, 8. And the last word, which is not last, two other ones now. Okay, we have the word, you ready? Yes, you are. All right, so we have the other one, and that has the word, I have pronounced this word before, and that is the word beret. Beret is not beret. Okay, so you put on the beret church. So it's beret. One more time, beret. That's the way it's pronounced. And the last word for today is the word jewelry. Jewelry, not jewelry. J-E-W-E-L-O-R-Y. Jewelry. Alright, so take notes. Jewelry. That's it. So number one again, you. Number two, yacht. Number three, story. Number three, number four, juice. Number five, turn. Number six, torn. Number seven, message. Number eight, machete. Number nine, beret. And number 10, jewelry. All right, the English expression I need to correct today. I hear people say, I'll message you. That's so wrong. You can't message people. I'll send you the message. I'll send the message to you, not I'll message you. You can message people. Message you. I'll message you. No. Okay, did you receive the message? Yes, I received. I sent it, and then you received it. Okay, good. So, it's send the message. All right? So, that's the correct 1 cent. So, so make sure you correct that today. Let's go on the breather right now, and this time, it is, that's the way it is, the way of love, the way of faith in your faith in yourself, believing in yourself, believing your abilities, your capacity, what you can do for your nation, and what difference you can make in your nation. Let's stay loving one another. You cannot love enough. You can only love less than you should love. Keep loving, because God will love. That's the way it is. Celine Dion, the Totodel, through your station and the city for innovation and value, Jordan 105.5. And I'm your super speed coach, Tony OJK.

0: Right, still speech on. Well, we take you to the peak of eloquence. Time to just call me briefly and let's see how you can pronounce some words correctly. 0906000 3352. 0906000 3352. Superheroes, time to call right now. Let's see how you can be in class. Yes, for those who sent me a message last week and for not being in class, very sorry. There was a slight itch, but don't worry. Class is with today, so if you can resend the message, good. But if you can't, don't worry. We will see how we can check and get the message across to you, send you the message. And then it'll be time for you to become part of classes. 0906000 3352. You can pronounce two words correctly, then you have an opportunity to be in class by using that subscription. Will be sent to you, so you win a subscription to be in class when you can pronounce the two words correctly. 0906000 3352, 0906000 3352, or 0705169 7912, 0906000 3352. 0705169 7912. It's the fastest listening mind. I'll give you one word. If you can pronounce the word correctly, then you are deserving of the next word. And if you can pronounce the two, then you win a free subscription to be in class. 0906000 3352, or 0705169 7912. All right, so it's all about helping you to reposition your speaking skills. So if you can't, we have the regular classes on Fridays, Saturdays and Sundays. Yes, where you can indeed pronounce your words, find confidence to articulate your sounds, pronounce your words and read properly, find an impeccable place in public speaking, engaging your words, using your words right. Yes, and you can also read like a fad. And so we have a speech basic class where you're taught how to articulate your sounds, pronounce your words. That's once a week. It's a WhatsApp class. The speech classic is a WhatsApp class too, but happens twice a week. You learn how to articulate your sounds, pronounce your words, learn how to read, and definitely learn how to correct your wrong English tenses. Then the premium class, which is a video class, teaches you all you need to know in the speech basic and the speech classic. All that put together in the premium class, where you learn everything and even more, like your intonation and stress, like your contrast, consonant contrast, vowel contrast, and all that you need to learn, even etiquette. And so don't think about even having a second thought, because this is just the best thing you need to get. The year is still very new. It's still just the fifth month, and we still have about seven to go. So you can learn a lot, relearn and learn, which keeps you literate in the 21st century. It's not about the degrees, it's about the pedigree, it's about the master, it's about the mastery. Yes, you can have the certification, but when you do not have the qualification today, it takes you out of the net. Yeah, it takes you out of the right quality needed by organizations. And so improve yourself today, because that's what it takes to stand out. 0906000 3352, 0705169 7912, 0906000 3352, 0705169 7912. Call me and let's see how you can be part of winning a free subscription to be in class for 1 month. Alright, the next one will be funny, but like I tell my superheroes, don't stop trying, because if you do not try, then you do not give yourself an opportunity to progress. Yes, and when you try, it doesn't get through. You have simply learned a better way not to fail. That's strange, right? Yes, so keep trying. Those who go higher, you can only get better. When you're willing to try doing that thing over and over again, and you have a better way of not failing, because you have better ways of trying to do it better. Alright, so keep trying. 0906000 3352, 0906000 3352, or 0705169 7912, 0705169 7912, and the first number is 0906000 3352, the second is 0705169 7912. All right, so keep trying. And for those who are there, I think actually you are a male teacher. You live around Songo, you live around Jeju, you live around Alishaba, Sona, possibly. but you want to change where you are right now. I'm in a school, you have experience with teaching common entrance pupils. Yes, and you go with the sciences, mathematics. You can teach not just the upper grade classes, you can teach the second junior secondary school very well. Yes, and you live around Sona, Lingshiba, Papiwon Singa, especially where the school is. You want to embrace excellence, a school that embraces excellence and never forset, a purpose reading school, an excellent centric school who takes public speaking very serious and helps you develop your capacity to be very eloquent, and then you learn all the great skills as a teacher, yes, to be relevant in the 21st century. And all you need to do is stand ready to teach. You live on Songo, Jeju, Alishiba, and Singa, exactly where the school is, or you live on Sona. Just stand ready to teach to the number 070-8672-6712. Somebody's asking, that was the salary good? Well, you just need to be part of the interviews to know whether it's good or bad. I can assure you, it's one of the best around. So all you need to do is just stand ready to teach to the number 070-8672-6712. 070-8672-6712. Stand ready to teach to that number, 070-8672-6712. Yes, you can still call me in 1 minute, maybe. 090-6000-3352. 070-5169-7912. 090-6000-3352. 070-5169-7912. You want to call and pronounce the word correctly, very briefly, and the program, you can in just 1 minute. All right, good. So, yes. So something, we plan to watch Children's Day, a whole lot of coming up, also from Virtue Field. Now, you live around Singa, you live around Jeju, you're looking for a school that will engage your children constructively, yes. You live around GPVP, Sona, possibly very close to Singa, and you need a school that helps your children, expose them to great tech skills, will position them for global, I mean critical thinking skills, creative thinking skills, problem-solving skills, then Virtue Field is a school to be part of. Yeah, you want to be part of great club activities during the weekend, from tech club to tech to crafts, where they make great things, letterworks. I taught to use letter to do, I mean, to create a lot of things with beads, and so that's the way to go. Yes, and so you also can be part of craft, like I've explained that already, and then you have music, we learn, I mean, voice training skills, through our record label, and then we have also, instrumentation, we learn the keyboard, the guitar, and then you have sports, a basketball coach, a football coach. I mean, it's awesome. You can't afford to miss it. Tell someone who knows someone right now. Virtue Field schools. Yeah. Where are we at? We are at number 1 Palace Avenue off Alafield Street. Yes. It will be. Again, number 1 Palace Avenue. Number 1 Palace Avenue off Alafield Street. It will be. Don't get across to us. We're at valueplus@gmail.com. Send us a message. And also Facebook, we're Value. Sorry, Virtue Field. Sorry. Virtue Fields, Virtue Fields Calls, it says value. Virtue Fields Calls, VIRTUE. Virtue Fields Calls, we are at Virtue Fields Calls. We are at number 1 Palace Avenue. Yes, off Alafia Street. Yes, it will wear. Okay, so you can just find us, call or call the number 070-8672-6712. You want an excellent education for your child, your child of mediocrity. An education where teachers cannot communicate fluently and well with the children, where they pick up the wrong lines, they can speak, you know, vernacular and all that. I mean, excellence, a school that engages your child. The first skill is great, impeccable speaking skills, where they learn how to speak good and correct English. Yes, and they can be proud. You can be proud of them anywhere in the world. All right, so just find Virtue Field Schools. 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
0: yes, I'm a plan very big to watch you to and say live. Plus, Virtue, and a wonderful edition of the program. I'm definitely sure you listen and you are repositioned with your speaking skills, and you learn how to pronounce few words correctly. All right, so And for those, like I said, you want to be part of the program, you love what we're doing on Speech Sound, or you need to do as we Children's Day gets closer, you want support, you want to bring products for children and celebrate children, this is the program where children are celebrated. 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So we'll do this again next Saturday. Empty your pocket into the brain, because no one can stop you except you stop yourself. And I know you're willing to do that. Bye.

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1: 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Faulty steering, poor or faulty braking system, worn-out wipers, etc. are related causes of serious accidents. Regular visits to Rock Foundation will help you in ensuring everything is working properly. The maximum performance of your car for your peace of mind is our business. It will prolong your car's life. Cars and vehicles in advanced countries have a culture of regular maintenance. This is the more reason when they are brought into the country after 15 years of lifespan, they perform as brand new vehicles. At Rock Foundation, we will help you to prolong the lifespan of your car so that it can serve you better and you can invest the money to buy new car or vehicle in a business that will double your money. It will increase resale value. 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

0: Exactly 12 minutes past the hour of 2 p.m. right here from our studio, and of course the city of excellent Lagos. Interesting. I'm coming back from the pitch. Gratitude there from Ashaken. Of course, it's no longer in news that it's one of the trending song right now, topping the chart in the Federal Republic of Nigeria, and of course across board, also in the West African country, and everywhere right now. I'm not a fan of these guys, but of course, trust me, yes, because I'm of the millennials, and of course the Gen Z's are the ones that they can hype up and take all of these things that has to do with Ashake, Davido's and the likes of it, of course. But this song right here, it's been standing the test of time, and of course we cannot just help it to give it up to him. Ashake did just stick to this same song called Gratitude. And of course we're hitting the studio late today because there's been a football match. Although somebody is waiting to laugh at me on air, but at least I scored. Yes, I scored. I did score last year on the pitch. I scored 6 goals. They disallowed 2 goals, and of course I became the man of the match with 4 goals, the highest goal scorer last year when we did this same edition. But of course, permit me to bring in your girl so that she can lose it, because she's been agitating, waiting, let us go on air, let's go on air, so that she can attack me, because I played against Arsenal today, and she did what I call Ojoro, bringing her brother that did what the magic. I don't understand. Let's have you. Good afternoon to you.
1: Good afternoon.
0: Dayo, let's have you.
1: Good afternoon, everybody.
0: Mm.
1: Alfred, how are you? How was your week?
0: My week is fine.
1: And you see, not that, until, why are you not talking until about you last
0: did
1: year?
0: You did the abracadabra by bringing your brother to come out.
1: I can't be on the pitch, so I have to be there one way or the other.
0: Oh.
1: Yes, I have to be there one way or the other. And I'm happy that we won. And that's like, that should give you...
0: You brought a Chelsea fan to come and play.
1: It does not matter. I came with a player.
0: You bought him. I should be expecting you making a very good dinner for him today, because he is the one that caused all of this. Him and Peter. They are the people that just caused all of those things that happened at the pitch today.
1: Shout out to Peter. Peter, thank you very much. I'm so happy. Because if not for Peter and my brother...
0: okay.
1: You will fry me.
0: Give a shout out to Ross, the Chelsea fans.
1: Shout out to Arsenal fans and
0: yes, why not you call Chelsea fans first?
1: Chelsea, how?
0: Do you know the club your brother stands for?
1: He stands for Chelsea, but I brought him to play for Arsenal.
0: You bribed him to come and play for Arsenal. Then give a shout out to Chelsea fans.
1: Shout out to my brother. This is done.
0: I don't understand.
1: Thank you very much.
0: To your brother and Chelsea fans.
1: Alfred,
0: correct yourself before you go.
1: We've won.
0: Anyway, that's by the way, they won by just 1 goal, not like last year when we took the pitch and we give a very befitting win, you know. And of course, she's saying, why am I making reference to last year?
1: We
0: have to make reference to it, you know. But of course, I hope that, and of course, I prayed for you guys today in the evening. How many hours now to read? Very soon, the match will be kicking up. Everybody's getting prepared. Of course,
1: Arsenal is going to do their magic again.
0: I prayed for them too, because it's been too long. We've been waiting for you. Pool Cup has been so far from you guys for too many years now. So in fact, we cannot be biased. Everybody right now, as to speak, they are praying, and of course hope that you guys carry anything Cup. At least let it be that 2026 is for you guys. Moving away from that, and of course we want to just go in right now, and of course looking at all of the trend then matters and all of the happenings right now in the Federal Republic of Nigeria. We celebrated for the first of its kind. I've witnessed, if I'm not mistaken, I think close to 30 Christmas right now in the Federal Republic of Nigeria, and I can boldly tell you right now, if you're listening to me, this Christmas or this I beg your pardon, please, this Children's Day celebration is the worst of its kind so far in the history of the Federal Republic of Nigeria. I expect you to say something about this.
1: Do you know that I
0: got caught in the middle of it last night. I think about 2 a.m. in the morning this night, when my mind just stroke to, when I reach out to my Dufe to cover myself, and I now remember that those children are still out there in the cold. No roof for them, no bed for them.
1: Aside from that,
0: moving away from the children, I am imagining that teacher. Now, permit me to even go the other way around. As a woman she is, how about if she's expecting or she's on that time period where ladies expect their visitors come in and the likes of it, like, you know, on her period, if she is, for example, how would she be able to cope and manage?
1: There's no way she can cope and manage.
0: I took close to 30 minutes. I cannot help it.
1: It's not at home.
0: I lost my sleep from 2 a.m. till this morning. I could not sleep again. Immediately that thought came to me.
1: It was so heartbreaking to the extent that I couldn't even post anybody. My niece, my nephew, I didn't post them for Children's Day.
0: I did not even post on that day.
1: I didn't want to post anything.
0: In fact, people had to call me and say, look, you that you are father of kids. Yeah. What's happening? You did not post on Children's Day. I came out in the street because what I do in my street every year, every child that meet me first, that I see first in my street. So there's a kind of what I do for them. I'll ask the child, what do you want? No matter how expensive that thing is, I will provide it for that child. So when I woke up and I came out, the children were waiting for me in my street for a very long period of time. I got out in the afternoon, and the one that rushed out to me, because they know that it's my tradition, that's what I do. But of course, I could not help it. The energy was nowhere to be found.
1: The energy was off.
0: Off, totally off.
1: I really hope the Federal Republic of Nigeria, our president, is trying to do something about it, because it's been days. I can't even imagine how.
0: Let's pick the calls. The calls are coming in already. Our time is fast spent. Let's take the calls because we're here already. Hi, good afternoon to you. Hello. Okay. Keep the calls coming in. 0906000-3352. Our time is fast spent today. We'll be taking it very fast because we're coming from the pitch. Talking about the Jordan Sport alongside the Real Talk Show and what we do annually, and we had that today. I have a first caller here. Congratulations to you. You are already a winner. Hi, good afternoon to you.
1: What's your name and where are you calling us from?
2: Good afternoon.
1: What's your name?
2: Yes, I'm coming from Abulegba. My name is Mary.
1: Mary from Abulegba. Okay, so what do you have to say about
0: the happenings
1: in Nigeria?
2: The issue of these children is very, very heartbreaking. The worst of it is that woman that was carrying a baby. When she was begging and crying, I was crying in my house. And my children were asking me, Mommy, what happened to you? I think you may not understand. Because when I look at that baby, that baby that is still sucking is something else. So, and even when I saw the picture on Facebook, they are still on their uniform, lying down for how many days now? Our government should they should consider the parents, consider everybody. The country is out, and they are still able to reach. No solution. 13 days, they didn't provide anything. Nothing to do about it. Please, help us to beg them. We are pleading, we are begging. Let them look for solution. Please, look at that old woman, principal, she was crying. When you see her crying, even you two, you bring that water from your face. It's very bad.
0: Thank you so much for your take over there. She's gone straight to the point there that the government should do. I believe the necessary authorities are listening to us right now, and they should do the needful. Of course, let's just go straight up to the topic for the day. Now, following what VDM just posted, Martins Oti, popularly known as VDM, came up last night or yesterday with a video and said that let's set up a GoFundMe for these people that have been kidnapped by the bandits or the terrorists that are invading Nigerians.
1: Sorry, Alfred.
0: Now, before I come to you, what's your take on that? However, our time is fast spent. We would definitely keep it up, open and straight up. Do you believe, or what do you think? Should the federal government continue paying the bandits so that they can release them, or they should not pay?
1: They haven't made any demands.
0: They've not. The demand is there. The demand is there. What we are saying is now is that they expect that the federal government should, of course, reach out to them.
1: Okay.
0: And
1: so
0: ask
1: now,
0: a
1: BDM
0: question.
1: BDM is suggesting that we have a GoFundMe.
0: A GoFundMe for let us go and get those children out. Since the federal government have not said anything tangible
1: to
0: now, and days are counting. So the question now is that Nigerians out there listening to Rush, what do you think? Do you buy the idea of we setting up a GoFundMe to go and get those children out from that place, or we should not encourage that?
1: As far as I'm concerned, what's your take? I think it's a good idea, because speaking of somebody that like, for an instance, Blessing CEO that didn't even need the money, we were able to like
0: raise that fund
1: for mm-hmm, her. So not mm-hmm. to talk of kids that are out there, teachers, mothers that are out there that need the help, and governments are not saying anything tangible.
0: Mm.
1: So as far as I'm concerned, I support the motion.
0: Okay, I disagree with Adeyo, and that's the part where I like so much on the show, when she's agreeing and I'm disagreeing. So what's your take, Nigerians out there listening to Ross, 09060000352? She is saying that she agreed with VDM, although on this same show, Deyo has always stood against VDM. A lot of times that VDM comes up with his take, she's always against VDM. Same with me also. But on this one, hi, good afternoon. Go ahead quickly, sir. Good to have you with us.
2: Yes. First and foremost, he said that the insurgency is happening. What are the state government doing?
0: Mm.
2: The federal government come down and begin to secure their land for them.
0: Mm.
2: When we have the above, we have the councillors, we have all the dignities in the state. Do you understand what I'm saying?
0: Exactly.
2: So the head should just come from the federal government. The state government should fight.
3: This is Jordan.
2: Way of delivering this.
3: 105 to get on the train. Follow us on social media.
2: People that are in captivity.
0: Mm.
2: Hey, I'm going and be begging the best. The federal government to call me and look at how those children will be brought back to the state.
0: Do you buy the idea of Nigerians? Act of the federal government setting up GoFundMe to bring those children out so that they can go and pay bandits to allow those children go back to their home. Do you buy the idea?
2: I'm not in support of that, sir.
0: You are not? Or you are?
2: Hello, sir?
0: Yeah, are you in support of that or not?
2: I'm not in support of that.
0: Thank you so much for being part of the show.
2: In this situation, that those children are in captivity, please, the federal government should do something. There are way out of everything. The spending out with money may not be the solution.
0: Thank you so much for being part of the show. He went straight to the point. Deyo, he's not in support. He's on my side.
1: Just
0: I am
1: like,
0: also not.
1: Just like you said, no. I'm not a fan of VDM.
0: Yeah.
1: On this, I don't think the federal. Did you hear the voice notes like going viral of the president talking about
0: exactly
1: The
0: presidential spokesperson came out.
1: He was not saying anything, as far as I'm concerned. He was not passing any message across. So we can't just be looking. We saw the video from the woman that carries the child, the principal, the kids. We saw the way they beat them. We saw their back. They are in pain. They're not going to do anything. The Federal Republic of Nigeria, they are busy with elections. We all know that. Let's call a spade a spade.
0: This is pathetic. Let's call a spade on that. I'll come back to you. Let's hear from this caller. Hi, good afternoon to you, please.
4: Good afternoon, sir.
0: What's your name? Where are you calling us from?
4: Muji Sola from Satellite Town.
0: Our regular caller right here with us, Muji Sola from Satellite Town. Go ahead quickly. What's your take?
4: Sir, my own is that if government know how to give them money, they're supposed to know how to collect these children. They're supposed to know how to collect them. If they don't have power to collect them, then go and do it for them. Because it's like they are giving them power to kidnap more.
0: Okay, if they pay them.
4: Yes, they are giving them power to kidnap more people.
0: Mm.
4: Because they know that they will pay them.
0: Mm.
4: So they should, if they know how to give them money, they're supposed to know how to work on them, to catch them.
0: Eradicate them away from the nation. Okay, thank you so much. That's Mujisoma there from Satellite Town. She went straight to the point. Paying bandits to release the children is not an option. They should find a way to eradicate them off our bush, off our state, off everywhere. That's her take there. Deyo, I think that you should reconsider this also. Because my point or my take on this or my thoughts on this is very simple. Once they receive that first GoFundMe payment from them, according to VDM, they should make their demands, and then when they make their demands, we convert it to dollars, and then we take it to them. Let them release the children. I understand where the angle VDM and also you guys are coming from, because these people are suffering there. This cold, this rain, come sun, come rain, they are under that same place with no roof. So it can only be human for you to decide, say, let's do anything needful for these children to live that same place. But of course, think twice. Once you give them this first payment,
1: Alfred,
0: won't they continue again in going further to kidnap and pack people away?
1: The Nigeria that me and you, we have.
0: Reality.
1: We know.
0: Mm-hmm.
1: Let's be realistic here.
0: Mm-hmm.
1: Do you think with this election coming on, the way everybody is busy, or the way the government officials are busy, do you think they are even concerned about those children, those...
0: Obviously those not, teachers? Because for we to not have had a speech from even the first
1: and from
0: lady.
1: From the video
0: till now,
1: the principal sent, she made it clear there that they are losing patience. She said it in that video. She said they are tired and they are losing patience. Like, please, come to their head before they kill them. So if we keep waiting on them to say, they're not going to do anything. Let's be realistic. They're not going to do anything at all. So for once, I am not a fan of VDM, but on this, I think I support the fact that
0: the movement.
1: You can create a GoFundMe for them. Everybody should put money, even no matter how little it is.
0: Even if
1: it's going to amount to
0: he said that even if it's 1,000 naira,
1: a tiny drop of water makes an ocean.
0: Mm-hmm.
1: So even with that, when we put that together, at least we made an effort. Everybody is just watching the video. We are just sad in the sun, in the rain. They are there. They are suffering. Just like you said, imagine a woman being on a period there. She's not comfortable. She's not in her comfort zone.
0: No water for them to bath.
1: No water, nothing.
0: In fact, funny enough, is that because they are in a bush.
1: I don't even think they'll be giving them 3 square meals.
0: It can't be possible. Now. Even bandits themselves, they struggle food to enter. They do all of that to get.
1: So what are we talking about?
0: Mm.
1: What's causing the delay?
0: Mm.
1: If we can put money together for somebody like
0: to bring them out,
1: that doesn't even need it, that's swindling, that is lying. So why can't we give money to people that actually need it?
0: Anyway, you can be part of this conversation right now. It's getting pathetic, and of course, we can help. Of course, I'll let you know that this discussion is on right now. If you're just joining us, you're on to Jordan 105.5 FM. Of course, you're listening to the Real Talk Show right now. Take down this number. We'll go on a short musical break. When we come back, we'll pick your calls, and of course, get to have your 1 cent on this conversation we're discussing right now. Do you think setting up a GoFundMe, according to VDM, is the best option to bring those children out, since the federal government are getting slow in their action to respond to the children that have been, moved away from their own homes or from the school in Oyo State. 0906000-3352 is the number for you to be part of this intensive conversation right now. 0906000-3352. Let's go on this short musical break, and when we come back, we'll be here to pick your calls and get your take on all of this. Don't go anywhere. Stay with us. My name is Alfred.
1: And I'm Deyo.

0: Ghana. Mr. President, he calls this same song right there from Africa and China. And then, of course, this has had a series of time right now, over 20 years. That's over two decades right now as we speak. And, of course, this same song is still standing chance. And, of course, from Omoyole Sore, on their own primary, this was a song that was playing all through in Abuja where they had their primaries. And, of course, Mr. President, he calls this same one, Lead Us Well. And that same song right now is going right now as we are calling on the APC government and of course His Excellency Bola Ahmed Tinubu to lead us well. We need a decision. We need a president that can take both steps. What do we need to do? It's going over 2 weeks right now. We need a take from the present government right now. That's what we're talking about. Keep the calls coming in 0906000352. I have a caller already here. Good afternoon. Can you move away?
1: Hello? Can you move away from the radio, please?
0: Or turn down the volume on the radio.
2: Okay, I've done that.
0: You can do that better. What's your name? Where are you calling us from?
2: My name is Tolu Chidombo. I'm calling from Ogun State.
0: Go ahead quickly. What's your take? Should we go and pay them so that they can leave those children, or you don't buy the idea of we paying them?
2: I don't buy the idea. I suggest that the government should provide the money and settle those bandits. Because the money, they are using the money for themselves, using it for politics. It's not that we don't have the money.
0: So
2: we have the money. So they should channel the money to the right direction. If they didn't use it for these children, they will misuse it. And use it for election. So, and even we don't have the money, then we can contribute, but we have the money. So government should do the right thing. Thank you.
0: Thank you so much for being part of the show. Deo, as she has a point here. Now, two things are involved. She is not against we not paying, but she's of the take that the payment should come from the government, not the masses. Because how long are we going to continue like this?
1: The government are not ready to pay. Let's be realistic.
0: What are they spending the money for? She's of the thing that they are spending money. What are they spending the money for?
1: This is Nigeria. We know that is what they spend. They spend it for themselves. They use it for themselves, for their own personal gain. That's what they use it for. So let's move forward from that. Let's keep it moving. Let's do the next thing.
0: Okay,
1: you can't be stuck on the
0: Nigeria. The masses that do not have the money should not go and bring their 1,000, their 5,000, or their 500 to come and give to what the government can do.
1: People that have it, we have billionaires in this country that are not even into government. We have businessmen, we have
0: are they interested? That's what we're talking about.
1: The same things that are going on now. What if it's their child that is there? We can see those kids, even if they leave them today, trust me, they're not going to be balanced mentally.
0: That's another discussion entirely. But now, moving forward, like you said, do we even pay for them to come out of that place or not? You can be part of this intense conversation right now. 0906000352. Take it again. Maybe they can be able to hear you well.
1: 0906000352.
0: No, of course, my senior colleague in the industry just stepped in right now. I will have to just take him unaware, bring him in on the conversation right now. The children have been taken away for 2 weeks now. And, I mean, the APC government...

0: It looks as if there's no whatever. Hold on, I'll come back to you. Let me pick this call. Can you move away from a radio? I can't take that call. When you're calling us or you're calling any radio station at all, do us a favor to move away from your set so that we can be able to have fitting conversation. Mr. Morgan, let's get to have you. Do you think that VDM is out right now? Very dark man. Mr. Vincent Otsi, popularly known as Very Dark Man, is out and say it's been 2 weeks. The Federal Republic of Nigeria look as if they have been slow about their response to these children that have been in cold, no shelter, nothing. And he's giving them 3 days. The Federal Republic of Nigeria, after 3 days, that will set up a GoFundMe. Let's get the money and give these terrorists and bandits and bring them so that we can bring these children back. What's your take?
1: I thank you. My take is very straightforward. We find ourselves in a situation whereby we are unable to define the polemics. We are unable to know what really is on the ground. Like these children, we just celebrated Children's Day. We had it this morning in our program this morning. We just celebrated Children's Day, but our children are there in the cold. And I am very certain that the government will also look at that, because there's not a line of communication. They say they want to speak with the governor of that state.
0: Can you imagine?
1: Oyo Makinde. So for me, I suspect there's something wrong in between the line. So it's like a hijack.
0: Really?
1: It's like a hijack. You now hijack and we negotiate. I bring the bounty, then you can strike back. This is the way I look at it.
0: But okay.
1: The question there is that, is it the same thinking? We have a
0: the hijack from the local state government or the...
1: For me, it's like a hijack.
0: Oh.
1: It's like a hijack.
0: The question now is very simple, Mr. Rogan.
1: Criminals.
0: Yeah, of course. Mr. Do you believe or do you follow what VDM is saying now that we should, of course, set up a GoFundMe to bring those children out? Do you buy the idea, yes or no?
1: The idea out of frustrations is coming out of frustration on the back of the people. But normally don't negotiate with terrorists. But at this point, it's the issue of morality and legality, which is at play now. So which one do we confess? So if you say this society, when it fails, then morality steps in.
0: So we should go ahead and pay them to bring those children out.
1: We need those children. We need those children out of that system.
0: Okay, there you are. Let's go back to you right now. You have Mr. Morgan right now in support of what you are saying, although I'm not in support of that.
1: We can't negotiate with them, but then...
2: That's the only thing. They're just going to like harm those kids. We can see what they've done.
0: And
2: the principal that dropped the video made it very clear that the bandits are running out of patience.
0: Mm-hmm.
2: And we don't want them to start sending us dead bodies.
0: Oh,
2: so it's
0: Jesus.
2: Better we take action now that we can. Because the Federal Republic of Nigeria are not ready to do anything.
1: No, don't say so.
2: It doesn't look like they are ready to do anything.
1: The government may be doing some underground
0: background
1: operations.
0: Mm.
1: It's not something you should just come to the public. There are some information that are very exclusive. I am very certain that there's no responsible government whose main duty is to protect life and property
0: and properties
1: that will allow this to go. They may be doing something underground.
0: That's another point over there.
1: So we should be able to now see how it goes. Because at times we try to do some of this operation to minimize collateral damages that may occur. So for me, I think there's something positively that is going on. No person will just go and sleep. I'm sure they feel the pain the way we are feeling it.
0: Okay, keep the calls coming in. We're running close to where we're going to be drawing the curtain for today's edition of the show. 0906000352 is the number for you to be part of this conversation right now. Keep the calls coming in. Let's get to have your take on these trending issues. Should we set up a GoFundMe from the masses, not the federal government, to bring back these children? I remember vividly, was in 2012, with the Jonathan Goffman, when we talk about the Chibok girls, same thing is repeating itself again now. And the ball of contention right here, why are these guys not in Togo? Why are they not in Benin Republic? Why are they not in Ghana? Why are they not in Cameroon? Why these bandits everywhere in the Federal Republic of Nigeria is becoming so pathetic? And for me, I'm concerned right now, because children are involved in this. Allow kids to have their upbringing. I mean, these people are, in fact, the painful thing right here is that you've even got infants among them. What crime have they committed? That's the question everybody's asking.
2: I'm lost for words, because I don't even know what to say again. Because as far as I'm concerned, he said that it's possible, maybe they are doing something.
0: Of course, underground. Definitely,
2: we are not saying
0: they
2: are not.
0: They will not want to let you know.
2: Well, what we are saying is that let the team be on time. Let it not be after.
0: Okay.
2: Let
0: okay.
2: it be on time now that we need that action. Please put it to. Let's see it. Let's see the action. Let's see you're working.
0: Okay. That's it from there from Mr. Morgan, of course, from Deyo. Deyo is accepting that the federal government is off the, setting out for the duty. But of course, let the result cancel fast. Let me pick this call before we go on a short break. Hi, good afternoon to you.
3: Good afternoon, sir.
2: What's your name and where are you calling us from?
3: My name is Ezekiel.
2: Where are you calling
3: Hello?
2: From?
3: I'm calling from Akute.
2: Okay. What's your take, sir?
3: I want to talk on the issue of the kidnapped children.
2: Okay, sir.
0: Go ahead.
3: Your guest there said that maybe the government is doing something underground. I don't want to agree with you because this government we have now, they want to take blame for everything. They will say whatever they are doing. I don't think they are bothered. They are just after their 2027 election.
2: Thank you.
3: Because
2: sir.
3: They will always tell you they want to take blame to you. They are doing anything.
0: So do you buy the idea that we should set up a GoFundMe for them to bring the children out, or we should wait for the government?
3: There's nothing wrong about GoFundMe because the government is not bothered and the children are seriously suffering. I even learned the one radio station, they said they were threatened to chop off the head of another person.
0: Kai, thank you so much for being part of the show. That's his take there. There's nothing he thinks that the federal government, the APC government, is doing right now. And of course, he's of the take that there's nothing wrong with GoFundMe. Nigerians should do it as quickly as possible to bring the children out. 46 minutes past the hour of 2 p.m. right here from our studio. My name is Alfred.
2: And I'm Dale.
0: Yeah, let's go on a short musical break. When we come back, we draw the curtain for today's edition of the show. Don't go anywhere. Please stay with us.

0: Then Papa Soldier, right there, popularly known as Timaya, and of course them. Over decades right now, another song that has always been there. Leave it for some persons like us who say they no longer sing again. And yes, we can say that confidently again because we grew up having these guys passing out message with so much audacity to the federal government. But right now, we no longer have these people that can speak to the government again. I beg, he calls this one right there, and of course it has stand the taste of time in the Federal Republic of Nigeria. You can also give your 1 cent on all of this discussion we're talking about right now. 0906000335. Take that again. 0906000352. Keep the calls coming in. I should be able to take at most 3 calls or 4 calls before we call it a wrap today on the Rick Talk Show right about now. Do you buy the idea that Nigerians should come together, contribute money to bring back those children? Like we said it in 2012, bring back the Chibok girls. Now, there's no hashtag right now to this. What hashtag can you think of, Deyo? Bring back or your state children, or yeah. What do you think we can call this? I mean, it's alarming.
1: I don't even know at this point. Everything is just confusing and heartbreaking.
0: Nigeria should not happen to you.
1: Amen.
0: And then if Nigeria should happen,
2: that's a prayer.
0: Yeah, of course,
2: that's a prayer that people do not know that they sleep on. When somebody tells you Nigeria will not happen to you, you're supposed to hug that person,
0: Kai,
2: and tell the person thank you for.
0: How did we get here? How did we get here? Is a question.
1: We don't even know. Me, ever since
0: some person have been saying that APC took up government and we got here. You are saying you don't know.
2: Ever since my own existence, so I don't think that I have witnessed a good government.
0: Kai.
1: I don't think I have witnessed a good government.
0: Kai.
1: It's always like from fry pan to fire. That's how it has been so far.
0: Nah. Is there any hope that it's going to get better? Because some person has off the take that they are missing Buhari. And when you hear that, it's alarming. It's an insult when somebody tell me that you are missing Buhari.
1: Buhari was always
0: a disaster that happened to this country.
1: Always going for treatment. Always.
0: He went to almost every country.
1: He was not around as far as I'm. He was the most absent president so far.
0: Exactly.
1: Always not.
0: And now people are now off the take that they miss Buhari.
1: The person they are supposed to be missing, even if they want to miss anybody, should be Yar Adua. I think that was the last time we witnessed.
0: Okay, even on Jonathan.
1: Jonathan.
0: Okay. So it keep getting worse and worse. That's what you are saying.
1: That's it.
0: Now, how do we get to that part where we can say Nigerians? Now, another question again, some people are of the take that their vote does not even count.
1: Does it?
0: I think it does. It should.
1: As far as I'm concerned, I don't think it does. Because before election, they already.
0: If you ask me, the question or the answer is yes. But of course, following with the videos that is circulating online from the primary so far, from the APC primary, when somebody is counting 1, 2, 3, 4, 20, 300, 305, 405, 1,000.
1: Like,
0: how do we get
1: it? Count like, now. How, from 7,000, 1 million.
0: Problem?
1: 1 million.
0: How do we get it?
1: That's where we are, and it counts.
0: Please, let's get to have your take on all of these things. Should we set up a GoFundMe from the gullible Nigerians and set up that funds and get the funds to pay the kidnappers or the bandits or the terrorists to bring back our children? What's your take? Do you think it's fair enough that we set up that to bring back the children, or we should hold on because we believe that the federal government are working, they are doing something serious to get those children out? What's your take? 0906000352. Maybe I just take one call because our time is fast spent already. Yes, I have a caller here. Hi, good afternoon to you, please. Hello. Hello.
1: Hello.
3: Hello. Hello. Good afternoon.
0: Good afternoon, my brother.
1: What's your name and where are you calling us from?
3: Ojo Solomon. Ojo Solomon, Italy.
1: Okay. What's your take, sir?
3: My take is that as citizens of this Nigeria, let us contribute and put shame on the government at hand. If we all gather together and go and pay, and those children are released without the government participating, it will be a shame on them. That's my own thing.
0: Thank you so much for being part of the show. He just went straight to the point there. We should gather ourselves together and donate money. Did he say we should go, or we should gather the money and donate, or we should go? We should go. Why don't you want to go? No, he's of the take that everybody is entitled to their own take anyway. He's of the take that we should go. Now, he's moving away from the demand that we are saying that. We are saying that we've got over 250 or 200 million Nigerians that, even if it's 1 kobo or 1,000 naira, let's go and pay to bring those children. But he is going outside the bus and say, let's gather and go there to the forest and meet them. For me, also, I think that's a fantastic take. Although they all know how to go, but of course, let's confront them. Let's confront them if we can. Anything we can do, let's do to just get those children out.
2: That's good. I've always known you to be a very selfless person. You're a very selfless person.
0: Imagine the cold. It's raining today.
2: I don't mind. Almost in every part of Lagos today, it's raining. I actually don't mind contributing.
0: Mm.
2: But I will support the people that want to go with prayers.
0: You are national fans. What do we expect from you? that's anyway. By the way, interesting. Good to have you with us today. The man that they all bought and my came brother. And changed the game. Let's meet you, please. He's been with us right here in the studio, not just from the studio. He's been with us from the pitch where we had the football match, and of course them. And he came also straight to the studio with us. Let's get to meet you. He's a very young, very tall, handsome man who's joining us today. Let's meet you, please.
4: Hey, good afternoon, Alfred.
0: Good afternoon.
4: Good afternoon, Deo.
0: Yeah, good afternoon.
4: It's nice to be here.
0: Yeah. What's your take? Do you think that it is fine that the federal government continue their plans, or we should hijack it from the unknown plan that we feel that the federal government have ongoing and going by doing the donor to bring those children back?
4: Well, the situation is quite unfortunate.
0: Exactly.
4: Because the state of security in Nigeria is heartbreaking.
0: Very heartbreaking.
4: So, in a normal sense, you don't negotiate with terrorists. It's a no-brainer. But if you want to look at the situation now, there's a 2-year-old girl,
0: exactly.
4: 3-year-old child.
0: Exactly.
4: It's alarming. It's quite unbearable.
0: So we should go ahead with the GoFundMe to bring them out? Yes or no?
4: Yes, I think we should do that.
0: Yeah,
4: that's coming from an emotional place.
0: So you are take off the take that you are following your younger sister. That
4: yes, let's just get them out. Let's get them out first.
0: Now, before we even go again, how come you're a Chelsea fan? How did she brought you away to play against us today in the match?
4: 22 years is a long wait.
0: Oh, really?
4: I waited 22 years to lift the trophy. So I just felt like, okay,
0: we should just pity them.
4: Yeah.
0: I know, Mr. Dixie, please come closer, because you were the keeper right here. We're signing up already.
2: Why are you so delighted?
0: No. 22 years. Did you hear that? 22 years. There you go. Record that part. 22 years.
2: Alfred, you sound like an hypocrite right now.
0: Mr. Dixon, what's your take from the match played so far?
5: Good afternoon, everybody listening to us wherever you are. As the
0: 22 years
5: as the MVP of today's game,
0: Dayo, did you hear that?
5: I'm delighted to say that the Aston All-Star defeated. We annihilate.
0: I don't understand. I don't understand.
5: I don't understand.
0: Wait for your show. This is a real talk show. We did not ask you to come and steal our show. It's a real talk show. We only invited you because.
5: Anyway, I think for everybody associated with football, apart from some bad Belé Chelsea people.
0: Oh, really? Yeah, you hired our player that played for you.
5: No, he's not among the bad Belé people.
0: Okay.
2: He is a Chelsea fan.
5: He's a Chelsea fan, but he understands the fact that
0: He has to pity you guys for 22 years.
5: In the flow of life, there comes a time where everything was aligned together.
0: I think I agree. So, you cannot conclude yet until they step to the pitch today and we see the outcome of it. What do you think?
5: The morning has already determined how the evening is going to be.
1: Yes,
5: after defeated PSG in the morning.
0: Don't mind him. He's a sport analyst. You cannot expect more from him. He's Mr. Dixon right there. Please, Deyo, your final take on this and how do we get to follow you?
1: My final take would be that I suggest, in fact, I am of the support that
0: you carry the
1: they
0: trophy.
1: Should. No. Okay. I'm talking about the kids that.
0: Okay. The kids.
1: I'm of the support that we should create a GoFundMe and get them out.
0: Okay.
1: Then for Arsenal, there is nothing. You don't need. There is nothing to say. It is obvious
0: that
1: Arsenal is. We are. It's our time. So let us just bask in this joy. Be happy for us. Be happy for us. And to follow me on IG, only _1_Deyo. And to follow me on TikTok, just Deyo.
0: Anyway, do. How do we get to follow you, my brother, please, on your social?
6: You follow me at ZizDoy. I'm also an artist.
0: Okay.
6: So I have an EP on every streaming platform.
0: Oh.
6: Titled Boss Sunki.
0: Oh.
6: You guys should check it out.
0: Audio Mac and all the likes of it.
6: Apple, Spotify, these are everywhere. Thank you.
0: Go follow him. He's a very handsome, tall, looking young man. Our time is fast spent. Go follow me also on Instagram at Talemun Production. Of course, Oga Alfred on all social media platforms. Till we come your way again next week, Saturday, with another powerful edition of the show. We're off the studio right now.
1: Bye. Go

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0: All right, will the wait be over forever? Arsenal are yet to win anything called UEFA Champions League. And this evening, in the next 2 hours to be precise, they will make another attempt at rewriting the club history. 20 years ago, they were at this stage, and we're not the favorites, or not close as this, but those days of Thierry Henry and the other cast that were really tried. They tried all they could to get into the final. It was a bad season in the Premiership, but they managed and get themselves to the final. Considered just a goal leading to that final, but at the end of the day, 16 minutes into the game, a red card to their very formidable goalkeeper, Lehmann, and it changed the course of the game. 4 minutes after, Arsenal scored the first goal, and they maintained that for the next 76 minutes. But at the end of the day, near misses here and there for Arsenal, a game they could have wrapped up before Barcelona came back. And when Barcelona came back, they came big time. They won that game 2-1, and Arsenal never get this close. But this time, it's even closer, better, because they now won the league first time since 2004, 22 years ago, and can they make it a double? We'll see later tonight. Olusola Adebayo is my name. Welcome you to today's special edition of World Sports Live on Jordan 105.5 FM. You know the deal. It's Champions Day night. You know how we run it. We do watch party. We just played a Vetti game earlier, and Arsenal fans joined us against the rest of us that are not Arsenal fans, and they gave themselves fantastic prep going to that game, winning the game 3-2. And maybe that's a prelude to what to expect later tonight. It's a 5-goal thriller. And Lincoln Dixon, that's who you just heard his voice if you are a first timer. But meanwhile, for those that have been following, it's always, always a regular. And if anybody's hiding, don't be a Gunner fan. Never a Lincoln. He will tell you and he will stay it in your face. He's a Gunner. He keeps today considered 2 goals. Maybe Raya will not consider, and I can't say, but Lekon is in the studio and is bubbling, ready to go. But meanwhile, the watch party, we are waiting for you. Everyone is set. It's just beside Jordan FM, Kiera apartment and suit is waiting to receive you, as we are also ready to have a party. Maybe Arsenal can just host us. I mean, the Arsenal fans after the Osho, or it's going to be PSG de Luis Enrique also willing to win the trophy for the second time ever for the club. He did it last year and is coming back to do it again. He won Champions League with Barcelona. He knows how to do this thing at this big stage, and under him, he has oversaw many English teams fell apart. Who knows what is going to happen tonight? But Mikel Arteta, let's say, is a man that understand how to change tactics from corner kicks to free kicks, then to goalkeeper making all of the rogues, then even the VAR also at the time have to be called on Paul, and all of the wars and strategies all for the man called Mikel Arteta. Let's see how he's going to get it done today against the master tactician called Luis Enrique. Lico, good afternoon. Welcome to the show.
1: Good afternoon, Olusola. And speaking from the position as the MVP of this morning match, I think it's understandable. I understand why you were trying to introduce me in a way as if I conceded 2 goals. Fine, I conceded 2 goals. Arsenal won 3-2. Guess who considered 3 goals? Mr. Olusola Adebayo of the opposition. So, anyway, it's a jamboree atmosphere here at Jordan. We've been to the Abundant Life football field to play the novelty earlier in the day, in the rain, in the wind, the fun of it. It was marvelous. It was wonderful. Everybody in attendance could allude to the fact that they had a nice time. You could see skill, see dribblings, and a lot of sliding in the grass, and it was fun. It was a good moment, and the interactiveness, the engagement, it's one of the things we preach around here when we have event like this. Every season, we appreciate the fact that fans and listeners are able to, live their concerns to come around and do this with us. We don't take it for granted. We don't take it lightly. We appreciate you all. You guys, all of you are the superstars from everybody who played for the Arsenal team and for the World 11. You guys are wonderful, and it's good. Like we've done in the morning, I hope it's going to translate that the spirit we give them, the victory we give them from Lagos, Nigeria, we translate to the boys in Budapest, Hungary, that they will get to the field and do the needful. It's not going to be an easy game. And like I was telling Razak the other time while we were still at the field, the team that is able to control the midfield today will definitely dictate the play and then get a favorable result. So we see what Enrique is going to do. But one thing I'm so certain Enrique is going to do from one of their football drills and all of their practices we've seen right from Paris even down to Budapest is that they're going to take a lot of long-range shots, a lot of balls that unprepared shots that if Arsenal players are not careful, they're going to chop a lot of goals, just like we saw in the first leg between Bayern and PSG. They were very, very emphatic on that drill, and I hope Arteta can, for once in his life, do the needful in terms of first team selections and substitution. But either way, we at Jordan FM, we are primed for this. We are ready. We are just waiting. A lot of fans are around already. If it was possible for you to see us in the studio, we were numbers in the studio, but we had to just pipe it down because we finally came on here. But as the hour flew by, both Jordan and the venue we're going to use is going to be jam-packed and crocked up. So, guys, wherever you are around, Agege, Alimosho, Uju, Ogba, Penn Cinema, Ota, Songo, Command, even Ikeja, just come around and let's all have fun together. Whatever the outcome, the after party is sure. We're going to party like it's 1999, baby.
0: All right, thanks, Leko. We just have to party. It's the last match of the current season, and the preseason will continue with a World Cup football. So let's enjoy it. Club football, the biggest stage, no stage is bigger than the UEFA Champions League, and that is what we are expecting right here, live at Jordan 107.5 FM. Ridwan Fabi is here. Ridwan, good afternoon. How do you start?
2: Good afternoon to everyone listening to us. It's nice to be back on the MIC. Yes, for the novelty game, it was interesting. Nice goalkeeping from the both goalkeepers and also
0: the goal scorers as well.
2: The goal scorers as well. Also, good. We saw some good dribbles also, and good defending from some of the defenders. Yes, it's nice to be back on the MIC. And also for the fans, also, they also had a lot of fun because, as you know, the pitch is a kind of a little bit slippery. So you see some dribbles that people will just go, but. Good one. Tonight or this evening, Arsenal against PSG. Let me just a bit of record. In the last 11 finals, out of 12, the team that get the first goal go ahead to win the title. So if Arsenal can score first tonight or this afternoon, I think they are going to win. And also in the last three finals, in the last three seasons, two new team that are yet to win the match champion. In 2020, Man City did that. Last season, PSG also they won the title. So maybe.
0: Prophetic one there from Ridwan Fabi. Maybe the season for new winners from Manchester City to PSG, and now Arsenal is looking ready to fight for their own place in history as well. Someone will tell me that Arsenal is the biggest team that is yet to win the UEFA Champions League. And I try to check if there's any other team from the list of those that are yet to win that is even bigger than Arsenal. Maybe Lekan Dixon will want to help out if Arsenal is not the biggest team that should not be playing the league of teams that are yet to win the Champions League.
1: Well, unfortunately, I think in world football, based on the visuals we saw from last week Tuesday up to today, the kind of fan base Arsenal control all over the world, I think they are among the big teams, both current, past and recent big teams that have not won the Champions League. There's nobody that is bigger than Arsenal that have not won it. Chelsea won it. Manchester City won it. And probably Tottenham. But, you know, Tottenham and Arsenal do not walk in the same circle. So they are not up to the pedestal Arsenal operate from. So I agree with you. They are the only big team available in world football that have not lifted the Champions League till date.
0: Yeah, maybe when Arsenal wins it, then Tottenham can start to aspire. But for them, they will say, in Arsenal, they are saying we should come. All right, that's that. As for that, let's take a breather. We'll be taking your calls almost immediately, especially predictions, your expectations. And we'll also be trying to answer one or two questions as we are with the team list, the official team list for these two games, because we'll be leading you into that game right here on Jordan 105.5 FM. Let's take a breather. We'll come back. It's going to be your predictions and everything on your mind as far as this game is concerned. Go nowhere. Sports, World Sports Live on Jordan. We'll be back.

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1: 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Be the champions. Let's go. Oh, yeah. It's just a click away.
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0: All right, welcome back to the show. Still Wall Sports Live on Jordan 105.5 FM. And Roger Fabio, you have the team list for this game ready, or we still have to wait a bit? I think it's when it's 1 hour to the game, the official team list will be released, and we are tracking that one. But meanwhile, let's feel you out there. 090-6000-3352-070-516-9712. What do you make up of this game? What's on your mind? What's your prediction? Do you think Arsenal can win the UEFA Champions for the first time? How close it is? Can PSG make it back-to-back victories? Can they defend their title successfully? Hello, good afternoon.
1: Yeah, good afternoon.
0: Yeah, who is there with us?
1: Samson from Odilea Gege.
0: You can reduce the volume on your radio set.
1: Okay, I've moved away from there.
0: Okay, let's have you.
1: Arsenal is going to win by 3-2.
0: That's the scoreline the Arsenal fans won this morning with when they play against the rest of the world.
1: Now that's going to end.
0: All right, now. So,
1: thank you.
0: Are you an Arsenal fan?
1: No, why are you?
0: Wow, fantastic. England supports England. Yeah, thank you, my friend from Orilia Agege. All right, 090-6000-3352. That's the studio line. You can also try 0705169712. A man you find that giving it to Arsenal. I don't know whether it's just born out of sentiment or it's because Arsenal truly better than PSG, and somehow, some way, there's a way nature rewards hard work, and Arsenal will be rewarded for the hard work they put into the season, which makes them to win the champion, the UEFA, the Premier League for the first time, and they're also aiming to win the UEFA Champions League for the first time. All right, let's quickly look at the road to the finals. But meanwhile, let's look at the two teams. Which of these two teams do you think have an easier road to that final? But meanwhile, let's get to the calls first. Hello, good afternoon.
1: Hello, good afternoon, Lushola.
0: Hello, sir. Who is there with us?
1: Yeah, good afternoon, Lushola. Ola Bitkin and Ridwan.
0: Good afternoon, sir. Yeah.
1: We have more than a life for fun this afternoon.
0: They expect you.
1: Thank God.
0: We thank God.
1: Because out of all the elite things, by special grace of God, today is their day.
2: Amen.
1: By special grace of God, because I have many friends, and most of the time I don't like the way the blue guys normally have them.
0: You mean Chelsea guys?
1: I don't like it. So at least do the thing, please. But I don't know where the mind of Henry will be today. Henry.
0: Okay.
1: PSG is from France. Arsenal is a club, and is one of the people that will, going to carry the cup to
0: the stadium
1: for final today.
0: Yes.
1: I
0: think it's a gunner through and through. The red London red flows in his blood, but he's a Paris person as well. He's from France.

0: without trying to satisfy your friends or trying to make those blue fans not to.
1: No, I want to say I'm satisfying my friends. One, I know after Man U, Liverpool in EPL, Arsenal is next.
0: Okay, Liverpool is ahead of Arsenal.
1: yes. No, I know my childhood club is used to be Liverpool. Now, I started following Man U in 1996.
0: Man U. Is that right?
1: Yeah, I started following Man U in 1996 because of Cantona. But my childhood club is Liverpool.
0: But do you truly believe that Arsenal has what it takes to beat that PSG side we've seen this?
1: Yes. In football, strikers will give you the goals, but the defenders will give you the trophy. That is my solution. Well done, guys.
0: All right. Thanks so much, Mr. Biodun. We hope to see you later. Join us this evening for the watch party. Meanwhile, the venue is ready. Everybody's ready, waiting for you guys to join us. Special thanks to those guys that are in already, and they are also listening via the radio at Royal Kiena Apartment and Suite as we speak. It's just beside Jordan FM here. So what are you waiting for? Find your way to Jordan FM, and they will lead you to your seat, which is waiting for you to take. All right, Liko, let's look at the two teams. Which one have the easier road to the final? PSG have to play two extra more games than Arsenal. So that makes 16 games, while Arsenal played 14 to this final. Will those two games have any extra edge? Last season, they played two extra games than the team they played in the final as well, and eventually they won the title. And they also have the luxury of resting most of their players in the course of the season, because the EPL is so tough for Arsenal that they can't afford to lose any points either at home or even playing on the continent. They have to keep showing up week in, week out. How much of all these numbers of minutes played by Arsenal compared to number of minutes played by PSG will have in the game?
2: Considering the fact that PSG has had it very easy in the League One this season, resting a lot of their players, I think only few of their players has been able to rack up 1,000 kilometers this season. Almost all of them have been around 500 and thereabouts. So it shows that they've hardly had time to do any serious footballing. Even Dembele, that a lot of people are happy about, he's played very little minutes from beginning of the season till now. I think he's only featured well in the Champions League, and outside of that, they've had it very, very easy till now. And I still feel that by virtue of what is on ground, they had a 2-week rest leading to today. So I think they are well rested. Unlike Arsenal, around this time last week, they were still preparing to play their final game of the season. Albeit that the season has been decided and they've been pronounced the champion, they still needed to go to Selhurst Park and get the results that is needed from their hand, and which they did successfully. So PSG have better rest time, they have better downtime on their hand, and for the team that had it easiest going into the final, I want to say Arsenal has it very easy, because by virtue of what they did in the preliminary stages of the competition, they got the defeat. They won all their games in the
3: league phase,
2: in the prelim, and it should them to have a better draws, because they were on that side whereby the team they faced were teams they could easily defeat, and the person everybody touted to be the team that would stop Arsenal during the knockout stages was Barcelona, and unfortunately Barcelona get dumped out by Atletico Madrid, and we all knew that Arsenal at the end of the day defeated Atletico, getting them into the final. So PSG had it tougher because they faced Liverpool along the line, they faced Chelsea along the line, they faced

0: Bayern Munich along the line after Bayern dispatched Real Madrid and they defeated Bayern. And so it's a tougher route for PSG to get. But today, a lot of things will not matter. Either you had it tough or you had a two-week rest. It is going to be who wants it more. And that and what the coach can do. Because without Maxim Ward, both teams are full of quality players. I'm not going to sit here and say PSG have better quality or Arsenal have the better quality in player or in playing personnel. But what the coach can do with the teams that are available is what we are looking for at the moment. So let's see how well we can go to at the end of the day. And hopefully, Arsenal will lift the title at the end of season, either by corner kick or by anything. Arsenal.
1: Okay, we'll see how it goes. And surely we have lots of Arsenal fans in Nigeria, so it's surely going to be more of Arsenal Day than PSG in terms of those calling, as well as in terms of the numbers we are expecting at the venue as well. So we are expecting more of Arsenal fans, because we've seen that the Arsenal fans are all over the place, and the Lagos cannot be an exception. We have an Arsenal fan in studio. We have two Arsenal fans already with us in the studio, and we'll take this breather. When we come back, we'll engage them and their expectation, and we'll also take more people, more phone calls from home as well. But we have some Arsenal fans already with us in the studio. Go nowhere. We'll be back after this.

0: All right, that's tune is always magical, and on a day like this you can't but just have to flow with it. It's spiritual sometimes, especially for the fans of the teams that is playing on that particular day. They're always more in the tune than the ordinary fans. But I have Joe Baba in the building. He's an ardent Arsenal fan for years. I also have Adekunle Bello in the building as well. Another Arsenal fan. They are in the. You need to see these two guys. They are in their full attire. They are ready to lift the trophy right here in Budapest at Tabulegba. Then, meanwhile, the anchor of our World Sports Party is here. I call him the Great. This is the next voice we are going to be hearing now is going to be the voice of Wale Scott. Good afternoon, Scott.
1: Good afternoon, and thank you very much for having me today. Thank you very much.
0: And we are so happy to have you in our midst. I know you're a Man U fan.
1: Yeah.
0: And you never hide that as well, but never affect your analysis. Can we have your fair assessment of what the Arsenal fans, millions of them, are expecting today? They want the club to win, but a fair assessment of what can happen. Can Arsenal win this Champions League?
1: First of all, I like your choice of words, fair assessment. I wasn't going to be fair, but okay, since you have mentioned fair assessment, I'll try and be fair. Well, today's match, by my description, my personal description, is silk versus steel. Silk, Arsenal, they are disciplined, their defense is rock solid, they don't lose focus. Steel, PSG, their strike force is like venom, like a snake's venom. So basically, the two teams today, one with the best defense in the tournament, the other one with the best strike force in the tournament. So that will be massive to see. In the whole of the tournament, Arsenal, I think they had 6 goals. 6 goals. Consulate. And that speaks of the volume of their defense. So what else can I say? The best defense in the tournament and the best attack force in the tournament. Explosive.
0: Today, can we say defense will win the trophy as well?
1: I don't think so. I think what Arsenal should have done, what Arteta should have done in the past, and I hope he has done that, is go and watch the finals between Chelsea and PSG in the Club World Cup. Now, PSG like teams that can slow down the game. They want to hold on to the ball. They like that. They are happy for Arsenal to do that. Now, Chelsea will come at you. Chelsea didn't stop coming at PSG till the end of the match. And I think Arsenal must learn that today they have to go at PSG. No fear. Don't try and hold on to the ball. Don't try and stay too focused. It's PSG. Go at them. They will make mistakes. They are human beings too. People are giving the impression that PSG are untouchable. Yes, their strike force is venom. I agree. But they are beatable, by my opinion. Chelsea has shown us that. So all Arsenal need to do is realize that Chelsea took their game to PSG and they won. Arsenal don't need to be scared today. Don't lose focus. Take your game to them. They can play well. In my opinion, I think Arsenal have a better free-flowing football than PSG, if you ask me. So take your game to them. Play your game. Don't lose focus. Don't lose concentration. Don't let PSG scare you. Play your game, the Arsenal game that we know, free-flowing football, and they can win.
0: And
1: that's my fair assessment. That's not important.
0: Most Man U fans want Arsenal to win. Are you one of them?
1: I don't think so. I don't think so.
0: Yeah, no. Okay. What do you want Arsenal to win?
1: My head wants Arsenal to win. My heart says they won't.
0: Okay. Let's get to these guys. I'm not sure they have any head here. Everything is all on your heart. Joe Baba, are you scared?
2: A little bit. But with the way the icon himself, Wale Scott, just you know, his his intro is giving me a lot of panic. But I won't hear.
0: You start.
2: I will stand still because the impression this morning on the field is giving me something edge. And I think when I was coming, I listened to one of the caller calling in, and a Manchester United fan also giving it to Arsenal on a 3-2.
0: Yeah,
2: you know,
0: two
2: scoreline.
0: Man United fans have called here saying Arsenal should win it.
2: If Scott is not supporting me or supporting us, as the case may be, because I can see 1, 2, 3, 4, and literally maybe you too, you can add your own support too. Okay. So I mean, okay. 5 against 1 or 2, already beating the majority.
0: Let's hear Kunle as well. Kunle, when I said the man with the flag among the supporters is always the most difficult, and I saw you Arsenal shirt with Arsenal tie around your neck, it shows you are under pressure. At the same time, you are you are hopeful at the same time. You can't, your face show a bit of fear. How will you guys manage if you don't win this game? The defeat.
3: Well, thank you, and it's a pleasure to be in the studio. And looking at it, firstly, I want to look at the lineup which just came out now. And looking at it, like you rightly said, it make me to scare a little bit. But
0: a bit
3: I believe the guys is capable, because from the knockout stage, they have been doing it, and they fear no foes. So I believe they can do it. And I believe the first 30 minutes will decide the actual game.
0: I can see everybody in the studio holding their phones, nodding their head, because the lineup is finally out. I expect that Arsenal and PSG will put out their best 11 available. And we'll get to that discussion, but let me call the list of players released by Coach Arteta for this final dance of the season. Raya in goal, Mosquera playing the right back, Saliba and Gabriel are the centre backs. Incapi are playing the left back. Rice, Lewis Kelly, Odegaard, Saka, Trossard, and Havertz are loads of names missing there for Arsenal, especially Gyökeres. Zubimendi is also missing, and we have Incapi and Mosquera again in an unfamiliar role. Let me start with Wally Scott.
1: I'm trying to get into the brain of Arteta right now and what he's thinking, because what Arsenal have going for them today, honestly, is their defense. Their defense is going for them. That's the heartbeat of the team so far, and they are rock solid. So I was thinking that Arteta would put his defense together, which is the lineup we have here now. That's the defense that we know, and they are rock solid. And he will put somebody up front who can disturb their defense. And Guy Correa should have been my man with that.
0: So for you, you are missing Guy Correa.
1: No, I'm saying that if they want to steal a goal and then pack a bus, and after stealing that goal, Guy Correa should be the man to give me that goal.
0: So one, Guy Correa is not playing, and you don't want, you don't like that. You don't, you never expect that he's not going to
1: and
0: start.
1: And I didn't think he was going to start Saka in the first half. I was thinking Saka
0: now,
1: would come in the second
0: now,
1: half. That was my
0: I've seen Mascara recently, in Capi recently, in big games, they pick us in early minutes of those matches, and it affected the flow of the Arsenal defense, and in most cases, Arsenal will lose those games. Lekor Dixon, you are scared, obviously.
4: No, I'm not scared, but I think if any Arsenal fan out there need to be worried, I think that this is the time to start worrying, because like Wallace Kosk said, I wasn't expecting that Gyökeres were not going to start this game, because like I've told you, some of the games we've played, about four games to the end of the season, he has made sure that he's always pushing the defense of the opponent back, and by extension, the opponent are not able to attack as they wish to. In a situation like this, Havertz will not do that. That means Trossard is not going to be able to push Hakimi back. Then Saka maybe can have his way with Mendes if he's up to the game today. But I feel like he said, Maduke should have started this game, because we need that pace. Maduke do not have the skill to match Mendes, but he can run him ragged to the second half when Saka will come in and bring that technicality. And for the like of me, I think the team is good and it's solid at the back, but the midfield going into the attack, it's a lightweight that won't be able to handle what PSG is going to bring. And like I said at the beginning of the show, whosoever is able to control the midfield win this game. But unfortunately, Arteta has already, in one way or the other, surrendered the flanks also to PSG here. So we will see Kvaratskhelia and Doué going gung-ho on Arsenal today. And one way or the other, the volume of pressure may be too much. That might affect Arsenal. I'm seeing something in the likes of the Carabao Cup final playing itself out today. Unfortunately, Arteta do overthink some things that is not pleasant most of the time. But let's trust him. He's the coach. Let's see what the boys will do at the end of the day.
1: I agree with him totally on that. But don't forget that most goals scored in a football match are scored from mistakes. Mistakes from the other team. And do you know why attacking teams tend to always win matches? They don't stop disturbing you. They don't stop coming at you until you make a mistake, which is what PSG will work on today. Ousmane Dembélé is going to be on fire. He's going to run them ragged. And like he said rightly, how can you start Saka in a match of this magnitude? An attacking team like that. Saka is good. But in the past few matches here, we've seen him play in the last 1 year now. First he was injured. He came back. For me, he's not been 100% yet, even till now for me. And I think in a game like this, Saka should have been used in the second half. Nonny Madueke will run that defense ragged. Even if he doesn't score, he will disturb them till they make a mistake. A mistake is what Arsenal should expect today, should look for today. They should not expect to win free and fair and win easily. No, it won't be easy if they win. And if they win, it's going to be from mistakes from the defenders of PSG. And they will only come if you continue to disturb them, run them ragged, go out at them all the time. Don't stop going to them.
0: Okay. And for all you care to know, Gyökeres will be playing his first Champions final ever. But for Kai Havertz, he has that experience. And he scored in the final big stage, the only goal that gave Chelsea the cup in 2021 when they defeated Manchester City. Maybe that is what the coach is looking at, that this guy, if he can just stay fit,
1: like what's his name again?
0: Lekon
1: said a few minutes ago, Lekon has analyzed the match totally. He's finished, he has from the first minute, he has analyzed it. What he said is simple. They need, the defenders have to be disturbed for them to make a mistake and if Arsenal to score today. Kai Havertz is not in that frame of the stubborn striker. Gyökeres might not score, but he will continue to come at you until you get tired and make a mistake.
0: Okay.
1: And that's why I was saying Gyökeres should have started.
0: Timber makes this team, as well as Tchouaméni as well, Merino as well, but he could decide to go for not experience this time. But can we trust Kelly in that old team if he drew?
5: I think we can trust Skelly, yes. If you check his target in the last 2-3 games, he's been decent. And I believe that he has to be calm today also, because Skelly sometimes is unpredictable. Sometimes he can play roughly in a way that can get him yellow card, or hopefully he will not get a red card today. But
0: you need someone that can be very rough.
5: And also, let me go back to a bit. For starting Havertz also helped that midfield. That's the reason why he has to start Havertz. The other play of Gyökeres in recent times is not that superb compared to Havertz. So Havertz will at least help the midfield, and also other play is also good.
0: So probably you are suggesting that Arsenal is looking for that one mistake while they are trying to block from the first minute.
1: No, all things being equal, they will get it. In other 90 minutes, they will get it. Whether they use it well is a different thing.
0: Let's look at PSG's squad. Everybody expects who starts starting for them. No gambling, no Savanov in goal. Hakimi finally is making this game. He was injured and everybody was fed. Then Pacho, Marquinhos, Nuno Mendes, Fabian Ruiz, Fintinha, Yao Neves, Duel, Cabracelia, and Dembele. These are guys that have been playing the Champions League together for the past two
1: seasons. They are defending champions.
0: They know themselves inside out. Probably the goalkeeper, we can excuse him, but every other members of this squad have been together. They said when you play together as a team, then you become a gang, then it's so impossible for any opponent to beat you.
1: Name today is going to be Wally de Nostradamus by tonight. But I have a very funny feeling that PSG, if they do win today, it will all the praise at the end of the day today will be to Vitinha. I don't know why I feel like that. I think Vitinha is going to be the man to give Arsenal their trip back empty tonight. I just have a funny, I don't know why I feel that, but I think Vitinha will be the man to spoil Arsenal's party today.
4: While you are looking at Vitinha, I am actually looking at Fabian Ruiz, because I think this guy is you're going to see what he's going to do with Skelly today. He's going to make Skelly look like a learner, which he is, and he's going to do a very dirty job in that midfield in a way that will maybe probably at the end of the day make your prediction come true, because he's going to break a lot of play from Odegaard, from Declan Rice, and when Skelly now step up to try and go toe to toe and skill for skill, he's going to learn how it is. But for what it is, we just we keep our finger crossed. The time is almost on us, and see what. But I think the PSG midfield I'm seeing here, by virtue of what is here and what they can do, they have an edge as it is over Arsenal. And when everyone said Havertz was going to be coming back to the midfield, okay, when you come back to the midfield, who is going to occupy the space you are leaving behind? Saka will not occupy that space. Trossard will not occupy that space. So it also bans the pressure back to the defense, because when you are not pushing forward, you are ultimately allowing the opponent to come at you. And like the mistake Arrizabalaga made in the Carabao Cup, it is bound to happen. But they've had about 8 days, according to the report that came out of London, to try this drill with the set of player Arteta said he was going to select. So hopefully we will see how far. But like Shola, you know, you said it at the playing ground that when it comes to real coaching, Luis Enrique was going to coach Arteta out of the park today, and maybe we already seen that with the selection.
1: I think you've already made the point already. It's clear already. If Kai Havertz is expected to consistently help out in midfield, there has to be somebody disturbing that. That's why I was picking Guy Kores, who would might not help out in midfield like Kai Havertz would, but definitely will disturb the defense. I need somebody to give that defense a run for their money so they can finally make the mistakes Arsenal are waiting for.
2: Yes, after the back and forth of Kai Havertz, I feel we should give the coach a benefit of doubt. I am also in an opinion of not starting Havertz. But I look at it from the angle of, from the lineup we've seen now and the bench, I think Arsenal have an edge. Looking at players that are coming from the bench, yes, hold them, force them to play your own pattern, whichever way you want to do it, under 10, 15, 20 minutes, let's go to 30 minutes, PSG want to, you know, quickly get that first, then they start rushing in those goals. But if Arsenal can cement their game, you know, the way they feel like, okay, this is their own pattern, because people will look at them as a corner FC, you know, they are not playing the way of Asavenga, you know, style those years. So I feel at the result, what we come out in that first half that we're about to witness, we give what Arteta will respond to in the second half. Because I am looking at this, you know, players on the bench, and it's giving me some, you know, good ending. Good ending that Arsenal will, because you can't toy with Eze coming in. Merino, we just mentioned him. Zubimendi, then the same Gyökeres that we all know, we all knew what he can do. I feel the problem is just that how Arsenal can manage the first 10, 15, 20 minutes to 30 minutes. Who scores first might not really decide this game, but I feel we should give the coach a benefit of doubt on starting Havertz. I also look at it from the angle of, he's the only experienced player that have won the Champions League. The rest players, it's probably their first time of playing in a final like this. So Havertz, with his experience, I think he himself knows a lot of Arsenal fans will not be happy. He starting him, but so he should be ready to take a lot of backslash from anybody. But I feel his experience will pay off.
0: All right, the players are just coming down from their buses now, straight to the dressing room. A few moments, they will get to the pitch, light workout for 15 minutes, and return back to receive the final match pep talk from the coaches. Then
6: I say, I did it.
0: And the next one, or thereabouts, action will begin. But meanwhile, I would like to release Wale Scott. Should be straight to the venue, because the fans are waiting for his fantastic velvetone voice and corny use of words. That's why we call him Wale Scott the Great. That's so. What should we expect at the venue today, Wale Scott?
1: Well, I was expecting a crowd, and I'm surprised that what I'm expecting is a multitude I'm seeing there. And so if you're still at home and you're listening to this program right now, you should be on your way here.
0: All right. Thanks, Big Boss.
1: Thank you very
0: for
1: much.
0: Coming around. We'll join you soon. And it's going to be live broadcast all the way from Royal Kiena. That's the name of the hotel, apartment and suit. It's just beside us there. So find your way down. We are coming to receive you. Lake Odixon, let's take a breather. And Ridwan as well. When we come back from this break, we'll pick more calls and predictions. Who knows? You might just be getting some gift from us if you can predict the winner of the game. Now the lineup is out. You have a fair idea of who can score, who cannot score. At least, and you can maybe start changing your mind the way the feeling that was created here with the way Guy Kores was put on the bench by the coach, and Havertz, the old war us, is coming all out to put Arsenal fans' expectation to bed. I expect him to recall 2021 and match Chelsea to win. The way you have Chelsea to win, it should help Arsenal finally.
2: Honestly, it might be the you know feelings Arteta is having, because you can't just throw away an experienced player like that. Yes, we know how he can be so sluggish, you know, not you know losing so many you know passes that he should have you know given to his you know direct colleague very closer to him. Then sometimes the strength to run against opponents after those loose balls is not there, but I feel his experience will pay it off, and he shouldn't just not disappoint this
0: all right season. That's Joe Baba, an Arsenal fan, so expect all of those pleading and positive expectation anyways. So let's go on this break. We'll come back for the rest of the show.

0: 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Faulty steering, poor or faulty braking system, worn-out wipers, etc. are related causes of serious accidents. 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Cars and vehicles in advanced countries have a culture of regular maintenance. This is the more reason when they are brought into the country after 15 years of lifespan, they perform as brand new vehicles. 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

acid go, I'm a piano. We go show, we go let them know. Now we dey run the town and any show. We got that any woe, stronger than any foe. Bad man flows, put them on their toes. 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My bedroom show down, Saudi Jamo.

0: All right, welcome back to the show, World Sports Live on Jordan 105.5 FM, the special edition for the UEFA Champions League, where Arsenal are playing against PSG in the final. Don't forget, Arsenal are bidding to win their first Champions League strop, European Cup trophy, while PSG are looking to retain the title after beating Inter Milan 5-0 in last year's final. Havertz starts for Arsenal. Luis Kelly also playing the midfield. Mascherano the right back. Gyökeres is on the bench. Merino is on the bench. Zubimendi is on the bench as well as many other big players, including Calafiori as well as the big man on the right. So Arsenal has a lot of first-team players on the bench. YPSG, they just changed one player in their last semi-final game against Bayern Munich. That super duper 10-goal thriller, both home and away. They just changed one player and is bringing Hakimi back into the squad after some injuries troubles. And you expect that he got all the stars he needed in the team. They are the biggest stars when you compare PSG and Arsenal in terms of stars for stars. Dembele is there, Carvajal is there, as well as Désiré Doué is also in there. The three guys, they have what I can call pure magic going forward, while Arsenal also have a diamond in gold called Raya. How much of trouble can Raya save today? They say Raya can save you from going into FIR if going by what he did at the last EPL season for Arsenal is to go by, then you can be sure that Raya can save you from your sins. That's what most Arsenal fans are saying today. It's a game of defense against an attack. We'll see. We are dependent on which swing. All right, let me have a feel of what you have on mind. 09 06 0000 3352 0705 1697 912. Let's have your predictions for this game. PSG are playing away to Arsenal in this encounter. Budapest is in a place. Puskás Arena is the name of the stadium. My first another call is here. Good afternoon.
1: Good afternoon, Mr.
0: Good afternoon, sir.
1: I'm the call. I'm telling you one. Good afternoon there.
0: Yeah, they are listening to you. They are on the ground already, waiting for the fans to come join them in the watch party.
1: This is Soji from Abuja.
0: Soji, let's have you.
1: Soji from Abuja.
0: Yes, let's have you.
1: See this game. I'm scared of this game more. Because of the lineup. The lineup is very poor. Our attack is poor. It's poor. I'm a gunner, so I'm a really Arsenal fan. But I believe Arsenal will make us proud today. And you know that Arsenal have poor problem. We don't have luck. We don't have luck in any final. We don't have luck.
0: So you are really scared.
1: God is, yes, we don't have luck in final.
0: Do you have an idea of what the scoreline will look like?
1: Arsenal
0: is going to win
1: by the grace of God.
0: Amen.
1: Yes, Arsenal will win 2-1 by the grace of God.
0: Wow, fantastic. Let's see how it goes. Yeah, it's all about belief. And it's a fine, anything can happen. And you believe Arsenal is going to be Arsenal's day.
1: Yes.
0: All right, thank you, Sergi from Aburu. Okay. Thanks for being part of the show.
1: Yes.
0: All right. Okay, who is there with us? Thanks. Let's get to meet the next caller. Hello, good afternoon. 09 06 0000 3352 0705 1697 912. The watch party is kicking off big time. Wally Scott and Lee Stuff at the other end, and you can be part of the happy fans that are already on ground. So we're expecting you. Rhea Kiena, an apartment just beside Jordan FM, is where the party is going down as we are with the kickoff. So Wally Scott is doing business on the other side while I keep your company on the radio, so you can find your way down to Agbe Road. Musbah Ashafa, to be precise, Jordan FM. That's where the whole show is going down. All right, 090-6000-3352, still line 0705-169-7912. But meanwhile, in case you missed that, apart from the Champions League final, the sack of Liverpool head coach is the trending stuff that is sharing the limelight with the Arsenal PSG game. The two players of the two teams, talking about Arsenal and PSG, are already on the pitch, running the warm-up, getting themselves in shape and putting themselves in the good frame of mind going into the game, while they are doing some cone work and ball work around the pitch. Arsenal PSG are on the bridge. Meanwhile, head coach and slot was sacked earlier today by Liverpool after two seasons in charge. The Dutchman's 47-year-old guided the rest to their 20th league title in his debut season, but they have struggled during the second year, finishing fifth in the Premier League. A position the owners of Liverpool deemed too low and too bad for their side, and they have to let him go. But meanwhile, a report is linking Andoni Iraola to the job already, as Bournemouth have just released Andoni Iraola. Iraola had a fantastic time out with Bournemouth. Bournemouth went the whole of the second half of the season without losing a game since January 2026. Up to this moment, they didn't win any game at the just concluded Champions League game. So let's see how much of that can be translated to Liverpool, as they allow Arne Slot to leave. And Slot have to spend lots of money in the second season, and the club and fans are expecting that there is going to be another roller coaster of a season. While but at the end of the results never go their way. But let's look at some of the records of Liverpool in the Premier League. Their past coaches, Jurgen Klopp, has a total of 209, 78 draws, 47 losses, and by far the highest in terms of win rate. That's 62.9%, while Arne Slot has just won 42 matches, lost 18, and lost 16 and drew 18, 55.3% in terms of win. Then Rafa Benitez comes next, 55.3%, though he played more matches than Arne Slot, while Brendan Rodgers has 51%, then Gerard O'Leary has 50%. The remaining coaches from Roy Hodgson was the worst, though he didn't play so many games. He played a total of 21 matches, and he was able to win 7 out of it, so he has just 35% win rate. While Graham Souness, Kenny Dalglish, Roy Evans, could not, they are just a bit below average 50%, but Jurgen Klopp is the best coach ever in terms of win rate for Liverpool, and Slots happened not to be able to fill up the big space vacated by the man, and he has to be sacked. He won the 20th title for Liverpool later, and he was later sacked. The 20th is significant in a way, because it takes them to the same figures won by Manchester United. Does that place any slot anywhere in the Liverpool history?
2: Yeah, I think

0: he has the EPL experience and he did a good yeoman's job with Bournemouth. Then they have to replace Mo Salah also and the Robertson. Then the new coach, he has to start rebuilding again. So then hopefully maybe the new signings, the likes of Isiak that have throughout this season, he didn't play. I'm not even sure maybe he played up to 15 games because he had a lot of he spent a lot of days on the treatment table. So and it's lot they will remember him because, just because he managed what Klopp left behind. The footprint of Klopp was still was around the team back then. The only addition back there was Chiesa, and Salah fine on all cylinders. He won the Premier League, and so they remember him just because he won that league. But are we going to say it's a fluke? Maybe yes, because this season the team struggled a lot because he decided to change almost everything. He sold Matheus Nunes, also Luis Diaz, that scored a lot of goals for Bayern Munich. Then even some of their midfield also. Then Alexander Arnold also left. Then he's supposed to get a good backup for Konate or Van Dijk. So he failed to do that. The midfield didn't come good like the first season. Gravenberg was nowhere to be found. Also McAllister, also out of form. Mo Salah, also the old leg cannot replicate what he did two seasons ago. So good one for Liverpool. They did the needful.
1: Definitely, the next manager will have his work well cut out for him, because Liverpool never settle for less. Anything short of top four will be deemed fit as a not good enough result, and probably that's why Brendan Rodgers have to go. Meanwhile, the calls keep coming in for the Champions League. Hello, good afternoon.
2: Hello, good afternoon.
1: Yeah, who is there with us?
2: It's Victor from Bega.
1: Okay, let's have you.
2: Oh, PSG is going to win the match. I'm predicting 2-1.
1: 2-1 in favor of PSG.
2: Yeah.
1: Thanks so much, Victor. We wish you all the best as PSG is gunning for their second title, while Arsenal is also gunning for their first title. All right, thanks so much for your talk.
2: Thank you.
1: On the show. All right, 090-6000-335-20-70-516-97912. This call, the phone line remains the same if you want to be part of the show. But meanwhile, let's take this breather. We'll come back after this break. Go nowhere. What's Live? We'll be back.

Yeah, my life is and I got

God, Martinez, the two captains have turned in the club baggies there, and they are ready to go. This flashing on the screen. Good rest, Saliba. Look at the and Fowler and Odegaard and Saka, the three at the back of Havertz there, and the bench is so loaded with loads of refreshing players. Gokaris, Timber, Martinelli, Trossard, they are all on the bench. Arsenal has a massive bench to flow this afternoon. Wild match, PSG has almost a full house. As the lineup, both the Bayern Munich first and second left is almost repeated. It's almost repeated, and just a change over the two legs. So these players understand the business they have to do, and they pitch just waiting for the kickoff from the referee, as the case may be. Anyways, we'll be back at half time. The referee check his time. Arsenal is going for the first kick of this game. Live as we are here now. And that's the kickoff. We come back at the half time. I'm sure I can see the ambience.

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2: 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Regular servicing of your car is to secure you, your family, and others who are traveling on the road with you. Faulty steering, poor or faulty braking system, worn-out wipers, etc. are related causes of serious accidents. Regular visits to Rock Foundation will help you in ensuring everything is working properly. 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It will prolong your car's life. Cars and vehicles in advanced countries have a culture of regular maintenance. This is the more reason when they are brought into the country after 15 years of lifespan, they perform as brand new vehicles. At Rock Foundation, we will help you to prolong the lifespan of your car so that it can serve you better and you can invest the money to buy a new car or vehicle in a business that will double your money. 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

Dear men, the world is shifting. God is calling his men to take their rightful place in the home, in the society, and in destiny. When a man misses it in destiny, an entire generation suffers. But when a man gets it right in destiny, he becomes a transgenerational blessing. Olumuyiwa Adelaja International Ministries and Kingdom Transformation Global Network hereby invites you to a powerful one-day Men of Destiny conference. 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Time: 11 a.m. Ministering live: Pastor Olumuyiwa Adelaja, Reverend Jimmy Lala, with other anointed ministers. This is not just another meeting, it's an awakening. When men rise, families are healed, nations are transformed, and the kingdom advances. Please note, the conference is for men only from the age of 15 and above. Healthcare professionals will be on ground for free health checkups. There will also be opportunity for Quality Business Network. 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Jordan.

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2: Hey, Jay. 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

0: 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And I'm good with it.
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3: Dear man, the world is shifting. 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When a man misses it in destiny, an entire generation suffers. But when a man gets it right in destiny, he becomes a transgenerational blessing. Olumuyiwa Adelaja International Ministries and Kingdom Transformation Global Network hereby invites you to a powerful one-day Men of Destiny conference. 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Venue: Hall 1 Excellence Hotel, Aguda, Ogba, Lagos. Time: 11 a.m. Ministering live: Pastor Olumuyiwa Adelaja, Reverend Jimmy Lala, with other anointed ministers. This is not just another meeting, it's an awakening. When men rise, families are healed, nations are transformed, and the kingdom advances. Please note, the conference is for men only, from the age of 15 and above. Healthcare professionals will be on ground for free health checkups. There will also be opportunity for Quality Business Network. 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
1: Dear men, the world is shifting. 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When a man misses it in destiny, an entire generation suffers. But when a man gets it right in destiny, he becomes a transgenerational blessing. Olumuyiwa Adelaja International Ministries and Kingdom Transformation Global Network hereby invites you to a powerful one-day Men of Destiny conference. Theme: The Rising of Unusual Kings. A gathering of power, purpose, spiritual mysteries, and transformation. 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Venue: Hall 1 Excellence Hotel, Aguda, Ogba, Lagos. Time: 11 a.m. Ministering live: Pastor Olumuyiwa Adelaja, Reverend Jimmy Lala, with other anointed ministers. This is not just another meeting, it's an awakening. When men rise, families are healed, nations are transformed, and the kingdom advances. Please note, the conference is for men only from the age of 15 and above. Healthcare professionals will be on ground for free health checkups. There will also be opportunity for quality business network. 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Men of Destiny Conference 3.0, powered by Kingdom Transformation Global Network, where men are raised to reign.

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2: 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When a man misses it in destiny, an entire generation suffers. But when a man gets it right in destiny, he becomes a transgenerational blessing. Olumuyiwa Adelaja International Ministries and Kingdom Transformation Global Network hereby invites you to a powerful one-day Men of Destiny conference. Theme: The Rising of Unusual Kings. 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Venue: Hall 1 Excellence Hotel, Aguda, Ogba, Lagos. Time: 11 a.m. Ministering live: Pastor Olumuyiwa Adelaja, Reverend Jimmy Lala, with other anointed ministers. This is not just another meeting, it's an awakening. When men rise, families are healed, nations are transformed, and the kingdom advances. Please note, the conference is for men only, from the age of 15 and above. Healthcare professionals will be on ground for free health checkups. There will also be opportunity for Quality Business Network. Attendance is absolutely free. Register now by texting your name to 0703-331-2729. 0703-331-2729. Men of Destiny Conference 3.0, powered by Kingdom Transformation Global Network, where men are raised to reign. Take advantage of 50% tuition scholarship offered to 100 students by Kingdom Transformation Network, a Christian-based organization, to get trained by IT Consult in collaboration with the Federal University of Technology in the following wealth-generating skills: solar electrical power technology, automotive engineering, autotronics, artificial intelligence technology. 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For more information, please call 0814-058-1777, 0817-014-4211, 0805-314-1672. Please note that the scholarship is only for the set starting from September to December. Hurry and register today.
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0: with Apostle Anthony Oku, also known as Apostle of Recovery. Your life is about to change and you are about to recover all in Jesus' name.
1: Hallelujah. Thank you, Jesus. Lift your hand, everyone. Begin to pray. Call on God. Ask God to intervene in your situation. Ask God to move mountains. Ask God to do things in your life that you will live to thank Him for. All right? I pray for somebody's gate today to open. That gate that leads to the city of your life. Open right now and let this man hearing the sound of my voice begin to prosper. Let this woman hearing the sound of my voice begin to prosper. Let this beautiful lady, beautiful guy, man, Edda, listening to the sound of my voice begin to prosper. In the name of Jesus, no matter the matter, you will get a major breakthrough. You will see the vehicle that will take you to your destination. In the name of Jesus. That vehicle that will get you to your destination, no matter the time of your life, it will appear by fire in Jesus' name. Thank you, Father. Somebody is smiling, somebody is happy, because good news is about to hit your gate. Because when God is in the picture, that vehicle that will carry you to your house, to your destination, to your breakthrough point, will manifest in Jesus' name. Now, as you begin a new Saturday weekend, I know you are having fun. Thank God for the video. Thank God it was an awesome time. The power of God moved mightily. Mighty miracles, testimonies. You're about to hear another one right now, which I believe will bless you so much. And I believe, God, that every minute of the day, every hour of the day, God will awesomely surprise you and baptize you with greater testimonies in the name of Jesus Christ. We are still on the subject of gates. Now, for gates to bow, for gates to open, we must war. The Bible says there was a long battle between the house of Saul and the house of David. It is a continuous fight. The battle of the gates is a gate battle. We must keep on fighting. In Judges chapter 16, we see that even in the days of Samson, he went to Gaza. He collected the gate and took it to Hebron. Because of the Palestine, the Philistines, which we call the present-day Palestinian people. Now, this is 2026. There's still war between Israel and Gaza. The Palestinian war is still on. They are still fighting over the Gaza Stretch. Does that not say to you that the enemy is relentless? Does it not go to tell you that Satan does not give up? He fights and he keeps on fighting while we're here. Just as we see this battle going on in Israel and the Palestinian community, that is the same thing most of you are experiencing right now. You're always experiencing closed doors in your dreams. You're always seeing things not letting you through. You always see yourself battling and going in circles. You are getting weary, you are getting tired, because these battles are endless. Today, I pray for you that your life will take a 360 degrees turnaround. I pray for you that things will change and get better in the name of Jesus. I'll take a break for you to hear this testimony, and then we'll be back to close you on this special broadcast.
2: Praise the Lord, church. I want to thank God for the life of my wife and my baby. It was on August ending. I was not even, she's in her 6 or 7 months that time. I was not even preparing for anything like delivery that time. So I was coming back from work that day. She was now calling me. I was like, you want to know where I'm going again this evening? Because I used to go out. Sometimes I used to go to play snooker. Sometimes I used to hang out with friends. Okay, you are calling me again to know where I'm going. So she was now like, she's having bleeding. I was like, I'm bleeding again. How? So I have to rush home. So on me getting home, the bleeding of almost getting half of the bucket, almost getting full. I was like, what is this? I have to pick him and rush. I say, let us rush to the hospital. So when we rush to the hospital, the doctor that is in charge of that hospital is not around. It was already like after 8. So I have to call the woman that she should come. So I now explain the situation for her. She now said that this is a critical issue. that her bladder has burst. And as she's talking like this, that the baby is inside the stomach. It's not inside the bladder again. So I now called one of my friends that he should come. Now I was like, I wanted to faint. I don't know what he's even doing me. I was calling people like, what is this? I call my mom, I call people like. So people were now encouraging me that I should relax. I said, this, the woman said that I should pray. This thing is life and death issue. I was even begging the doctor. So she was even calling twice. I was like, madam, please, I have to call Careless. Careless was now laughing that I should relax, that I should go out and get my healing water. I have to rush up. So before the doctor will be at the hospital, she was even calling price. I was saying that, mama, any amount, she said 450 plus 120 blood, that she have lost a lot of blood, that she don't have any blood again. I was like, she should do it. Kayla said she should do it. Everybody said she should do it. So I have to rush home and get the water. When I now reached the hospital, the woman was shaking here. Everybody was shaking here like, ah, this thing is critical issue. That is life and death issue. That I was like, nothing. I now carried the water and gave her. She now sprinkled the water on her mouth, then on her stomach. I was now encouraging her that nothing will happen to you. She is even unconscious. She's not even moving her body again. They now say that it's emergency CS. I say, okay. So they now carry the CS. I thank God for my life. I thank God for the baby. The baby is sound and healthy. Even the mother, everybody is okay. So I thank
3: God
2: for my life. The healing water really saved me. The healing water saved me. Save my baby. Save everybody. So I thank God for making me to know this short. But I'm not at the time that I used to give Thanksgiving. If God did anything to me, even when I was in the village in the east, I'd not used to go to Thanksgiving. I would just be like, I would just find a way, pray and say, God, thank you for doing this to me. This is my first time of saying, God, thank you.
1: Welcome back. I thank God for your life. I'm glad that you are blessed. I'm glad that you are beginning to see that it is important for gates to open so you can access the blessings of this life. No gate that is closed will allow access. You need gates to open. You need doors. Every house you enter, there's a gate that leads to the bedroom. There's a gate that leads to the kitchen. There's a gate that leads to the laboratory. There's a gate that leads to the sitting room. There's a gate that leads somewhere important in the life of the guest. If the gate of the toilet is shut, you will pull on your body. If the gate of the kitchen is shut, you will be hungry. You will die of hunger. If the gate of the bedroom is shut, you will sleep uncomfortably, because the sitting room is not meant for sleeping. It's meant for sitting. Now, imagine having to spend your nights in the sitting room in a sitting position. Every room is important that their gates and their doors be open. Imagine you get into a compound and you cannot access it. Your own compound. You are outside. There are many people today who are in that situation. They are just stranded looking into their home, but they cannot access the gate. Women are frustrated. They don't have marital settlement. This is their right. It is not expected. The Bible says, none shall lack a mate. But the enemy is fighting so hard to close the gate of many young women. And that's where the frustration starts. The enemy is fighting tirelessly to close the gate of hardworking businessmen. They are working so hard, but they can't see wealth. They can't see finances that commensurate with their labor, and they are tired. This is the reason why I'm here today, to pray for you that God will move mightily like never before. The testimony you are going to hear is about somebody that was bleeding. The husband, you just heard it, somebody bleeding. And the man was a casual person. He went to go have fun. But somehow, somewhere, the wife was about dying. He was contacted. Young boy, you can see from his testimony, so sincere. And he had to rush to the side of the wife to help at the end of the day. To God be the glory. He remembered that the water that we bless was accessible. He took it, and that was how the bleeding ceased. I decree, in the same light, as you join us tomorrow for our Sunday miracle service, 8 a.m., something will happen in your life. But I want to place prophetic things in your hand, blessings, teach you and empower you. We'll be having a family service tomorrow, and it promises to be powerful, awesome. The mighty hand of God will be upon those who come. And I trust God that your life will never be the same. In the name of Jesus. Where do you see yourself in the next 5 years without an open gate? Where do you see yourself in the next 10 years without an open gate? When a gate is shut, the only thing that is counting is your age. I've been saying this. Most people are like, what do you mean? Only your age. Your age is moving, but your life is motionless. I pray for you today that story will change. Both your age and your life will move at the same speed. God will give you grace for overtaking in the name of Jesus. God will give you grace to catch up for lost time in the mighty name of Jesus Christ. Now we're going to take 3 big prayers, and I believe God will close today's broadcast. But don't forget, tomorrow, get your dress ready. Make sure by 7. For those of you who are living at Limosho, we have 2 major routes leading to different bus stops. And then for those of you who are from different parts of Lagos, you can find a way to the church. Distance is no barrier when it comes to you having encounters with God. I pray the first prayer. The first prayer goes like this. Oh God, any power that will not allow me to access the gate to my next level, let that power be weakened, neutralized, and aborted now in the name of Jesus. Prayer number 2. Every power that has allowed me in but will not allow me in. Now that's very deep. He has allowed you in. You have entered the gate, but you have not been able to enter the door. That transition. God Almighty, by His power, will give you a complete and total breakthrough that you will not only enter, but you will enter in Jesus' name. All right, I pray for somebody now, which is the 3rd prayer, that the baptism of prayer will rest upon you, that you will not be tired, you will not be weary. You will pray like a wounded lion until you enter into the promised land. You will pray without ceasing, because that's what Jesus says. Pray without ceasing. Join me from on the 1st of June to on the 1st of September for a 90 days prayer marathon. We'll be breaking by 12, trusting God for open gates, open doors. Your time has come and nothing can stop you. Your long-awaited testimony is here. Expect a miracle. In Jesus' mighty name, we have prayed. Finally, I want to say this. If you think living without Jesus will make your life complete, it's a lie. It's one of the greatest deceptions Satan can ever present to any man, any woman, living without Jesus. I pray for you today that Jesus will come into your heart and become your Lord and personal Savior. Say after me loud and clear, Jesus, give me salvation. Give me a new birth. Give me a new life. I'm a sinner in need of salvation. Wash me. Cleanse me. Make my life whole. Cleanse me from the crown of my head to the sole of my feet. In Jesus' mighty name. Amen. All right, as we proceed to close today's broadcast, I want you to take this information. I live at Idimu Isheri Pipeline, Ikotu, Egondo. 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Don't forget the Sovereign World Church, number 11 Awori Street, Ilekwa Alhaji Bus Stop. This is Dr. Anthony Oko, the Apostle of Recovery. See you when you come. Shalom.
0: 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Name, Dr. Anthony Oko. 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The Apostle of Recovery, Dr. Anthony Oku, will personally take them to the prayer mountain of recovery, and your prayers will be answered. Expect a miracle in Jesus' name. Amen. Jesus is Lord.
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0: Today is the 30th
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0: 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We are in the crossover of night of secret.
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0: Bible says.
1: Dìde.
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0: 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The blessing of love make
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1: you. The oil of prosperity.
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0: Ati oro to pa ise ru.
1: E come a pa ise.
0: Thank you Father.
1: E come a sile kun oro.
0: When we kill poverty, God will put up wealth.
1: O ma je yan.
0: Amen.
1: In the name of Jesus.
0: Amen.
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0: 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Our glory.
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0: Amen hallelujah.
1: Ti o keru
0: eri. Never before.
1: Oh yo.
3: Hallelujah. Hallelujah. Hallelujah. Hallelujah. 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Hallelujah!
1: God you see on
0: the go the next place.
1: Oh go major.
3: Oh go, oh go, oh go, oh go, oh go, oh go, oh go.
1: God you see on the keta.
0: Hosanna
1: major.
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2: 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They shut that door.
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2: 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They stole it from me.
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2: 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That's
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1: from the
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2: What you stole from me?
1: Mo gbà padà.
2: I take them back.
1: Mo gbà padà.
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1: Mo gbà padà.
2: I take it back.
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2: 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My success that you took.
1: Mo gbà padà.
2: I take it back.
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2: My house that you took.
1: Mo gbà padà.
2: I take it back.
1: Sọ pé mo gbà padà.
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2: So many people.
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2: They've touched their children.
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2: And they're thinking.
1: Normal isan.
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2: 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They didn't do anything on it.
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2: Every parent.
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2: 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Over their children, they understand.
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2: 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What they took that extra from
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2: Say what they took from me.
1: Mo gbà padà.
2: I take them back.
1: By fire.
2: By fire.
1: By favor.
2: By favor.
1: By fire.
2: By fire.
1: By mercy.
2: By mercy.
1: Mo gbà padà.
2: I take them back.
1: Mo gbà padà.
2: I take them back.
1: Mo gbà padà.
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1: Mo gbà padà.
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2: 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That you are not where you ought to be.
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1: Jade laye. 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
2: le. That thing killing me that I'm enduring. What want to kill me? That I'm enduring.
1: Out
2: by fire. That thing killing me. That I'm enduring.
1: Out
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2: 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How the voice of prophet today?
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2: find your way.
0: Any for what so
2: anyone that is boasting that they must see your end. Then they'll give themselves. That is why you need the power of the anointing.
0: By the reason of anointing.
2: I will say by the anointing.
0: The yoke shall be destroyed.
2: The water from land of mercy. People use it and they get the miracle. You hear many testimonies now. A lot of you globally. In all our branches. We are all at the mountain now. Thank you, Father. Mighty works are happening already.
0: Last Sunday.
2: Tomorrow morning Sunday.
0: All branch open.
2: All our branches are open.
0: Connect.
2: We will connect them with the mountain. For tomorrow is the main
0: crossover.
2: So you that don't have the privilege. Maybe you have not planned it. But if you have that privilege, and you can rush down, come to the mountain, please. There is no danger. The great of God is sufficient for us. I pray. Every power fighting you,
0: that
2: fire. Second reason you need to fight against
0: land.
2: There are some that swallow people's wells.
0: Hey.
2: Jesus
0: Christ.
2: You that have been given for by your mother. If there are some people that swallowed you,
0: Bible
2: established it. In the book of Job,
0: it
2: says they have swallowed wells. The Lord informed that of them.
0: They were blessing swallow.
2: I want
0: to be
2: around me. I know when they become so big
0: under
2: the other. Everyone that swallowed you. Everyone that swallowed your wealth.
0: King won't call.
2: Hey, man, the vomit.
0: King won't call.
2: Hey, man, the vomit.
0: King won't call.
2: Hey, man, the vomit.
0: King won't call.
2: Hey, man, the vomit.
0: King won't call.
2: Hey, man, the vomit.
0: In the name of Jesus.
2: Hey,
0: man. If you get a
2: God with it.
0: To free the Bogotia.
2: That is to fight against black
0: on poverty. Is. Oh, man, embrace shame at
2: it.
0: Disgrace.
2: It brings about shame and disgrace.
0: Oh my God.
2: What you are able to do,
0: lagbara ti
2: you don't have to do it again.
0: Matter,
2: let me not deceive you.
0: Little
2: shame and remorse.
0: Ne navala arobi alekese egeduada. Eni akobi teka gbojo lori.
2: All you husband that just carry
0: eggs. Ojo amilenio.
2: Today's the remarkable day.
0: Police Samuel Adebayo.
2: Samuel Adebayo Ojo.
0: Baba authority.
2: Baba authority.
0: Bobo eti ego ati ekpe da.
2: All of you understand and care.
0: Si ju ojeka.
2: Every household
0: lonely and one more logo
2: has their own glorious student.
0: She won't bother when in war
2: that must bet in
0: wealth. Oh my God, oh my God, oh my God.
2: Because the first thing that I'm
0: doing
2: is it wastes destiny.
0: I'm
2: it wastes all your gifts.
0: I'm
2: it wastes all your potential.
0: So
2: all these 3 days,
0: I'm weekend.
2: We are fighting it this weekend.
0: So
2: what the program we are doing presently?
0: And close the account to poverty.
2: We are closing the poverty account.
0: And open account to prosperity.
2: I'm opening the account of riches.
0: Opening new accounts.
2: And she accounts
0: and money. It is what Jesus does. Thank you, Father. Bad desire. Bad desire.
2: God so beautifies your life.
0: See poverty, you know,
2: there is no poverty in the gospel. It is the prophet of God praying for you. As they believe in the Lord
0: of
2: God, there is no number one way to bless you. It is the salvation of your life.
0: atijo koja.
2: He said all things are passed away.
0: Ongo body to
2: all things become new.
0: Ojo to oba ti gba Jesus.
2: Then you receive Jesus.
0: Aye to tu bere.
2: You begin a new life.
0: Elekeji.
2: Number two.
0: Ogbodo ni woli.
2: You must have your own purpose.
0: Oh my God.
2: You must have your own purpose.
0: Eto ti lanka koja.
2: Someone that has been through this.
0: Ole gbe e koja.
2: Can pass you through that way.
0: Bi Olorun ba yo mi.
2: If God can deliver me.
0: Gbogbo eni sami.
2: All God that will save me.
0: Oh you are
2: late. Hey, may deliver you today.
0: Your battle.
2: Remove your ship from your legs.
0: Oh dada.
2: Stand firm.
0: Siorile.
2: Stand on the ground.
0: Samuel Adebayo Doloko.
2: Every case of finishing one, forgetting another. That case of don't go far.
0: Oh, Father.
2: Hey, man, they are broken.
0: Lord, the Olorun.
2: Become great.
0: Lord, the Olorun.
2: Become great.
0: Lord, the Olorun.
2: Become wealthy.
0: Lord, the Olorun.
2: Become great.
0: Lord, the Olorun.
2: Amen.
0: Lord, the Olorun.
2: Amen.
0: Lord, the Olorun.
2: Amen.
0: Lord, the Olorun.
2: Amen.
0: Lord, the Olorun.
2: Amen.
0: In that name,
2: as a prophet. That's why I'm fighting you on the market. I
0: have
2: another seven prophets. I'm going to work together on how you can
0: break.
2: Your battle cannot pass through seven prophets and escape. No way.
0: So possible.
2: No way. No way.
0: Like what did they?
2: Hey, man, you have been lifted.
0: What did
2: they? Amen.
0: What did
2: they? Amen.
0: So come on, did
2: they? Say, I am lifted.
0: Mojang.
2: I become great.
0: Mogoke.
2: I get my top.
0: Mosokeleka.
2: Jump up once.
0: So come on, the Lord just saw you.
2: How road is it to mountain of glory?
0: I said you.
2: I said you, right?
0: Go back to the world.
2: We get the world.
0: So from back there.
2: Just tell them.
0: Oroke Ogolola.
2: I've got the mountain of glory.
0: Me on my face.
2: I don't give
0: a. Oh, Lord, you come Coca-Cola.
2: It's right direct up for you Coca-Cola company.
0: Ga.
2: Direct up with it.
0: Oh, Tiriak Matai.
2: You see that big rock.
0: Oh, Tiriak Matai.
2: You see that big rock.
0: Today
2: the two
0: joke bombing here.
2: That's why you are hearing me. Anyone that we
0: scheduled
2: in this
0: they
2: must believe
0: that there's
2: lifting.
0: Now another thing.
2: You come in.
0: Oh, where good Allah.
2: Your hands must break through.
0: You must be a giver.
2: Oh God, then go be put
0: in.
2: That's one big
0: thing.
2: Today's program.
0: All
2: those that have given up on this program before.
0: Yeah, don't want no magic more prosperity.
2: Enter into covenant of prosperity together. No amount is too much. No amount is too small.
0: Everybody must enter
2: into covenant. Look at the woman Jamila.
0: Psalm 11. Laugh him and break it.
2: Sometimes it will break.
0: Psalm 69.
2: Laugh
0: him die.
2: When you will fight the battle.
0: Psalm 126.
2: Psalm 126.
0: Laugh him back. Pull up.
2: When you to take back losses.
0: Kini
2: Psalm
0: 11.
2: Psalm 11.
0: Elake.
2: Psalm 69.
0: Elake.
2: Psalm 126.
0: Mo fe fi ma jamu be.
2: I beg you by the covenant.
0: Orobi liki dia.
2: To if you want to do this, let your name be in water. Now that I want you to do
0: this,
2: you reserve those stamps in
0: place.
2: Or you want to watch your
0: head.
2: Then you say, my, it is by my name that I shall be saved. Every curse upon my life and name, catch fire. Then go to the room of sacrifice. Oh Lord, I make this sacrifice of mountain of glory. Let my glory speak
0: forth.
2: Bring me out of the lack of my family. The day I gave up my own bike, my life has come.
0: Do
2: you know I pray for 9 years? I was having victory, yes, but no blessing. I'll tell you what
0: I'm going
2: to do. The day I must sacrifice, before my life not
0: come.
2: I'm not mocking your former life.
0: Oh, no.
2: Because you don't know what to do yet. Hey, man, so come straight to mountain of glory. Do that prophetic work. Give the sacrifice this
0: morning.
2: I will meet again on this program.
0: Oh God, I have to put
2: hey, man, I'm going
0: to in the name of Jesus.
2: Amen. 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
4: God bless you.
0: As long as I speak
4: to you. Hey, man, you
0: are
4: living. When next I see you,
0: glory of killing.
4: And the matter today.
0: That be the cross of
4: our life. Or at the cross
0: of tomorrow.
4: Don't forget.
0: I saw to turn last month.
4: That new cloth you used last month.
0: It's not going
4: to be seen tomorrow.
0: Metal am I
4: 3 times I'm going to use
0: it. Be all white to me.
4: That's pure white.
0: Are you 30, 30?
4: You that have done your
0: own. Sorry.
4: Do your own.
0: My day one.
4: Meet us.
0: Glory of killing.
4: On the matter
0: of me.
4: Today's going to be a Sunday. Hey, now you're going to see. Anyone you see, tell them, I will use my glory.

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0: 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If you have been going to Dubai very well. What father survive when you have father da? Why giving up? You will my carry KJ, SKJ, or to the low to low. All those things is a normal thing. It is part of the process. Allah don't deal with any. Allah don't deal with any. Hey, what in the church? Church, you go crumble. Everything, wallet. You don't have member again, and you are giving up. But the pastor, tell it on the best okay. 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You don't need to kill yourself. Micah 7:8, when I fall, I shall rise again. Micah 7:9, even though I'm in the darkness, my God shall be the light for me. He didn't come as Sire. 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
3: Kaduna heaven and earth.
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3: God of heaven and earth.
2: Egba ope
3: wa. As a thanksgiving.
2: Ah, ki la nba lo.
3: What are we going on with?
2: O mu ni emi banuje.
3: The spirit of sorrow.
2: Bibeli wi pe.
3: The Bible says.
2: A fi kini aso yin dipo kini sa.
3: Use the garment of praise in place of the spirit of sorrow.
2: Mo so fun ni o ti tobi jeta bayi.
3: Told you like 3 days.
2: A sise lori emi ibanuje.
3: You are working on the spirit of sorrow.
2: Ni ojo Sunday.
3: On Sunday.
2: Kini idi ti Oluwa fi ni ka ba emi ibanuje?
3: What is the reason why the Lord says we should rebuke the spirit of sorrow?
2: Emi ibanuje.
3: The spirit of sorrow.
2: O yara pani.
3: Kill suddenly.
2: Ju iku lo.
3: Than death.
2: May I explain for you?
3: Let me explain to you.
2: Let me tell you one thing.
3: Yes, I'll confirm.
2: From this, my mentor.
3: Lati, anytime I'm going to be.
2: Sam Adeyemi. He's one of my mentors. About the leadership gift that God has given that
3: by me and Daddy.
2: I have something from him.
3: One bit of a color.
2: And you call. Let's take note here.
3: Let's take note of this.
2: I'm bad. You are
3: praying on the spirit of sorrow.
2: Let me tell you one thing. Baba yen soro yen.
3: That man says something.
2: Ojo yen o je ti help spiritual life for me.
3: Yeah, help the spiritual life for my father.
2: Help life for me.
3: He helps me.
2: Let me tell you one thing.
3: One person go for
2: things are, he says, things are not bad.
3: Nkan o baje.
2: Because you are sad.
3: Nitori pe o nbanuje.
2: Ma to repeat it. Things are not bad.
3: Nkan o baje.
2: Because you are sad.
3: Nitori pe o nbanuje.
2: But you decide to be sad.
3: O ko pinu lati ma banuje.
2: Because things are bad.
3: Nitori pe nkan baje.
2: Boya ti mo so yo.
3: Mi yo as I was saying.
2: Ki je pe tori nkan baje lo fi nbanuje.
3: Not because things are bad, that's why you are sorrowful.
2: Iwo lo nbanuje tori pe nkan baje.
3: You are the one being sorrowful because things are bad.
2: So lati banuje is a decision.
3: To be sorrowful yo je ipena.
2: Ko ye yin ti mo so sir.
3: Yes sir.
2: Ti o ba sowo lowo e.
3: You have money.
2: Awon kan wa ti o lowo lowo.
3: Some people don't have money.
2: Wa jera awon yen ti won rerin.
3: I see them laughing.
2: Wa ma wo pe se won ni kan lo ni problem.
3: Now looking at you, the one that have problem
2: elo. Problem elo mi to yo.
3: Yeah, another person go like this.
2: Wa ni problem ti e go to tell
3: you. Your problem is not even up to that person.
2: So it's because anything that happens to you.
3: Go to share see
2: you. You decide iwo lo ma decide to vex lori.
3: You pinu and you decide to be sorrowful.
2: So eyan kan bu mi ni se ah o ni mi o lowo lowo.
3: Now
2: you
3: are not funny. I'm the one thinking, that's why I'm crying.
2: Emi le ro ki fi manu abayo
3: jabe. I can think a big solution.
2: Am I talking to someone?
3: Yes sir.
2: Eh won pe jabesi ni omo
3: jabe is an unfortunate child.
2: Elomi le decide it.
3: Some people can decide.
2: Iko lati lo pokuso.
3: To go and come inside.
2: Kini di to bi pokuso?
3: Why you coming inside?
2: Ori bi awon egbon mi ti se reju mi lo.
3: All my brothers are succeeding more than.
2: Won de wa ku emi gege bi failure.
3: And they now see me as a failure.
2: Jabe decided to do something.
3: Jabe si pe lati
2: nkan. That is, you must address your situation.
3: O gbodo le dojuko ilakoja re.
2: I do tell people.
3: A man suffer when he.
2: You should seek for solution.
3: Wa on abayo.
2: Rather speaking your situation.
3: Lati ma so ohun bi ilakoja re se ri.
2: Stop speaking about your situation.
3: Ma so bi nipa ilakoja re.
2: Speak about the solution.
3: So nipa on abayo re.
2: God bless you. Jabesi.
3: Jabez.
2: Ma wa party yen o.
3: Don't go that party.
2: Olori buruku ni
3: o. Unfortunate child.
2: Oh, laso meji.
3: You don't have two clothes.
2: What to fetch she come in no e.
3: Won do another thing the family.
2: First Chronicle 49 come here.
3: First Chronicle 49.
2: Ibanuje.
3: Sorrow.
2: You decide it.
3: Opinu eni.
2: Bitterness.
3: Ikoro.
2: Is a decision.
3: O je ipena.
2: Kini mo pe sa?
3: O je ipena.
2: Kini Psalm 23.
3: Psalm 23.
2: Kini da David so.
3: God of David says.
2: O to ma fi mo. E ma shi be fun mi o. Psalm 23 wi pe.
3: Psalm 23 says.
2: Bi mo ti le
3: if I work
2: laarin kini
3: afori
2: boji ojiji ku.
3: Yes sir.
2: Emi ki yo se kini.
3: I will fear death.
2: It is a decision.
3: Ipenu ni.
2: It's not Holy Spirit.
3: Ko nse mi mo.
2: Emi decide.
3: I decide.
2: Do I walk through
3: the bumo ti
2: the valley of shadow of death.
3: Ni afori boji ku.
2: But I make the decision.
3: Emi yen pe
2: I will fear no evil.
3: Mi o ni bury
2: be kan. For thou art with me.
3: Ni o wa pelu.
2: The rod and the staff.
3: Ago ogore ati opa re.
2: Lo la lakala.
3: So many people dream badly.
2: Ala yen ko lo pa.
3: Not the dream that
2: it
3: is the fear of that dream that
2: so
3: killed him.
2: David decide
3: David
2: that though I saw problem, I will not fear. So though though I'm disappointed.
3: Oh, most in
2: I will not fear.
3: Kilo
2: jealousy, David.
3: What happened to David?
2: 1 Samuel 30.
3: 1 Samuel 30.
2: They
3: take all his possession.
2: I decided to be crying.
3: Oh, that
2: instead of praying.
3: That do you come back?
2: And the day he changes
3: his decision.
2: He wipe away his tears. And he speak.
3: Oh, so you sorrow. See on a buyer.
2: Not complaining of his situation. So
3: we know the other shadow.
2: About how to handle life.
3: Come with Jesus. Let it.
2: What make you great in life?
3: Oh, to imo galaye
2: is the level of problem you can solve.
3: Oh yeah, ishoro ti o le yanju.
2: So if you avoid your problem,
3: to ba ni ishoro,
2: you cannot get better.
3: Oh, le darasi
2: in every phases of your life.
3: Ni gbogbo ipele laye
2: re. I will not bring solution. It is problem that brings solution. Am I talking to someone?
3: Yes, sir.
2: We don't need light.
3: Ah, nilo ina.
2: When there is sun.
3: Nigba ti orun yo.
2: Am I talking to someone?
3: Yes, sir.
2: So what brought about Bob?
3: Ohun to mo.
2: Imole
3: wa.
2: Because
3: nitori
2: when sun has finished,
3: nigba ti orun ba ti wo,
2: his own duty
3: to ba ti pe ba ti pari ise
2: ti there is a problem of darkness at night.
3: Ti okunkun si bole ni ale,
2: and someone now thought,
3: eniyan kan si ro ninu re,
2: what can we do?
3: Ki la le se?
2: Not complaining. Let's get another solution.
3: Yeah, why not
2: by the inspiration of God.
3: But Louis means
2: so how to take care of problem.
3: That is the dojuko ishoro.
2: His decision. You must make decision.
3: But
2: I will always be joyful.
3: Mama, do you need to be
2: ayo.
3: Mama, ni ayo ni
2: must, you when you are not joyful.
3: To ayo basini no re.
2: You cannot watch.
3: Holy.
2: You cannot have victory.
3: Holy nation.
2: You cannot whenever you are sad.
3: Nigba to ba banuje.
2: Don't make a decision.
3: Ma se ipena.
2: Anytime you are sorrowful, anything you say will be regretful.
3: Oh, my dear Abama,
2: God bless you. So, number one is your decision. No matter the challenges, I will rise. No matter the problem, I will move. You will go.
3: My love.
2: Number one, your decision.
3: Ipenura.
2: What is your decision?
3: Ipenura.
2: Bible we
3: pay. Bible says.
2: What shall we pay?
3: They say.
2: Olorun so asotele.
3: God professor. For the Israelite.
2: You pay in the conscience of who are at kini.
3: There is a land of honey. When they get there.
2: Kill them
3: what
2: you worry.
3: What did they saw?
2: Number one, me run back.
3: They saw
2: there
3: the giant.
2: No movement without challenges.
3: Go see the siwaju. Let's see
2: the people. The Lord of all rejoice of good prophecy.
3: Awon eniyan man duro lori asotele.
2: That is the time for you to stretch and to contend. Every good vision before you will attract challenges.
3: When they hear that, go to Canaan.
2: They thought
3: after Pharaoh, after the Midianites.
2: You
3: have studied the way that they met
2: Midianites.
3: They met the Amorites.
2: What are the Philistines?
3: They met the Philistines.
2: What are the Amalekites?
3: They met the Amalekites. They met the
2: Moabites.
3: They met the Edomites. They met the Amorites.
2: Before any new level,
3: there
2: is a new challenge. But you must make a decision.
3: The
2: number one, I will make it. God work with your decision. Not your problem. Oh my God. God works with your decision. This is problem. Ezekiel, this is problem.
3: Ishore.
2: But can you worry?
3: What is he?
2: Are you seeing that?
4: Yes, sir.
2: Can you worry?
3: What is he?
2: Ezekiel 37.
3: Ezekiel 7.
2: I went Google it.
3: This driver,
2: they are
3: struggling.
2: They are
3: in problem.
2: They
3: are in that point of they don't know what to do. They are hopeless. What you seen it?
2: You told Barry.
3: What you seen it?
2: Let me ask
3: you. Is what we do.
2: Oh, no.
3: Say Lord.
2: Iwaloma.
3: You know.
2: Hey, multiple life.
3: What I like.
2: Oh, no, don't
3: God, return it back. Say what you want on this.
2: Hey, Mimma.
3: I know.
2: No more problem.
3: I don't say
2: Allah will present the problem.
3: God will present the problem.
2: He should let present it.
3: Satan can also present. God is expecting what you see in it.
2: He should let present anything.
3: Satan can present anything.
2: See, any lot to present it.
3: For Satan is a present.
2: See, any lot to decide to make Allah will
3: show you. It is for you to decide what God should do on it.
2: You must not be sorrowful.
3: Oh, what a banana.
2: Okay,
3: battle is not
2: see,
3: over.
2: Adeboye so good, don't solve for every day. Oh, ni baby ati jeji you.
3: If Adeboye tell you the problem is solving every day, you will be beg to become general basia.
2: Allah
3: want to become Jew.
2: Allah I be ri baba Adeboye.
3: You see baba.
2: Go and see the problem they solve.
3: Stop bere. Awon ijoro ti won.
2: Olori Olori
3: mo isa. Our president.
2: Stop bere. Igba ti Tinubu ti sun loru.
3: As the time he has slept much.
2: Oh, Olorun se ero pe Tinubu le ke. Oh, say, oh my God. I wear your motor in glory.
3: People don't know what is called glory.
2: Can
3: you think people can sleep the way you sleep?
2: Oh, my God, you
3: are glory.
2: If
3: there is heat, you will put your mat at your deck.
2: Oh, need the security.
3: You don't need security.
2: Oh, woke up as soon.
3: So, want to sleep outside.
2: Come on, baby. No.
3: You bring pillow.
2: Let's see, I'm one more tank.
3: Not one more tank.
2: Hallelujah, sir.
3: Hallelujah.
2: Oh, God, you
3: know.
2: Baba, so no lego.
3: It is deep.
2: But I was security. But you want to? You man was it?
3: Then you.
2: Kilo soy. Any man can go and go.
3: Go to the
2: people. Let the opposition party.
3: The opposition party.
2: Have you been to one in
3: all? Oh, the hunger in the middle.
2: La Vesosa. Sir, oh no go.
3: Glorious one.
2: Kisa Sukui.
3: Does not sleep.
2: There is no glory that does not require sacrifice. How do we undo problem? How do we undo sorrow?
3: How do we undo
2: sorrow?
3: Let them
2: you
3: pray.
2: Must know how to address every problem.
3: Speak
2: solution to every problem.
3: Sorrow and abiance.
2: When Abraham was going, he spoke something to me.
3: Oh, sorrow, consider what you think.
2: Baba,
3: you
2: say. Oro Jephthah. We are to see Abraham.
3: What is different between the Jephthah case and Abraham case?
2: Power of the spoken words.
3: Agbara oro sisa.
2: God said.
3: I don't know.
2: It was God that said so.
3: No,
2: Abraham, take your own son.
3: Abraham, mama,
2: Matthew. One day,
3: they will
2: together. Abraham.
3: What you overcome, Abraham? If you had that same sorrow,
2: oh, my former,
3: if we use that child as a
2: sacrifice,
3: if he is sorrowful, he will say, bad words to God. You know you can't preserve my son. Yes, you give me son. This is the only son that you give me that I want to take back. There's no time that you are sorrowful that good words to come from you.
2: And Abraham, their difference is how they use their words.
3: Yeah, so Jephthah to Abraham
2: and Jephthah were praying.
3: Jephthah,
2: it was not God that asked of his son.
3: Alone, God don't pay them,
2: he used his mouth.
3: Open any of
2: you, baby. Must you sacrifice your son before God give you victory? And he said,
3: "If I go,
2: and I come back, you have dog. You
3: specify. Oh, tiela.
2: God, if I'm coming back, I will give you my ancestral dog. You now ask God.
3: Who has
2: and God will always go for the best.
3: Ben, you know my love.
2: Say that you bad jaja. So good, mamu. Be bad jolong. Be aja wale. Omo wale.
3: If bad jaja
2: is so good, kill another mumu. Only to ba koko checking it.
3: How come I see what you?
2: Allah will take me back and you need do.
3: God will not take something that will not pain you.
2: Whenever sacrifice comes with pain,
3: the irubama wa pain.
2: Sacrifice comes with pain.
3: The irubama ugra irubama wa pain irora.
2: So why? God wants to take sacrifice.
3: Don't have a bad ruba.
2: It requires tears.
3: Oh man, Omije.
2: And it don't feel Omije full of
3: that.
2: No man find your checking.
3: So with tears.
2: So rip with joy. Abraham tame his tongue.
3: Abraham. When he's taking that child, he should be crying. Cry along with me, little. Because Isaac has been dead.
2: You
3: can't see
2: me
3: anymore. Lord, I give it me, says,
2: well,
3: she's taking that child.
2: fi e lona
3: the mighty
2: one body wa tomo jo lo
3: yeah you and your child are going
2: to
3: see the power
2: so no le de
3: sorrow my God.
2: Ibanuja le de
3: sorrow my God.
2: Aye le son kankan
3: they might say something
2: to sose
3: what I say is
2: abi lori ibanuje re
3: on that to sorrow
2: wa mi na kesu taya ga ke sose
3: what I say
2: you cannot prevent problem
3: o le da ibanuje lati
2: but you can decide how that problem ends
3: o le pinu bi ibanuje se ma pari
2: you cannot stop problem
3: o le da isoro duro
2: you cannot stop wind
3: o le da iji duro
2: you cannot stop storm
3: o le da iji duro
2: you can decide
3: o le pinu
2: what the storm will produce
3: ohun ti iji na ma mu jade
2: so that is what you need to do in your problem
3: ohun to gbadọ se re ninu isoro re
2: let the weak says I am what
3: awon ti o ta awon ojo so para won le
2: let the poor says I am what
3: awon ti o ni so pa won ni lopolopo
2: Abraham
3: won si gbe lo Abraham
2: take this side
3: nibo lo mama ilo
2: I
3: emi
2: and my son
3: atomo mi
2: we go
3: and love
2: and worship
3: lati lo sin
2: and when we worship
3: abati sin tan
2: we will both
3: amajo
2: come back
3: padawa
2: but Jephthah
3: sugbon Jephthah
2: said with his mouth
3: o so pele nu re
2: God
3: olorun
2: anything
3: any ohun
2: you like
3: to ba won
2: once you keep me this week
3: to ba ti fun mi ni isegun
2: anything in my house
3: gba lowo mi
2: and God saw
3: olorun si ri
2: won lomo yen fine go
3: and that daughter is
2: and okilo olorun ma ngba
3: the best
2: only an acceptable sacrifice
3: yes sir
2: kini won pe omo e
3: virgin
2: Rimana Kusada. And God will always go for the best.
3: Ram alope to daraji.
2: But you know how graceful and merciful God is.
3: Emo bi Olorun se ni ori ofe
2: si. Bi ojo inu e se baje.
3: As he is sorrowful.
2: To ba bi Olorun fun ori ofe.
3: Beseech God for grace.
2: Ki Olorun ba se.
3: Is the answer.
2: Tori pe o to fe nu e so.
3: What is it with this man?
2: Nibu isoro ti e kilo fe nu so.
3: In your own problem what is it?
2: Awon Amaleki ti awon omo Israeli se won ti debe.
3: Have they gotten there?
2: Se won ti pa won?
3: Have they killed them?
2: So baba ti gba iroyin.
3: As they hear the news.
2: Kini won ti so fun ra?
3: What you say to yourself?
2: Won ni won ma pa won je.
3: Say they will kill them.
2: Ah, le de be yen.
3: You can't get there.
2: Mi le yin o se ti wa.
3: And that land is not for us.
2: Ala ni mo se le ri fun yin.
3: I made promise to.
2: So baba ti gbo.
3: What you hear?
2: Nigba te ti accept
3: it. When you accept it.
2: When the thing you say.
3: Ohun to ba ti so.
2: No matter how hard it is.
3: Ko si bo se le leto.
2: Your words.
3: Orere.
2: Luke chapter 8.
3: Luke 8.
2: Kilo ta so ri so eje.
3: What happened to one bishop bro?
2: This is changed.
3: Ojo to yi.
2: A decision.
3: Ipinu re pada.
2: Or what? A wet change.
3: Oro re yi pada.
2: O ti pe to ti nawo for this for awon oniche.
3: Long I've been spending money to the decisions. Say today.
2: Emi o lo be mo.
3: Not going there.
2: Lo emi yi
3: today.
2: Ta mo pe ko ri Jesu.
3: He has not seen Jesus.
2: Confession. Confession.
3: Ijewo
2: before possession.
3: Ni ko si wa
2: tori gba. Eh, only today.
3: Leni.
2: Jesus had not passed.
3: Jesus ti koja o.
2: Papa fi le koja.
3: If he passed.
2: Emi yo fowo kan.
3: I will touch the hem of his garment.
2: Tin ba je ti fowo kan.
3: When I touch the hem.
2: Ara mi a se kini
3: sir. I will be made whole.
2: That is the secret.
3: Ohun ni.
2: Lord your Sunday.
3: On Sunday.
2: Ohun to ba ri ni o.
3: What is it?
2: Ni ola yi.
3: Tomorrow.
2: Ale Saturday yi.
3: This Saturday night.
2: Tete mo ke oko letin for.
3: Come early by 4.
2: Bo ba jaja.
3: If you are coming from
2: Nigeria,
3: bad agree.
2: Mo che man sare.
3: As you run.
2: To ba lo si airport.
3: Going to airport.
2: Mo che man sare.
3: As you are running.
2: Ti won ba fun ni appointment embassy.
3: Give the appointment in embassy.
2: Mo che man sare.
3: As you are running.
2: To ba ni o wa gba se.
3: I want to come and take
2: us. To ba lo se interview.
3: Won do interview.
2: Olorun ti o man so ibanuje dayo.
3: God at on sorry to God.
2: Ya go maru aro.
3: 5 a.m.
2: Today church.
3: Be in church.
2: Ah, ne perara.
3: Un stay long.
2: Titi 9:30.
3: 9:30.
2: Mo be ka ma lo le.
3: Once go.
2: O yin yen wa tete wa gba.
3: You come and take your turn.
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4: oluwa ni ko ma bo lola
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4: you to yin gba ja be si pada
3: brother change the time of judge change your children
4: so solu di polu apostle
3: that change so to polu apostle
4: so
3: no add that he cannot save
4: ti iwo na ni aro
3: expecting you tomorrow
4: ni aro online
3: you are hearing this
4: ni aro online
3: ko
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3: Sacrifice as you accept that.
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3: No one sacrifice your prayer.
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3: I am back if it
2: fails.
3: People that you sacrifice.
2: Now
3: indicate that.
2: This
3: is what is making me cry.
2: Do
3: you sacrifice this night? Make me life joyfully on this thing.
2: Oh,
3: my children, I want to have my husband. Want to travel out. Want to carry my child.
2: This
3: is what is making me cry. I have no help. Give them this account number. Let them do that sacrifice.
4: Account number.
3: Account number.
4: Account number.
3: Account number.
4: Echo Bank.
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4: 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iranse.
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0: 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Welcome to the Judd and Breakfast Show. And today...
1: Hey, everybody, this is The Sweet, and it's about to get all funky today. 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
1: ma re. They don't want to see you laughing.
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1: come. Hey, man. They are scattered.
0: Agbara to ko la.
1: Power that had it.
0: La ti ma ri e ko ma joke.
1: When they see you dancing. Why?
0: Agbara to ko la.
1: Power that had it.
0: La ti ri e ko re ni.
1: When they see you rejoicing.
0: Agbara to ko la.
1: Power that had it.
0: La ti ri e ko joke.
1: When they see you dancing.
0: Agbara to ko la.
1: Power that had it.
0: Abi se da to ko
1: la. Power that had it.
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1: 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They are scattered.
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1: 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I will not be put on shame.
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1: 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You will be put to shame.
0: Loruko Jesus.
1: In the name of Jesus.
0: Say
1: 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Amen.
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1: I pray.
0: Lati oni lo.
1: From today.
0: Ninu ile e.
1: In your home.
0: Ariwa yo.
1: Shouts of joy.
0: Lori ise.
1: Amen.
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1: 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Amen.
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1: Amen.
0: Lori omo.
1: Over my children.
0: Ariwa
1: 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Shouts of joy.
0: Ariwa yo.
1: Amen.
0: Ariwa yo.
1: Amen.
0: In the name of Jesus. Mo so fun e.
1: I told you.
0: A n gbadura.
1: We are praying.
0: Nítorí ká lè máa ṣírí.
1: So that we can know deep things.
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1: 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So what do I prefer saying again?
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0: Kí ni ti Joseph?
1: What about Joseph?
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1: 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In this life, sir.
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0: 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Just little things.
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1: 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They will turn it to
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0: What they know that is not convenient for you to do.
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2: 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I felt when I was asking myself why the sudden change. Something kept referring me to the night I came here. So I came here. I just came to thank God again today for what He has done for me.
3: Congratulations. Gbogbo eyin te kin tani shop. If you don't make sense before, after this prophetic assignment, you begin to make massive sense.
4: You don't face you. Whatever type of sickness.
5: Don't be walala.
4: That may be in your body.
5: Ogbele.
4: Today.
5: I want you to
4: come. There are some.
5: I sent on show.
4: The sickness has blessed.
5: I don't see it.
4: He sent to them.
5: Now I want you to come out to one man. See.
4: There are some sickness that can send to people.
5: You are why son yeah.
4: Those type of sickness.
5: Yama padie.
4: You encounter them.
5: Even from eating
4: the tree. You
5: can
4: encounter
5: them.
4: From the wind you are.
5: In me one man be bolori.
4: Some they carry even sacrifice to
5: me. In me here
4: Sam, it is something to
5: bond. Oluwa lo nfe wo yin so.
4: But just want to heal all man of sickness.
5: Gbogbo eyan gbodo wa oyin.
4: Everybody get honey.
5: On last Sunday.
4: Tomorrow Sunday.
5: O je only Sunday.
4: It's going to be honey Sunday. Hallelujah.
5: For branches
4: one. In all our branches.
5: Olukuluku amu oyin da.
4: Everybody will come with honey.
5: Amu gbogbo eyin te sami.
4: All of you that will serve it.
5: Aisan ninu ago re.
4: Sickness in your body.
5: Ina gbe jade.
4: Catch by fire.
5: Gbogbo aisan.
4: Every sickness.
5: Latori ede
4: apelese.
5: Ina gbe jade.
4: Catch by fire.
5: Ninu Mark chapter 2.
4: In that Mark 2.
5: Bibeli so.
4: Nipa
5: larun egba
4: about that man that has
5: a awon merin ni won gbe
4: four people carry the man with paws
5: story wusan
4: and he got
5: sorry tin je iran lowo
4: woli you call hell
5: a ma gba yan lowo isan
4: can deliver you from sickness
5: oga John chapter 5
4: yen John chapter 5 the man there
5: the man by
4: the sea of Bethesda
5: sorry kan marun ti mo ko rira
4: di five things I hate most
5: nipa isan
4: about sickness
5: number 1
4: akoko
5: only nira
4: it is pain
5: and isan ba nse
4: if you under sickness
5: around them and
4: you will be under pain
5: number 2 only an
4: it is wastage of money.
5: Buy somebody do it.
4: When sickness gets to a point, all the money one has
5: will
4: be spent on that sickness.
5: Number 3, onipe ko yoyan legbe.
4: Is that to remove it from your midst?
5: Ama yoyan legbe.
4: It will remove it from among them.
5: And it is o ti jo eyan tele.
4: No, that is to be among them.
5: Aisanle disfigure.
4: Sickness will disfigure you.
5: Abada swata.
4: So
5: the buy some disfigure.
4: Before sickness disfigures you,
5: gba omi ni.
4: Hey, let me set me.
5: Buy was.
4: Hey, let me see me.
5: Elekeri.
4: About sickness.
5: Onipe ama mu ojo ikusumo.
4: It brings death closer to
5: Aisa ama mu yan kuro laye.
4: It will make you out of the
5: world. Elekarun ama da yan duro.
4: Number 5 is delay people.
5: A lot of people.
4: Opinion.
5: Si aye won wa active.
4: Who's like active
5: people? Nipa ta isande.
4: When sickness came.
5: Won le se kankan mo. A fe gbadua.
4: You want to pray.
5: Lord in thank pe lai
4: so. Over what to cause sickness.
5: Gbogbo eyin te sa isan
4: lo. All of you that are sick.
5: E gba itusin.
4: Hey, let me delivered.
5: E gba itusin.
4: Let me delivered.
5: Egba ti
4: si
5: gbogbo eye ke ofa isan lara mi
4: o
5: ya jade o o ya jade o o ya jade o ofa isan bina baba omo ofa isan lara mi oluwa le jade ofa isan lara mi oluwa le jade oluwa le jade ofa isan oluwa le jade
4: oh, bad nice. If you have any sickness in you,
5: my first shall will
4: I want to do prophetic work today.
5: One of it, two
4: elements. The last one to deliver.
5: I have a leg.
4: Jesus.
5: I can't be there.
4: Shall tell you
5: a wise son.
4: I have no sickness in my body.
5: Dada.
4: Oh.
5: Dada.
4: Oh.
5: Oh, yo, yo, yo. Oh. Baba. Baba. Baba. Baba. Baba. Baba. Baba. Baba. Baba. Baba. Baba.
4: Baba.
5: Baba. Baba. Baba. Baba. A wise my daddy, a wise my daddy, a wise Emma, Emma, Oluwa. See, I send that the lag.
4: Push sickness out of this body.
5: See, all my abscesses for work.
4: If my child is sick, lay hands on them.
5: For work, for two, I want to
4: size.
5: Lay I send that
4: the sickness out of this body.
5: Lag waram
4: from my body.
5: What my work part work by was
4: I receive it today.
5: Work by was
4: I receive it today.
5: No, ni ku ipo
4: ji. I will not die suddenly.
5: I saw ni dami
4: do. Sickness will not stop me.
5: I saw ni fami say.
4: Lord
5: God.
4: Oh,
5: yeah.

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0: 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That is their work that need healing.
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0: If you read that book of Matthew.
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0: Kuni Gofa will
1: not match.
0: Niaba Yasha. 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
1: If the Sutan out of the
0: Tobaniko Mubade Mamagma,
1: you want to do this in between
0: Tobaniko and Lower Dadem.
1: I want to put it to Gabako.
0: A man take wrong step at the right time.
1: Nigga,
0: and one Katio Yako Senior
1: Massa.
0: Book one faculty one
1: way. Every other that penetrated
0: the Vincias, he said, so come on. Oh, fine, Daddy.
1: Hey, Nagasta,
0: I second you.
1: Let's
0: see,
1: only
0: by was.
1: Now you have him,
0: but what talk when the bad law?
1: Anything called bad law?
0: Nin worry.
1: In this head of yours.
0: Oh, yeah, Gwina.
1: Hey, man, get
0: my head. I lick it. But what talk when the bad law?
1: Anything called bad law?
0: Nin worry, nin worry.
1: In my head, in your head.
0: But what talk when the bad law?
1: Anything called bad law?
0: Was impossibilities.
1: Contact when you go, Cheche.
0: Possess,
1: every possibility.
0: Failure.
1: Every failure.
0: Nin worry.
1: In this head.
0: Come on, Gwina. Only by was.
1: You have him.
0: By was.
1: Amen.
0: By was.
1: Amen.
0: By was. In the name of
1: Jesus.
0: Amen. Kwa kwele keta.
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0: had the on the tati
1: osu.
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2: but if you have that privilege and you can rush down there's no danger the great of best of each other I pray every power fighting you that fire somebody you need to fight against that there are some that swallow people's well Jesus Christ you that have been given over your mouth if there are some people that swallowed you, Bible established it. In the book of Job, it says they have swallowed well. Not informative that of them.
3: There are people, they were blessing
2: swallower. And you know when they become so big, what that is? They swallow fellow fishes. Everyone that swallowed you, everyone that swallowed your wealth, hey,
3: man,
2: they're committed.
3: That must bet in well. Oh my God.
2: tori aini ise keri re o
3: because the first thing that happens
2: fi odidi anyamosofo
3: it waste destiny
2: ama fi odidi ebusofo
3: it waste all your gifts
2: ama fi ara inu eyan
3: it waste all your potential
2: so ojo meteta yi
3: so all these 3 days
2: ama gbogun ti ni weekend
3: we are fighting it this weekend
2: o pade ori oke ti mo se lowo
3: the program we are doing presently
2: and close your account to poverty
3: we are closing the poverty account
2: and open account to prosperity
3: and opening the account of riches
2: opening new accounts
3: and share accounts
2: and money. Close old
3: accounts.
2: It is what Jesus does.
3: He brought him out of trial. Peter was already stranded. But just thinking,
2: oh, God was stranded.
3: You cannot be stranded. Thank you, Father. That is
2: that. That
3: is the irreplaceable life.
2: God
3: so beautifies your life.
2: See poverty, you know,
3: there is no poverty in the gospel. It is the prophet of God.
2: Now
3: they believe in the Lord of God. There is no number one way to bless you.
2: Only Balak.
3: It's the salvation of your life.
2: Only Omatijo Kwaja.
3: Say all things are passed away.
2: Ongobodi
3: to all things become new.
2: Ojo to Omatiba Jesus.
3: The day you receive Jesus. You begin a new
2: life.
3: Number two, you must have your own
2: prophet. Oh my God.
3: You must have your
2: prophet.
3: Someone that has been through this can pass you through that way. If God can deliver me, all God has said me, hey, may I deliver you today. Remove your ship from your legs. Stand firm on the ground.
2: Samuel Adebayo
3: Jolokon. Every case of finishing one, forgetting another. That case of don't go far.
2: Oh, Father.
3: Hey, man, they are broken.
2: Lord, your Lord.
3: Become ready.
2: Lord, your Lord.
3: Become great.
2: Lord, your Lord.
3: Become wealthy.
2: Lord, your Lord.
3: Become great.
2: Lord, your Lord.
3: Amen.
2: Lord, your Lord.
3: Amen.
2: Lord, your Lord.
3: Amen.
2: Lord, your Lord.
3: Amen.
2: Lord, your Lord.
3: Amen.
2: In that name,
3: as a prophet. That's why we fight in the market. I and another 7 prophets
2: are
3: going to work
2: together
3: on how you can
2: break.
3: Your battle cannot pass through 7 prophets and escape. No way.
2: So possible.
3: No way. No way.
2: What did they?
3: Hey, man, you have been lifted.
2: What did
3: they? Amen.
2: What did
3: they? Amen.
2: So, what did
3: they? Say, I am lifted.
2: Mojang.
3: I become great.
2: Mogoke.
3: I get to it all.
2: For Sokelek.
3: Jump up on.
2: So, what was the Lord? Just so you
3: can. How was it to make of God?
2: I said, you
3: I said, you right.
2: Go back to the world.
3: We got the world.
2: So, from back there.
3: Just tell them.
2: I'm
3: going to make of God.
2: You are not
3: I don't give
2: a. Oh, Lord, don't you come for Kakula.
3: You want direct up for Kakula company. Direct opposite
2: them.
3: You see that big
2: one.
3: You are able to.
2: Today's
3: the 2 o'clock. That's why you are hearing me. And when I'm scheduled, in this they must believe that there's lifting.
2: Now, another thing.
3: You come in.
2: Oh, well, good Allah.
3: Your hands must break through.
2: You must be a giver.
3: Oh, God, the genital people.
2: That's
3: one big
2: thing.
3: Today's program.
2: All
3: those that have given up on this program before. Let's enter into a covenant of prosperity together. No amount is too much. No amount is too small.
2: Everybody must enter
3: into a covenant of prosperity together.
2: Psalm 11.
3: Laugh
2: him and break it.
3: God tells you to break that.
2: Psalm 69.
3: Laugh
2: him die.
3: We need to fight the battle.
2: Psalm 126.
3: Psalm 126.
2: Laugh him back.
3: We need to take back our losses.
2: Psalm 11.
3: Psalm 69. Psalm 126.
2: I beg
3: you, my
2: covenant.
3: If you want to do this, let your name be in water. Now that I want you to do
2: this,
3: you recite those psalms.
2: Oh,
3: you want to watch your then you say, my name that I shall be saved. Every case upon my life, my name catch fire. Then go to the room of sacrifice. Oh Lord, I make this diverse of mountain of glory. Let my glory speak forth. Mainly out of the lack of my family.
2: Don't tip off your academy.
3: The day I gave up my own bike,
2: I am here.
3: My life has gone.
2: Do I for the mess?
3: You know, I've been for 9 years.
2: Oga,
3: I was having victory, yes, but no blessing.
2: I saw you, Lola.
3: I'll tell you what.
2: I'll tell you what.
3: He died as you must sacrifice.
2: I hear
3: me, my life not
2: so. Me, I hear back up. Me, oh, figure you want.
3: I'm not mocking your former life.
2: Oh, tell me,
3: because you don't know what to do yet.
2: Oh,
3: hey, man, it's a
2: mess.
3: Come straight to mountain of glory. Do that prophetic work.
2: Keep
3: the tank by this
2: one.
3: I will meet again on this program.
2: Oh, God, I have a good
3: day. Hey, man, I'm glad
2: you
3: want
2: to
3: go. Amen.
2: Pastor,
3: sir,
2: I found your account number.
3: The account is a Unity Bank. 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God bless
2: you.
3: As long as you speak to us, hey,
2: man,
3: you are lifting. When next I see you, on the mountain today, or at the cross of our tomorrow, don't forget, that new cloth we used last month, it's not rising tomorrow. 3 times I'm going to use it.
2: Be all white.
3: Do your own. Meet us on the mountain of glory. Today's going to be a sermon. Hey, man, you're going to be a sermon. Anyone you see, tell them I will use my glory.
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